0: wheels, the high tensile wheels. I took her to the change area. Took her out.
1: What, in the high chair? No.
2: You wheeled her through the restroom.
0: We were near the toilet, so it was okay. But yeah, wheeled her into the toilet, cleaned her up as best as I could, her up and everything. And then I went to the staff and went, look, I am so sorry, but you have a high chair that needs hosing down.
2: That's your problem now. Now, yeah. Jennifer, what sort of cleaning products do I need to pack in my nappy bag?
3: Oh, never leave.
0: Okay, always have baby wipes. Extra nappies, extra clothes, always have two sets of extra clothes.
1: That's a good idea.
3: Yeah. Also,
1: wait, is that for you or the baby,
0: both.
1: Jennifer?
0: Both.
3: Especially when you travel on a plane.
2: Oh, no, that we shan't be going on planes until we're in our teenage years.
1: That's a good rule to live by.
3: Oh, mate, on a plane.
1: Do you know, someone told me that if your kid has an accident, a number two accident at daycare, they put it in the bag and send it home with the kid.
2: In the undies, the reg grundies, the undies and stuff.
3: If it's in the undies, they will.
1: Yeah, and they put it in a bag and they put it in the backpack. Oh.
3: No, they don't. But they don't put
1: they
3: the
1: do.
3: Nappy in there.
1: They do. No, yeah. not a nappy.
3: Not, No, no, no, no, but if the clothes are stained. Yeah, if the clothes are stained, yeah.
1: They put the poo in it and the clothes in it.
3: They don't put the poo in the bag.
1: They do. My friend told me.
3: They don't say they got shame.
1: 13, 24, 10. Has your child's poo been sent home in its.
3: They're not sending the poo home.
1: It does. I'm telling you.
3: So you're telling me. Hang on.
2: I think if it's in the undies.
3: Let me clarify. You're talking.
2: It's not like a sample.
3: Yeah, you're talking not attached to the clothing. You're saying it's individual.
1: No, it's still with the clothing.
3: Yeah, if it's on the clothes,
1: no,
3: absolutely.
1: But it's like the whole thing. Look at the people calling from daycare. Look, 13, 24, 10. Look at the
3: phone. Mate, I've picked up one of the kids and it's been attached to the clothes.
2: Pick him up. I'm
1: intrigued.
2: They
1: put the poo in the clothes in the bag.
2: I'm intrigued.
3: The clothes.
1: They do. We're not going off air until I'm proved right.
3: Hello, Nova. You've called the poo hotline. Good morning. Who's this?
4: It's Steph.
3: Hello,
1: Steph. Did it happen to you?
4: Look, they do not put the feces in a bag.
1: Hang up on Steph. Go to Abby. Hi, Abby.
5: Hi.
1: What happened to you?
5: My daughter at her previous childcare centre, her undies were sent home with the full poo.
1: Oh, yes. I told you. Go to Lee.
5: Yep. It happened. I was...
1: Go to Lee. Hi, Lee.
2: No.
3: Lee.
6: Hey, how are you?
1: Did it happen to you?
6: I can confirm they absolutely sent home poo-filled undies.
3: What is their way of going, shame to your child?
1: I told you. You should sign a waiver that says if my kid poos in its undies, put them in the bin. I don't need them.
2: Not the kid, the undies.
1: No, and the kid. All of it. Nah, not the kid.
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9: 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Good different. In Surrey Downs, there's a burst water main on Hancock Road near Jane Street. Speeds are down to 40 through there. In Torrensville, T2D works continue with no right turn onto Ashram Parade on West Theberton Road from South Road. In Goodwood, speeds are down to 25 along Goodwood Road, Greenhill Road and Leader Street for the Royal Show. 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Partly cloudy today, heading for a top of 17. Right now it's 13 degrees. 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

0: right Jace, across Lauren Australia. And Clint.
1: You are listening to Weekend Breakfast on Nova. You've got Jace, Lauren and Clint. Good morning. Lauren, you're in charge of your niece. You had babysitting duties
2: on the
1: weekend. I did.
2: Took it very seriously, or as always. You might notice I'm wriggling and stretching a lot this morning. I've put my neck and back and one side out from carrying her around.
3: I was going to say, how much parenthood carrying do you do with her? How old is she?
2: We did a lot of walking. She's 2.5.
3: Okay.
2: Like, there was just like going to the park and going to the shops, and then she
3: gets tired.
2: I don't need you to carry me. I'm like, you're so cute. Of course I will.
1: You'll be able to relate to this then, or your brother will, because he was happy to palm off the kid. A woman has gone viral online because she gave birth. 4 days later, her mother-in-law rocked up at the house to take the baby off her hands.
2: What do you mean?
3: To babysit.
1: Like just
2: to help.
1: Yeah,
2: to help
1: I'm going to take the kid out.
3: That's good,
1: for the
3: isn't
1: day.
3: It?
1: I would love
2: for the
1: that.
2: Day? You can't take it for the day
3: no,
2: when it's
3: not
2: 4 days
3: a newborn.
2: Old.
1: Well, the mum wasn't happy about it, so she she wrote a song and hit the socials with it. I wasn't asking, young lady. I am the reason you had.
2: Excuse me? How are you the reason?

0: mother.
1: It sounds like a horror movie on Netflix.
2: People need
3: Sorry,
2: to leave
3: that was the AI line.
1: It's a new thing people are doing. They're putting their text messages into AI and writing songs about it.
2: Oh, really?
1: Yeah, it's everywhere.
2: So this is we should do our chat.
3: Is this the, I need some clarification.
2: Sorry, right? Mother-in-law.
3: So this is the mother-in-law penning a song about the...
1: She's saying, you've given birth to my son's child, so I need to bond with her.
2: Yeah.
1: I mean, I think the mother-in-laws are great when they come and help.
3: Fantastic.
1: I'm not sure you're taking it for
3: hands,
1: a day on day four.
3: Bit of advice. Mm. Exactly. And also, you're in that sweet spot after 4 days. You want to bond with that baby as much as you can, no?
2: Yeah, it's a baby bubble.
3: Yeah.
2: That's the best bit.
3: And you get to dictate who comes into the baby bubble.
2: We've got friends of ours, Molly and Nathan, just had a baby. And the only advice I tell new parents is be selfish.
3: Mm.
2: Like if you if you can sleep and everyone's coming around to see the baby, just tell them to bugger off. They'll come back another time. Sleep when you can.
3: This mother-in-law's got some front, hasn't she?
2: It's a bit of a power move.
3: Yeah.
2: 13 24 10 is our number. What's your mother-in-law like? Good or bad? 13 24 10 is our number.
3: Father-in-laws they're just all nice, aren't they?
2: They're pretty cruisy. Like when Lou's dad would come and stay, he was laid back, he was relaxed.
3: Right.
1: No, they're not always. I mean, all in-laws. And in fact, your own parents can be ball breakers.
3: They can.
1: Kids,
3: yes.
1: Aren't they?
3: Yeah.
1: I don't have them, but I've watched people faff around my brother and sister-in-law and I'm like, oh, leave them alone.
2: 13, 24, 10 to join us
1: Why
2: on the
1: Why do mother-in-laws get such a bad rap? No one ever bags a father-in-law.
2: Because the mother-in-laws can be quite controlling.
3: Oh, what?
1: Yours?
2: I know my mum back in the day would have, been putting a foot down, where my dad would have just been relaxed and easy.
1: If you hit the jackpot with a mother-in-law, you're laughing. My mother-in-law has sadly passed away, but I've got sister-in-laws and they're awesome.
3: Yeah.
1: I love them so much. I've hit the jackpot with the in-law family.
2: What about you, Anna?
4: How are you all?
2: We're good.
3: We're great.
4: That's good. So I have a bit of a story. I'm recently married, right? Mm-hmm. And my husband, he's like the only child, like the only son, right?
1: Only child. Only sons and mother-in-laws.
4: Yeah, and I kind of vibe like if you're the mum of the bride, you're a little bit more involved. But I thought I would do the right nice thing and be like, only child getting married, I'll involve you. Mm-hmm. It was like complete nightmare. Like she would have to have a say in everything. Like my dress, I wore strapless against her will and she kept telling me the whole day how my shoulders were too broad in the dress.
1: Oh,
4: like,
1: had to
4: pick my bridesmaid colours. And the worst thing is on the wedding day, she wore white as well.
2: Oh, no.
3: Is that a no-go? That's it.
1: You don't wear white for someone else's wedding.
3: What about a cream or an off-white?
1: No, absolutely not, especially as a mother-in-law. But where's your husband, Anna? Like, he needs to stand in and go, Mum, stand down. Back off.
4: I know. I kind of couldn't because, like I said, I just feel, like, so sorry for her that she has no other kids to marry.
1: I know, but he needs to say, come on, Mum, just pull back a bit.
2: I know, but when you marry, it's mums and their boys. Oh, God, I pity anybody who's got to date one of our three boys and deal with Lou.
1: Why?
2: Just the mums are very protective of their sons.
1: Mm. Yeah, they are.
2: I mean, look at Bowen, your brother. I mean, rightfully so. He's a good egg, isn't he?
1: He's perfect.
3: He's a lovely boy.
2: Just
1: perfect golden
3: lovely
1: child.
3: Boy.
1: The son every mother would want, of course.
2: Exactly.
1: Especially when he gives her the first grandchild.
2: See, there you go.
1: Wrong.
3: Morning to you, Sarah.
1: Hi, Sarah.
3: Hey, tell us about your mother-in-law. Do you love her?
5: I absolutely love her. She's nearly 90 and Nonna is amazing. However, Jace, as a mum of three boys, I was scheduled for a C-section with twins at 40 weeks.
1: Got to 40 weeks with twins?
5: Yes,
1: Sarah,
5: which is not normal in this day and age.
3: A trophy.
1: Amazing. That's unbelievable.
5: So I did actually go into labour naturally, which you can with C-section, surprise, surprise, to my mother-in-law, who had booked her holiday to arrive in time for the C-section.
1: Mm.
5: And I inconvenienced her by going early.
1: Did she actually have a go at you?
5: So she didn't make it back in time and then arrived at the hospital to see the babies and said, amazing, congratulations, so when are we trying for a girl? Because I had three boys at that point for her. Nothing worse. And Jason, you completely agree with it. I was like absolutely beside myself recovering and looked at my husband at the time and said, are we joking?
1: Get her out.
3: Oh, right. Yeah. So did you actually offer her a little bit of feedback in that moment?
5: In that moment, it was very much thanks for flying back in. We need to be in our bubble.
3: Yeah.
5: See ya. And we've there was a lot of tears between me.
2: It's amazing how many people will say, oh, I bet you wish you had a girl. And so, well, you know what? Yeah, we've got three healthy boys. Is, like, bugger off.
5: Yeah, three healthy boys. And we were the first to have the children. And honestly, she absolutely adores them. And she's 90 and they look after her now. So it's a very interesting turnaround, I feel.
2: Yeah.
1: I think sometimes if, as a mother and a mother-in-law, you've just got to bite your tongue.
3: Oh, but they can't.
2: They can't. They do, it's the
3: mother. A lot of the time, mothers or fathers-in-law, sometimes they have to be
1: bite
3: the one
1: just
3: to...
1: Just bite your tongue.
2: Brooke, good morning. Welcome to the show.
0: Yes, my mother-in-law actually has passed away.
2: Right.
0: And she was really, really, like, terrible. He was the youngest son, like you say, Lauren. It's always sort of the youngest son. Mm. And the first three things she said to me when I first met her was, one, was I smacked as a child? Two,
1: wait, what did she say? Were you smacked as a child?
0: Were you smacked as a child?
1: Okay.
0: And this is before I got through the door.
2: Right.
0: Two, do I swear? And three, did I go on to university? And she already marked me off as a snob.
1: Mm. Wow.
0: I went on to marry him.
1: Yeah.
0: And she caused a lot of trouble. So then I'd fight her on the divorce papers and we did divorce. And when she died, I married him 6 months later. I remarried him.
3: Oh!
1: Hey, you're kidding.
3: That's a twist.
1: Did you just do that out of spite to her or did you really love him?
0: Yeah, and I said, because he knew the problems, I said, now that she's dead, I'm happy. I've always loved you. I'm happy to get back with you and we're still together.
1: Never stand up to her either?
0: No, never. Oh, went back to her and physically divorced, tail between his legs.
1: Mummy's boy.
3: Did you deliver a eulogy at her funeral, Brooke?
0: No, I stood up. I went out of respect and I stood out the back. Because I'm like that. I know what, you know, you've got to be respectful. Yeah, yeah. But, like, I was having a party inside.
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10: 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In Bedford Park, there's some ducks on the Southern Expressway near the Sturt Road overpass affecting outbound. Speeds are down to 40 there. Speeds also reduced in Surrey Downs for a burst water main on Hancock Road near Jane Street. In Torrensville, T2D works continue with no right turn onto Ashwin Parade or West Theberton Road from South Road. And in Wayville, speeds are down to 25 along Goodwood Road, Greenhill Road and Leader Street for the Royal Show. 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Partly cloudy today, heading for a top of 17. Right now it's 13 degrees. 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
12: Hello, I'm Eleanor Quirk. Australia's coordinating with Nepal over where to deploy Aussie drones in flood-ravaged areas. 15 drone operators from Queensland and New South Wales are in Kathmandu, helping to find those still missing, including 36 Australians. Cooler and calmer conditions are forecast across the east coast today after strong winds left a trail of destruction. Crews are still working to restore power to homes, while firefighters are taking advantage of cooler conditions after after dozens of blazes broke out. The federal opposition says burning or desecrating the Australian flag should be treated as a criminal act. The coalition set to introduce its National Symbols and Heritage Protection Bill into federal parliament later this year. And speculations growing that a film to mark 30 years since Princess Diana's death is the real reason behind Harry and Meghan's move back to the UK. Harry's believed to have begun filming at the estate of Earl Spencer, the project rumoured to be in the works to be released next year. Nova Sport. Western Bulldogs coach Luke Beveridge says his side's lack of polish cost them in last night's 22-point loss to Adelaide. The loss ends the Bulldogs season, the Crows to face Brisbane at the Gabba on Saturday. Beveridge says they put up a good fight.
13: Unfortunately, lacked a bit of polish and couldn't convert or complete some of some prime opportunities. And just said to the players, I'm really grateful, or we all are, that through the difficult times.
12: And Sydney silenced the doubters, defeating Brisbane by 53 points. And you're up to date on the latest from the newsroom.
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14: Yesterday was absolutely massive. Thank you to everyone stopping by day one of the Royal Adelaide Show. Hello to all of our golden ticket winners as well. Enjoying yesterday morning with Jodie and Hazy. Bit of a sneak peek at some of the rides, some show bags, freebies before anyone else. It was huge yesterday. My voice is slowly recovering. Plenty of rides. Went and checked out the Nova Ferris wheel. That is back for 2026, by the way. Make sure you snap some photos, put them up on Insta, tag us. Now, today is, of course, Father's Day. So if you're doing a bit of a family day for day two of the Royal Adelaide Show, have the best time. If you're still hanging out for some tickets, maybe you've got a pupil free day next week. That's always nice and exciting. Day off from school to go to the show. Or you're taking some time off work. Let's give you more chances to score family passes to the Royal Adelaide Show. Next chance to call me on 13 24 10 is coming up inside 30 minutes on this Father's Day. Massive shout out to all the dads. I'm celebrating year two. I've got an 18-month-old at the moment. Let's hook the dads up with their very own Charlesworth Nuts hamper as well. We'll do that later on. This is

party started. See you at the bar, you was hardly talking. That's when I knew that your heart was scarring. Friends to lovers need a part to star in. Like, wait, babe, let me

Dave and Tam's Rain Dance this morning on Nova. Happy Father's Day to all the dads out there. I have got my 18-month-old in my arms at the moment. Hudson, do you want to say something to the microphone? Oh, don't touch it. That's going to sound weird in everyone's car, just fiddling around with the microphone. Do you want to do your dee-da, dee-da, dee-da? Okay, he's not saying anything. You sound like a piglet at the Royal Adelaide Show. No, he's not saying too much. He is with me on this Father's Day. Hopefully all the dads out there are having a great time. I've got something for you coming up, actually. $100 thanks to Charlesworth Nuts. And more show tickets on the way. This is Sienna Spyro at Nova.

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0: done and dusted for you. Maybe you want to go back there again next week. 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
3: 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In Regency Park, there's a breakdown on South Road at the Regency exit of the North-South motorway for outbound. In Surrey Downs, there's a burst water main on Hancock Road near James Street. Speeds are at 40 through there. In Torrensville, T2D works continue with no right turn onto Ashram Parade or West Theberton Road from South Road. And in Wayville, speeds are down to 25 along Goodwood Road, Greenhill Road and Leader Street for the Royal Show. 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Only at Freedom. Partly cloudy today, heading for a top of 17. Right now it's 14 degrees. 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

Countdown Father's Day on Adelaide's Nova. It is Kale. Day two of the Royal Adelaide Show. I promised you some tickets again this weekend. I can't believe we're still doing this. We are the only radio station today hooking you up with family passes to the show. If you went yesterday, well...

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2: Now, Matthew, first of all, happy Father's Day. You are keen to get along to the show today on Father's Day, right?
1: Yeah. So, because I got two daughters, so we're all going to the show for the first time.
2: Really?
1: Yeah,
2: for the first time.
1: It's
2: always
1: exciting.
2: Yeah, it's a special day going to the show on Father's Day, which is really exciting. Since you are a dad, I feel like I should give you a Father's Day present, which sounds weird coming from me, but you know, man to man, father to father. Okay.
1: Let's.
2: Do you know what? I want to send you there today for free.
1: Oh, that's amazing. Thank you so much.
2: Let's give you a family
1: card. Oh, you're a legend.
2: There we go. Happy Father's Day.
1: Oh, you're a legend. Thanks heaps, mate. I appreciate it.
2: What do you reckon your daughters will be keen to check out for the very first time?
1: Oh, geez. I don't even know. They love rides. Anything they're tall enough for, they'll keep it going. They're fearless.
2: Yeah.
1: You can hear her in the back seat. She's kind of dancing at the moment.
2: That's amazing.
1: That's awesome.
2: They'll be going up to one of those measuring sticks, just making sure they reach the height requirements.
1: Yeah, they'll just be jumping up so they can get on, probably.
2: Have a really nice time there today. Once again, happy Father's Day. There's nothing like the Royal Adelaide Show presented by Drakes. If you miss it, you'll be left with a serious case of FOMO. Grab your tickets from theshow.com.au. And, of course, Drakes Supermarkets. I'm back next with more show tickets. Let's keep this going.
0: Kale's back soon on Nova 919. 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
16: 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Some of the cheapest unleaded is 196.5 at the Liberty Camden Park, the Mobile in Hillcrest and the Solo Windsor Gardens. 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Partly cloudy today, heading for a top of 17. Right now it's 14 degrees. 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
18: Hello, I'm Eleanor Quirk. It's hoped a team of Australian experts on the ground in Nepal can help find the 36 Aussies still missing in the flood-ravaged country. AFP forensic officers, as well as specialised drone pilots, are supporting Nepalese authorities in search and recovery efforts. The safety of jumping castles has again come into question after five children were injured in separate incidents. Three children were injured when strong winds sent an inflatable flying at a birthday party south of Sydney yesterday, while in Victoria, two children were flung from a jumping castle after it became airborne. All of the injured are in a stable condition. The opposition's pushing for law changes to keep the date of Australia Day and protect our national flag. The National Symbols and Heritage Protection Bill to be put to Parliament proposes enshrining January 26 into law and making the burning or desecration of the flag a criminal offence. And Nova's Matty J has been named Australian Father of the Year. The dad of three's been recognised at the Fathering Projects Award in Sydney.
15: Nova Sport.
18: The Swans have defied critics to record their biggest score in any final with a 53-point win over Brisbane. Missing some key stars to suspension, Sydney dominated at the SCG 141-88. Coach Dean Cox says they've silenced the doubters.
19: It was a real sign of a galvanised group who were hungry to show that they're capable.
18: And the Bulldogs are out of the finals race after going down to Adelaide by 22 points. And you're up to date on the latest from the newsroom.
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20: Happy Father's Day to all the dads out there. I know so many families in Adelaide love celebrating Father's Day by taking the fam to the Royal Adelaide Show. Day two today. We were there live yesterday, but if you don't have your tickets yet, there's more chances on the way inside 30 minutes for you to score some free tickets. Dads out there, I've got you sorted as well. Charlesworth Nuts have hooked me up with heaps of Father's Day hampers for you. Let's get you on the radio coming up really soon. I'll open up 132410 and you could be scoring one of these. It's Miley Cyrus, her fresh hits on Nova.
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0: dads on Father's Day. What about scoring your very own $100 gift card to Charlesworth Nuts?
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0: Shout out to all the dads out there across Adelaide listening right now. If you've got a dad, if you want to nominate him for $100 to spend at Charlesworth Nuts, 13, 24, 10, I have got a few nominations here. Let's make another call and give someone $100 to Charlesworth Nuts for Father's Day.
6: Hello?
0: Oh, you answered the phone very quickly then.
6: Yes, I'm onto it. Who am I speaking to?
0: Hello, this is Kale from Nova.
6: How are you going?
0: I'm fantastic. Hey, thanks so much for registering for my little Father's Day contest. It's your dad's birthday. And, of course, he gets to celebrate Father's Day on that day every year, right?
6: Or does it? Yeah. Well, not every year.
0: Not every year. It would change, wouldn't it?
6: Yeah, every 7 years. And today is his lucky day.
0: Yeah, that was a really silly thing for me to say, wasn't it? Obviously, it's not every year. But today, it is Father's Day and his birthday, right?
6: Yes.
0: This is what I'm going to do for him. Since it's a double whammy, birthday and Father's Day, I'm going to give him $100 to spend at Charlesworth Nuts.
6: Absolute legend. That is amazing.
0: There we go.
6: Oh, my goodness. Thank you,
0: Kale. Hey, so welcome. He can jump online. He can grab whatever he wants. So I'm on the website at the moment. There's the Go Nuts ham, but that's only $54. So, you know, he could basically get almost two of those. He can get the man bag. That's $44. Or, you know what, go all out, $94 for the prestigious pig out, $100 to spend there. How good is that?
6: Amazing. Thank you, Kale. He'll love it.
0: I hope he has a really nice day today. No socks this year. Give Dad something great this Father's Day. Charlesworth Nuts gifts are guaranteed to be a holy one with delicious treats he'll love receiving. If you would like to be scoring a $100 gift card to Charlesworth Nuts, just got to keep it on Nova today. I will be making more calls coming up. Oh, fresh hit now from Post Malone. Hollywood Dreams. Show tickets coming up as well. There is so much going on today on Nova. Happy Father's Day. Hopefully you're

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0: Father's Day. Massive shout out to all the dads out there. If you're doing a bit of a family day for the Royal Adelaide Show, it is day two today. We were there live yesterday. Jodie and Hazy officially kicked off the Royal Adelaide Show with our golden ticket winners. We have got more family passes again today. Only Nova has your free tickets to the show. Each hour with myself, I'm opening up 13, 24, 10, and I haven't done it so far this hour, so I reckon let's give you a chance. 13, 24, 10. Let's open up the phone lines. There's nothing like the Royal Adelaide Show presented by Drake's. Miss it, and you'll be left with a serious case of FOMO. Gonna wait another 12 months. Get your tickets from theshow.com.au and Drake Supermarkets. I had so much fun there yesterday. I was just by the main stage, by the main arena. I was in one of the pavilions with a lot of the food. Now, that's dangerous because I do love a free taste test. I'm that guy that will walk past and go, oh, some Metwurst, thank you. And then 30 seconds later, I'm having some Jalista gelati. That's what's going on with my belly today. All right, if you want to get around the show, call me for some free tickets. Let's hook you up.
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1: 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In Leawood Gardens, there's a breakdown on the freeway up track near Devil's Elbow. Speed

0: speeds are at 40 there. Speeds also reduced in Surrey Downs for a burst water main on Hancock Road near James Street. In Torrensville, T2D works continue with no right turn onto Ashram Parade or West Theberton Road from South Road. Check your speed, Whites Road, Paralowie. 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Partly cloudy today, heading for a top of 17. Right now it's 13 degrees. 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
0: Of course, we have been giving away so many free family passes to this year's Royal Adelaide show. And on this Father's Day, we are still going. 13, 24, 10, getting an absolute workout once again. Taya, when are you keen to go to the show?
3: Hopefully next weekend.
0: Okay, so yeah, last weekend when they do all the show bag specials as well.
3: Yeah.
0: The Birdie Beetle show bag, usually five, gets thrown out for $2 and you're like, score.
3: Oh no, hopefully stock up.
0: All right, well, you've got some time to get ready for next weekend. You can watch everyone else on the socials going to the show, work out what rides to go on, what not to go check out. Prepare yourself for next weekend because you are going for free.
3: Oh, my God, thank you so much.
0: You've got a family pass to the Royal Adelaide show just like that. Done.
3: Thank you so much. It's made my day. Thank you.
0: Very welcome. We are the Royal Adelaide Show radio station in Adelaide. No one else is doing this today. Just us, just me, here at Nova, giving away the only free tickets. We're doing it all of next week as well with Jodie and Hazy. There's nothing like the Royal Adelaide Show presented by Drake's Mister, and you'll be left with a serious case of showmo. Grab your tickets from theshow.com.au and Drake Supermarkets. Let's keep it going. On the way next.
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17: 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In Leawood Gardens, there's a breakdown on the freeway up track near Devil's Elbow. Speeds are at 40 there. Speeds also reduced in Surrey Downs for a burst water main on Hancock Road near James Street. In Torrensville, T2D works continue with no right turn onto Ashram Parade or West Theberton Road from South Road. And in Wayville, speeds are down to 25 along Good Wood Road, Greenhill Road and Leader Street for the Royal Show. 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Partly cloudy today, heading for a top of 17. Right now it's 14 degrees. 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
19: Hello, I'm Eleanor Quirk. New laws being proposed by the opposition would see anyone burning the Australian flag locked up for a year. The coalition will introduce its National Symbols and Heritage Protection Bill into federal parliament later this year, which aims to crack down on flag vandals and protect the date of Australia Day. Two people have been pulled alive from the debris 11 days on from deadly flooding in Nepal. More than 5,000 people are still missing, including 36 Australians. Australian rescue drones and operators have been deployed to the country to assist with recovery efforts. Despite record profits, Qantas is looking to send more Aussie jobs overseas. The airline considering increasing the number of foreign cabin crew from the current cap of 12% to 40%. And as NFL fever heats up, the San Francisco 49ers cheerleaders are aiming to break a world record on Australian soil today. They're attempting to lead the biggest cheerleading dance ever held at Melbourne's Fed Square.
4: Nova Sport.
19: Brisbane coach Chris Fagan says he suspects his side underestimated Sydney after going down by 53 points. Coming off a turbulent lead into finals, the Swans were missing some key suspended players, and Fagan says that may have given his side some false confidence.
20: I've tried very hard this week to convince our players it was going to be a tough game. Somewhere back in the deep recesses of their mind, I just wonder whether they really thought it was going to be as hard as what it was. We've got work to do.
19: Brisbane now face Adelaide on Saturday, and you're up to date on the latest from the newsroom.
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0: Things on today for Father's Day. Of course, day two of the Royal Adelaide Show. If it's your annual tradition to take the fam to the show for Father's Day, day two, have the best time. We were there live yesterday. Plenty of action with our golden ticket winners yesterday morning with Jodie and Hazy, getting a bit of a sneak peek as the show kicked off. I was there live yesterday. It was so much fun. Thank you to everyone who stopped by for a bit of a chat. One of the Nova Ferris wheel as well. That's back for 2026. Check that out. Take some photos, by the way. Put them up on Instagram. Tag us at Nova919. If you haven't been to the show yet, if you're not going today, you might have a day off next week. School students, one of those pupil free days. They were always a bit of fun, weren't they? Day off to go to the show. How good? Let's give you some more free tickets. The only place to win free family passes today on Father's Day is right here on Nova. Opening up 13:24:10 again inside the next 30 minutes. Happy Father's Day, by the way, to all of the dads out there. I've got my 18-month-old. My second Father's Day is exciting, isn't it? Katy Perry, the one that got away. That's on after Teddy Swims on

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0: Sheeran on Nova. You're with Kale. Hello. Happy Father's Day. If you're out and about today, enjoying your Sunday, if you are driving around Wavell Showground, of course, around Leader Street, you've got Goodwood Road, Greenhill Road and Anzac Highway, speed restrictions in place. We mention this every 12 months, don't we? Because they'll get you. It feels like you're going really slow, but you've got to stick to that. They are out and about. Don't get nabbed today on Father's Day. If you do want to head along to the show at some point this year, but you're really hanging out for some free tickets, you've been listening to Nova for, what, about a month now? Listening to everyone score some free tickets, you're feeling like you're the only person in Adelaide who hasn't won some free tickets. Let's hook you up. We're doing it again today, and I don't want you to miss out and be left with a serious case of FOMO. Grab your tickets from theshow.com.au and, of course, Drake Supermarkets, or call your buddy Kale. I'm here today on Father's Day giving away family passes to the Royal Adelaide Show. 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
0: I was there yesterday. It was so much fun. We had a bit of rain that kicked off Saturday morning, then a clear blue sky. Then the rain came back. It was all over the place weather-wise, but I had so much fun. I had my 18-month-old rock up. We cruised around. He was loving it. We stayed too late. Loved the Nova Ferris wheel, by the way, maybe because Dad's face is on it. Look out for that one. Alongside Jodine Hazy, the Chrissy Swan Show. Joel Creasy is on it as well. Take some photos of the Ferris wheel. Put them up on Instagram. You go in the draw for $500 cash. How good is that? First of all, let's send you to the show for free. We have got so many free family passes today. Let's go to Plimpton. It's Victoria. How are you spending Father's Day with Dad?
3: I am going out for lunch.
0: Ooh, that sounds nice. Where are you heading?
3: My dad actually comes back from Europe today, so I think he'll be pretty tired.
0: All right, how long's he been in Europe for?
3: 4 weeks.
0: Oh, where did he go?
3: He went to Turkey, Portugal, and England to see my family.
0: Turkey. Turkey's incredible.
3: I've never been, but it sounds great.
0: Cappadocia, if that's how you say it. Cappadocia. I was there a couple of years ago. So nice. Anyway, hey, let's hook you up with some family passes to, well, a family pass to the Royal Adelaide Show. You've got the tickets.
3: Oh my gosh, that's amazing. Thank you so much. I've been calling for days on end every morning, so that's so great.
0: You know what? So many people have, and we're nearing the end of giving away some tickets, but you have won today, so well done.
3: Oh my gosh, thank you so much, guys.
0: Very welcome. More tickets inside the next 60 minutes here at Nova, and of course all of next week with Jodie and Hazy. 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Miss it, and you'll be left with a serious case of SHOMO. 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I'll open up 13 24 10. 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
7: 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Some of the cheapest unleaded is 197.5 cents at Mobil Shido Park and 200.9 cents at Caltex Hallett Cove. Some of the cheapest diesel is 253.9 cents at Shell OTR Seaview Downs. A lot can happen to the people you care about in a year, a month, a week. So ask, are you okay any day? Because a conversation could change a life. Adelaide's weather, partly cloudy today with a slight chance of a shower, heading to a top of 17. Right now it's 14 degrees. 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
0: It is one of our favourite times to be in Adelaide. The Royal Adelaide Show has just kicked off. Yesterday was day one, day two today for Father's Day. Happy Father's Day to all the dads out there. Something special for you, not too far away. Dads, if you want to be scoring your very own Charlesworth Nuts Hamper, I've got another one of these up for grabs for you. Let's get you on the radio really soon. And more family passes to, yes, the Royal Adelaide Show. We are doing another ticket blitz again today on this Father's Day for you to go to the show for free. Yesterday morning, we had our golden ticket winners rock up nice and early with Jody and Hazy. They got to go on the rides before anyone else. They got to go to the show bag pavilion and shop up an absolute storm. It was so much fun. Check out the photos and videos on socials. By the way, if you are heading to the show at some point, take some photos of the Nova Ferris wheel. That's back again for this year. Put them up on Insta, on your story. Tag us at Nova919. We may even repost it for you. It is looking sensational at the moment. The big Nova signs up on it. All right, let's send you to the show inside 30 minutes. That'll be next chance call through 13 24 10. We'll open up the phone lines. Very, very

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0: Smith, that is Desire on Nova, right across Adelaide today. Happy Father's Day. I've organised something for the dads actually today. Thanks to Charlesworth Nuts. Win $100 to spend on his own gift hamper. I love you, Dad!
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0: You can call through 13 24 10. Register your dad today on Father's Day. We have been taking your registrations this weekend, and I have got a bunch of numbers from yesterday when I asked you to call through when I was live from the Royal Adelaide Show. We're calling someone in Wistow at the moment. If it's you, answer. Let's hook your dad up with something special. Thanks to Charlesworth Nuts.
5: Hello?
0: Hello, is this Tabitha?
5: Yes, Tabitha.
0: Hello, Tabitha. My name's Kale from Nova.
5: Hi.
0: Hello. Thank you so much for registering for our Father's Day contest. I hear that you've got a pretty amazing dad.
5: Yeah.
0: Yeah. What's so good about your dad?
5: He takes me everywhere and he always helps me with my homework and stuff.
0: So he's a bit of a taxi driver, is he?
5: Yeah.
0: And he's pretty good at maths and English. Stuff like that.
5: Yeah.
0: Yeah. He sounds like a pretty cool dad. What's his name?
5: Sasha.
0: Okay. This is what I'm going to do for Father's Day, right? Well, first of all, what are you doing? What have you got planned for him?
5: We're seeing my grandpa's and stuff.
0: Oh, yeah. It's all about the dads today, isn't it? Well, this is what I'm going to do, okay? I'm going to give your dad a Charlesworth Nuts hamper. It's valued at $100. So he can grab, say, the prestigious pig out. That's only $94. He's got $100 to spend at Charlesworth Nuts. How good is that?
5: He's going to love that.
0: He is going to love it, isn't he? And do you know what?
5: Yeah.
0: The best thing is, Tabitha, I'm not going to tell anyone, but you can actually tell him that you got it. All right?
5: Yeah.
0: Okay. That is all yours. Thanks to Charlesworth Nuts. $100 to spend on a gift basket.
5: Thank you so much.
0: Very welcome. More of these on the way today, Adelaide. Keep it on Nova. No socks this year. We'll give Dad something great this Father's Day. Charlesworth Nuts gifts are guaranteed to be a hole-in-one with delicious treats he'll absolutely love receiving. Jump online today if you need something last minute, or keep it on Nova, and I'll be opening up 13 24 10 again so your dad can score a $100 voucher. If you've come to Nova today for some show tickets, you've come to the right place. Let's give them away in a few songs' time or so. It's Alex Warren on Nova.

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0: G-Flip on Nova. If you were driving around Adelaide yesterday, listening to us live from the Royal Adelaide Show, it was day one yesterday, Jodie and Hazy kicked things off. Then with myself, we had a chat with so many people enjoying life at the show, getting off rides, walking around with show bags going, I don't know why I got this, but the kids are happy. It's totally fine. I don't know how many whoopee cushions we need, but all is good. And maybe you're getting a serious case of SHOMO because you're like, far out, I really want to go to the show. But I want some free tickets. That's why we're here. That's why I'm on today. Happy Father's Day. Let's give you another family pass to the Royal Adelaide Show. I have lost count how many people I've spoken to over the last 4 weeks and sent them to the Royal Adelaide Show for free. Jodie and Hazy were doing this as well. I don't know where the tickets are coming from. Don't ask questions. Just don't ask. Just win them. Take them from us. We've got so many. Who wants a family pass to the Royal Adelaide Show? All right, let's clear the lines in 10 seconds. 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

party started. See you at the bar, you was hardly talking. That's when I knew that your heart was scarring. Friends to lovers need a part to star in. 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This ain't Gucci, this is Prada, darling. 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
0: All right, I am still going. This weekend has been huge with more free family passes to the Royal Adelaide Show. I was there yesterday, day one. Broadcasting live, 10 till 2. So much fun. Let's send you to the show for free. We're going to Seaford Rise. It is Kerry. Hello, you're on.
3: I'm hoping to go next Sunday.
0: Next Sunday, or final day?
3: Yes. Yeah.
0: Take advantage of all the showbag specials.
3: Yeah, hopefully they're not sold out.
0: You know what? Some might be, but you might score some bargains as well.
3: Yeah.
0: I tell you what, look, as much as I've been loving this weekend, I think next weekend's going to be better weather. So you might be in for a treat.
3: Hoping for it.
0: Should I give you a family pass?
3: Oh my God, that would be amazing if you could.
0: We're nearing the end of giving away the most tickets in Adelaide, but I think I've got another family pass left for you. It's got your name on it.
3: Oh my gosh.
0: It's all yours.
3: Amazing. Thank you so much. Done. Oh, that's great. The kids will be so happy.
0: Done. You're going next Sunday. Family pass the Royal Adelaide Show. Another winner on Nova. Woo!
3: Amazing. Thank you so much. Thank you.
0: No worries. If you are heading along to the show tonight or at some point during the week, check out the Nova Ferris wheel. Take some photos. Put them up on Insta. You go in the draw for $500 cash. My face is on it. So snap a photo of me. Might get, I don't know, better chance of scoring $500. I'm just kidding. Joel Creasy's on there. The Chrissy Swan Show. And, of course, Jody and Hazy all of next week. They have got more family passes to the show. Grab your tickets from theshow.com.au and Drake Supermarkets. Don't be left with a serious case of Showmo if you miss it. There's nothing like the Royal Adelaide Show presented by Drake's. I'm off to a surprise destination for Father's Day. I don't know where we're going. My wife is here. My little son Hudson is here. Do you want to say hello? No, he's 18 months.

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23: 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In Prospect, look out for a crash causing delays in both directions on Regency Road at Churchill Road. In Unley, there's delays both ways on Unley Road at Wattle Street. Wayville, speeds are down to 25 along Goodwood Road, Green Hill Road and Leader Street for the Royal Show. And in Fulham, there's roadworks on Henley Beach Road near Murray Street, down to 40 kilometres per hour both ways. 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Partly cloudy, top of 17 today. Right now, it's 15 degrees on Adelaide's Nova 919. 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
2: Okay, how are we feeling? How are we feeling after that Father's Day lunch or just the casual Sunday lunch, whatever you're doing? I hope you're having a very special day. Shout out to my pops. Love you, Dad. Let's get on the fresh hits and throwbacks. I'm loving that tune by Hugel, by the way. Whenever I hear Moving to the Sun, it makes me so excited. That warmth is coming. Let's get it going in the next

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You're on air with Jermaine. Nova Jams, your home of R&B and hip-hop, is up on the Nova Player app. Let's give you a 9-minute taste tester very soon with Sean Paul, Alicia Keys, Justin Timberlake, Nicki Minaj. That's what I'm talking about on a Sunday afternoon. It's happening after this.

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1: Just something about you. 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
0: 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Let's get on more fresh hits and throwbacks after this. Guess who's coming to the country in April? It's Samba. And this is his brand new song, My Body Isn't Ready. It's heart-wrenching. It's going to be your next favorite song of this year. Samba playing in the next 5 minutes. Stay right there, okay?
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0: love this tune from Sienna Spyro. It's called Great Expectation here on Nova 919, your home of Jody and Hazy. 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
1: Sponge cake.
2: What do you call this, doll? Ice cream. What do you do with it? Scoop it out of the punnet.
0: What do you call this, doll? 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They're back tomorrow morning with stacks of tickets to see Somba when he's here in Adelaide at 2027.
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21: 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Getting down to 9 degrees tonight, tomorrow partly cloudy and a top of 18. Right now it's 15 degrees on Adelaide's Nova 919. 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
0: Nova. Okay, how are the Father's Day celebrations going? Are we done with lunch? Have we woken up from our food comas? I think I've got just the tune that's going to keep you up and awake. It's brand new Miley Cyrus. Now, there's one way I can explain this tune. It's like all the greatest pop names decided to make an epic 2026 banger. It's called Bass Persuades, and I'm pressing play on it for you right now, okay? Turn it up. Nova.

Rod, fresh hits and throwbacks here on Nova. You're on air with Jermaine. Who else is so excited for Bruno to be here in February and March? On my soul in the

0: of our greatest. That's Troy. He's got new music coming out. His album, She's the Best, coming out October 9th. I can't wait. Fresh hits and throwbacks here on Nova. You're on air with Jermaine. And did I tell you, we could be giving you one of the most hardest decisions you could ever make this year with Nova's cash or the cars. What are you choosing? A secret, undisclosed amount of cash that only Kate Ritchie knows? Or two, not one, two of the world's biggest selling EVs, the Geely EX2 EVs. It really could change your life. 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Nova's cash or the cars? Let's get back into the fresh hits and throwbacks after this. I'm loving this tune so much from Sonny Federa and Becky Hill. It makes me feel like it's Saturday over again. It's called Say Something and it plays in the next 10 minutes. Stay right there, okay?
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0: Flip on Nova, your home of Jody and Hazy. Last week, they were in the giving mood and they got lucky. Tali swooped in and managed to win $1,000 for birthday payday.
1: Tali, were you born on the 18th of May?
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24: 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In Prospect, look out for delays northbound on Main North Road at Regency Road. In Goodwood, slow in both directions on Goodwood Road. Glenside, we are seeing delays northbound on Portrush Road at Greenhill Road. In Mile End, gas main works on Railway Terrace near James Congdon Drive. That's down to 40 kilometres per hour outbound. 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Getting down to 9 degrees tonight, tomorrow partly cloudy and a top of 18. Right now it's 15 degrees on Adelaide's Nova 919. 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
0: On Nova. Just have a little scroll through the Nova TikTok inbox. Someone is a really big Olivia Rodrigo fan. I get it, okay? If I get on Stupid Song, will that make your Sunday afternoon? Let me get that on in the next 10 minutes, okay? Got a bit of a Flo Rida throwback on the way, and I'm loving this new tune from Tame Impala. They will never shy away from their iconic sound. You're going to love it. It plays in the next 15 minutes. Yeah.

here on Nova. You're on air with Jermaine. Let's keep the vibes high. Let's go on Nova's 9 minutes of the noughties, okay? Three of the biggest bangers of the 2000s. How about a bit of Christina, a bit of Coldplay, a bit of Shakedown? That's the vibe of a Sunday afternoon. It's happening after brand new Tame Impala. This is Loser.

0: 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Now, I think let's get you into the last few months of 2026 on the right foot. Let's give you a decision that's going to be really, really difficult to make, but it's a good outcome. 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And keep it on Nova all week for your chance to win. Back into the fresh hits and throwbacks right after this. This kind of merges both a fresh hit and a throwback because Michelle Branch has redone her iconic tune, The Game of Love, and has got in New Radicals, The Game of Love. Banger, it plays in the next 10 minutes. Stay right there.
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0: bit of Stella Lefty for your Sunday afternoon here on Nova, your home of Jody and Hazy. And last week, it was Hazy's wife, Cara's birthday, and he had a little difficulty getting the kids to keep her presents a surprise until the big day.
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2: 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Ice cream. What'd you do with it? Scoop it out of the punnet.
0: Hey, nothing wrong with a bit of sponge cake for your birthday. The guys are back tomorrow morning with your chance to win stacks of tickets to December when he's here in April. 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
23: 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In North Avon, look out for roadworks on Victoria Road near Sir Keith Smith Drive, down to 40 kilometres per hour in both directions there. In Fulham, we have roadworks on Henley Beach Road near Murray Street, that's down to 40 k's both ways. In Unley, we are seeing delays in both directions on Unley Road at Wattle Street. And in Wayville, speeds down to 25 along Goodwood Road, Greenhill Road and Leader Street for the Royal Show. 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Getting down to 9 degrees tonight, tomorrow partly cloudy and a top of 18. Right now it's 14 degrees on Adelaide's Nova 919. 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
0: Okay, I'm going to be a little selfish here. I want to send a huge happy Father's Day to my pops, my dad, the greatest dad in the world. He's on the other side of the country, and I miss you very, very much. Have the best day with the fam. Let's get back into the fresh hits and throwbacks. I think I have the best 2012 throwback that's going to really take you back from fun. We are young. It's going to play in the next 10 minutes. Stay right there.

Co-Rides, non-stop hits here on Nova. You're on air with Jermaine. Jason set us up on the Nova Instagram. It's your first time celebrating Father's Day. Let's get on your fave Wheatus Teenage Dirtbag. What an epic throwback for a Sunday afternoon. It plays after Alex Warren, who is in the country. This is Fever Dream on Nova. Turn it up. Oh,

0: Jermaine.
1: 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That's when I knew that your heart was scarring. 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Like, wait, babe.

0: throwbacks. Here on Nova, you're on air with Jermaine. Let's get you one of the hardest decisions you can make of 2026, but it can change your life. How about two of the world's best-selling electric vehicles right now? 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It is everywhere. 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We may have chances for you to win very soon. So while we wait, let's get on his biggest tune off the romantic On My Soul in the next 10 minutes. Stay right there, okay?
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0: coming to the country in April. That's Somba. Adelaide, Brisbane, Melbourne, Sydney. 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
18: 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At Craigmore, we have a crash in Yorktown Road and Blair Park Drive. Seeing minor delays at the roundabout there in all directions. Reports of a problem at Wavell as well, affecting Greenhill Road and Goodwood Road. Traffic is very busy in all directions in the area. Elsewhere, South Road in Hilton, still affected by works between Devonport Terrace and Richmond Road both ways. Southeastern Freeway, look at the goods both ways, around Crafers and Stirling. Same story for the Port River Expressway and Winfield in both directions. 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Weather dropping to 9 degrees overnight, partly cloudy and a top of 18 on the way for tomorrow, right now 13 degrees. 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
27: Incredible.
21: That was. Hey, how you doing, Australia? Sunday night. Happy Father's Day to all who celebrate. If you're a dad, thanks for being good. 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Scotty Rowe, rocking his new brand new Father's Day sneakers today.
27: Oh.
21: Scotty Rowe listens to the show every single Sunday. So
27: Hi, Dad.
21: Love you.
27: We love you.
21: On the show tonight, we will celebrate fathers of Australian music, Tame Impala. Guy Sebastian's about to play. He's a dad as well. We also have the incredible Jem Cassadaly on the show. Famous dad, Troye Cassadaly.
27: I thought you were saying Jem is a famous dad.
21: No, she has a famous dad.
27: She does.
21: So she's on the show a little bit later on to talk about her debut album.
27: Yeah.
21: Tattoos Used to Come Off in the Pool, which we love. Dom Dollar's got brand new music, well, unreleased music. And we're going to welcome G Flip home to Australia in the next 10 minutes. But let's start the show, yes, with a famous dad, Mr. Guy Sebastian, father of two, Hudson and Archie. And I think they're going to be famous Nepo babies. Hudson's an AFL star. Archie is an incredible singer. And 100 times around the sun from Guy Sebastian plays now on the Oz.

0: remix from the Remix King, Darwin DJ producer Cyril. That is Breathless, the original song Breathless by The Cause from the year 2000. This is the Matty Rowe Oz Music Show. Coming up, we are talking to Angel on Earth, newest Australian national treasure, Jem Casadaley, to celebrate her debut album, which is out now. But first, let's get you the headlines.
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2: Matty's Music Minute.
0: Ready? Let's do this. Let's do this. The biggest Australian music news headlines for your Sunday night start now.
2: Hey, this is G-Flip.
0: A big welcome home to G-Flip, who landed back on Australian soil today. Welcome back, G, if you happen to be listening tonight. They still have no voice, though. They have been on vocal rest for the past almost 2 weeks, eating only porridge and only soup every single day after a vocal hemorrhage. I could not cope with soup and porridge. My God, but G seems to be loving the silent retreat. Yeah. They have landed back for family events. Their birthday is on the 22nd of September, which, of course, we're going to celebrate on the Oz Music Show. Their tour, G's tour, kicks off in Canberra on October 1st before supporting Robbie Williams through November. I know G loves Australia, loves the water, loves the beer, so you can catch G at the next pub.
2: Dom Dolla
0: has penned your brand new basketball anthem. This song is unreleased. It features on the NBA 2K27 soundtrack, which is a basketball video game.
3: Oh, thank you for no
0: who
3: idea.
0: Are not aware. Yes, this song is unreleased. It's called What's Up, New York, and it sounds good.
4: What's up, New York?

0: happen to be going to that big Marvel Stadium sold-out gig with Dom Dolla, you might be hearing that live. Lollapalooza is heading to India in 2027, and so are some huge Aussie acts. Headlining Lollapalooza in India next year, Olivia Dean, alongside Cat's Eye, Limp Bizkit, and Aussie Boys, 5 Seconds of Summer.
1: Yeah.
0: Eka Vandal has also booked a slot at the festival next year as well. And over in LA, huge Coachella rumours, they're still swirling. Big news, Tame Impala, the rumoured act to headline Coachella 2027. And to wrap up, Maddie's Music Minute, Sunday night tonight, the official soundtrack and theme song for the 2026 NRL Finals have hit Fox League and KO Sport. It's a reimagined hip-hop anthem by First Nations Collective 3%. Yes, the song sounds familiar. It's the big 2003 hit Not Many from Scribe, who actually features in the music video alongside 3%. With Kylie Minogue set to headline the AFL Grand Final, there is a big rumour that Olivia Dean could be doing the NRL Grand Final. Ooh. That's still the big rumour. I would also love to hear this big 3% song, a part of the big day. And I will be watching the footy finals.
1: Yeah.
0: For sure. My partner back home loves the NRL.
1: Yes.
0: Whichever team you back this year, I hope your team gets into the finals. This is the official NRL footy anthem for 2026. Not many, 3% and friendly.

0: Tame Impala's Loser. He is kind of a loser. And I'll tell you why. Let me explain. This is the Matty Rollers Music Show on Nova. Tame Impala backs the Fremantle Dockers AFL team. Tame Impala is from Perth. Frio lost to Hawthorn 32 points last week. But they are still in the finals. Whichever team you back, I hope your team wins the footy finals this season. This is not a sports show, by the way. This is the Matty Rowe Oz Music Show, where we back the best Australian music. Producer Alicia is looking at me like, shut up. We have a guest. Her name is Jem Cassidaly, and we are both obsessed. Let's do it.
1: 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On Nova.
0: Australian treasure, Jem Cassidaly, everybody. The newest national treasure. That is what I'm calling.
2: Stop that. You now. Those are big shoes to fill.
0: I'm going to say this. Anytime Jess Malboy walks in the room, I feel an aura. So when you walk in the room, I feel the same aura. You're a freaking star.
2: Oh,
0: you're actually a star. Debut album is out now. How's it all feeling?
2: It's been a really beautiful week. So I've just wrapped about 6 shows with Vera Blue. So
0: yes,
2: that's been
0: you.
2: So of course.
0: Yeah, I was there.
2: Absolutely.
0: Just Jem Cassidaly on a piano. Like, there's something about it that you really can capture everybody. Like, people were really dead quiet just going, oh, my God, she's amazing.
2: Oh, thank you.
0: I heard a few whispers from all the people in the crowd going, oh, my God, she's so good.
2: Oh, honestly, my cup is so full coming away from those shows, and, like, Celia's beautiful, and it was just, so special.
0: And the fire incident.
2: Oh, my God.
0: Oh, my God, there was fire drama. The fire brigade had to come because she was...
2: Second song in.
0: Second song.
2: And I was like, oh, damn, this is a cool track. Like, this is kind of like, kind of ominous, you know? Like, I was... And then it just kept going. And then it started to... Oh, but everyone stuck around. And apparently it was, like, the best show in the world. So, yeah, that was so cool.
0: Before you go, I need to tell you that when I posted, like, your billboard and then, like, the album on, like, release day, so many people messaged saying how wonderful you are to work with. Charlie Pittman was in my DM saying, because he worked on the album with you, he was just saying you're one of his favourite artists to work with. And he brought up, like, the fact that you, like, love to munch on an apple during a session.
2: Always.
0: And also that you want to do a side project where you're Playboy Cardi.
2: Oh, my God. No, for real, I'm working on my production. I'm improving my production slowly,
0: okay,
2: but surely.
0: Okay, producer Gemma is coming out.
2: Look out. Watch this space. You might see it on SoundCloud.
0: Whoa.
2: No. But I do love, I've always loved rap. And I would
0: unexpected
2: love eventually.
0: Gem, I have to say.
2: You just like what you like.
0: You like what you
2: real.
0: Like. It's so true.
2: And I think genres know no bounds, you know. Mm-hmm. But I've always been a massive Playboi Carti fan. I've, like, been a massive Drake fan for years. I would love to experiment. I think there are no limits.
0: Would you do some drill rap stuff? Or some...
2: Yeah. I mean, look, I've been big in my SD Kid phase as well.
0: Whoa.
2: I've been, like, I went to his concert at Enmore and it was amazing. It was so good. I definitely was the oldest in the room, but I loved it and that's okay. But it just gets me going. It inspires me.
0: God.
2: It's so far removed from the music that I usually create.
0: Yes.
2: That I can almost, like, listen to it and get into this flow state of, like, pure relaxation, because I'm not going, oh my God, that's the chord progression, or, like,
0: so true.
2: You know,
0: I've never thought about it like that.
2: Oh, it's totally, I'm in my happy place.
0: Playboi Carti.
2: For real.
0: Yeah, baby.
2: He's made it in my top, like, wrapped 100 raps for, like,
0: crazy.
2: The past, like, 5 years in a row.
0: You might be your number one this year. Are you listening to your own album?
2: Oh, no. I'm actually not. At
0: really?
2: The moment.
0: That shocks me.
2: At the moment, I'm not. Into Sunsets, I give a bit of a rinse sometimes.
0: Okay.
2: Now that it's been out, but the rest of it, I'm sort of just like, I'm happy. I've listened to the mixes a lot. I'm like, I'm going to give it some space for a minute and then I'll revisit, you know. I'm just going to get it out of my mind and let people enjoy it.
0: Well, we know that we are enjoying it. Tattoos Used to Come Off in the Pool is the debut album from Jem Cassidaly, and from it, Cool Girl plays now on the Matty Rowe Oz Music Show at Nova.

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song, Toby Hobart's Swim, is fresh to the Matty Rowe Oz Music Show. We celebrate the very best in Australian music. Our favourite brother-sister duo, Angus and Julia Stone, dropped a brand new album on Friday. You might know them from Big Jet Plane. They are back with a fresh album called Karaoke Bar. They also performed live in studio for Ricky Lee and Tim on Friday, doing a beautiful cover of Tubes in Texas.

0: She is the original cursive singer to me. Julia Stone. She sounds amazing. Angus and Julia Stone together, even more amazing. Yes, their new album is called Karaoke Bar. We are hanging out with Angus and Julia Stone tomorrow night on the show from 9 p.m. to talk about Karaoke Bar. Why the title?
1: A karaoke bar really, as a symbol, represents what live music is. I mean, and music more generally, it's just this democratic space where you don't have to agree with the politics of the person standing next to you, mm-hmm. and you can be arm in arm singing a song about what it is to be human. And yeah, and I think that really came through this record for us, just, yeah, celebrating how lucky we are and how much we love music.
0: Karaoke bar. I've spent some of the best times of my life in karaoke bars. Mm. Go-to karaoke song for you, producer Alicia?
2: For me, probably Britney Spears' Hit Me Baby One
0: yes!
2: More Time.
0: Oh my God.
3: It's so much fun to sing.
0: I would go for a Valerie Amy Winehouse,
2: yes,
0: maybe.
2: Yep.
0: Do Angus and Julia Stone perform their own songs at karaoke bars? I mean, I have to ask the question tomorrow night on the show. 9 p.m, Angus and Julia Stone hanging out from their album. This is Munro on the Oz Music Show.

0: sleep
1: is so my vibe. That is fresh. It is called Sleep. This is the Matty Rowe Oz Music Show here at Nova. Thank you for listening to the show. If you like us, if you love Australian music, you want to back Australian music, get around us, the Matty Rowe Show on Instagram. We also have a podcast. We are hanging out with some triplets tomorrow. Ooh. Perth triplets. They are 18 years old. They are called Birdland. And I've been calling them the three twins all week, but I realized, oh, there's a word for that. It's called triplets. So anyway, we're hanging out with triplets tomorrow, and that blows my mind. I've never met triplets. Have you?
2: Only once, our receptionist, Jessie.
1: Oh, yeah. Oh, yes. Yes. But I've never seen the third.
2: Oh, I've met all of her sisters.
1: Whoa, so, yes. Crazy. Yeah. They are an enigma, triplets. Mm. So anyway, that's happening tomorrow. Before we jump out of here, I would love to get you across brand new Australian music. Shall we do it?
2: Yeah.
1: Maddie's Fresh Find on Nova. All right, I love some country music. Ella Langley is one of my favourite artists at the moment. But if you're a fan of Ella and Kacey Musgraves and all of those amazing country singers, you are needing to get across Rachel Fahim. She's an Aussie. She had a number one album earlier this year in Who You Are. She does the country pop thing in such a great way. Rach has been compared to people like Missy Higgins and also a Sabrina Carpenter. I feel like the lyrics in this song are very like funny, humorous, witty.
2: I love that.
1: This song is called Our Funeral, and it's about how, you know, you go through the breakup and then you get back together and then break up and get back together with someone. I've never experienced that in my life, but I can imagine it is quite tumultuous.
2: Yeah.
1: Rachel says, how many times do we have to have our funeral? How many times do we have to end before we get back together in this song? It's a brilliant, brilliant piece of writing. I think you're going to love it. It's called Our Funeral. It is my fresh find on the Oz Music Show from Rachel Fahim.

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13: Hey friends, it's Jem. Did you see that Olivia Rodrigo created her own music festival full of female artists on the lineup? It's called Daisy Chain Field Festivals. It took place last weekend in California. Chapel Roan, Dolce performed, and Olivia Rodrigo did. It's Drop Dead on Nova.

A 2007 throwback from Miley Cyrus with See You Again on Nova. And that was her debut single outside of Hannah Montana. And Norwegian-Irish artist Femi's been releasing music for years, posting it on SoundCloud. And his breakout single Nobles really put him on everyone's radar. This features the Kid Laroi and it plays now on Nova.

0: with training season on Nova. Have you seen all the videos to that song pop up on your TikTok? 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Coming up, Bruno Mars with On My Soul. And were you one of the lucky ones that got tickets to his show? He's bringing the romantic tour to Australia next February, which is so exciting. I can't wait to play this song next on Nova.
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0: Ariana Grande with Hate That I Made You Love Me on Nova. Nova's cash or the cars. You're like, Jim, what is it? I want to know. Well, I'll tell you how you could play next on Nova.
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13: 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Your next chance to play is tomorrow morning from 9 a.m. Right now, it's Somba with Homewrecker on Nova.

7 throwback from Metro Station. That is Shake It on Nova. Do you know what that song reminds me of? The MySpace days where you could pick a song for your profile, and that was definitely on mine for a while. All right, now it's Ozzy, Sunny Federa, DOD, and Poppy Bascombe with Think About It.

0: remind me of Off Campus. Coming up, UK superstar Sienna Spiro. She's had such a huge year already, touring, dropping her debut album. This song's on there, Great Expectation. I'll play it for you next on Nova.
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Lucas and Coldplay with something just like this on Nova. If you loved this 2008 hit from Neo. She got a rope, that's why I love her. Miss Independent, I reckon you're like Aussie Young and Lips version of the song. He's put his twist on it. It sounds like that.

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0: Aussie girl Amy Shark with I Said Hi on Nova. Spring is finally here, which means summer is just around the corner. This song is definitely giving us those summer vibes. Hey, huge yells, moving to the sun. 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
1: Aussie Jack Gray with Look At You on Nova. Alex Warren is in the country. He's on his tour. And if you missed his chat with Fitzy, Whipper and Kate, make sure you head to the Nova Player. I can't wait to play his brand new single. 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It's called Emerald Eyes and it plays next on Nova.
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0: That is the song that Delta Goodrum performed at Eurovision. That's Eclipse on Nova. Coming up, Teddy Swims, latest single, Mr. Know-It-All. I'll play it for you in less than 10 minutes on Nova.
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2: 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The only person who does know is Kate Ritchie. Your chance to play Nova's Cash or the Cars tomorrow morning from 9 a.m. Right now, it's Teddy Swims with Mr. Know-It-All on

0: Katie Simpson with Baby Blue giving us those summer vibes on Nova. It is Gem hanging out with you until midnight. Nova's Cash or the Cars is back tomorrow morning from 9 a.m. That is your next chance to play. And coming up, Harry Styles. DJs don't dance no more, they said. Dance No More, it plays next on Nova.
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5: I don't know what you're asking, actually, because we're here to present the next hour of radio.
4: Oh, my God. I think I just pulled a muscle laughing at you.
5: We had Angus and Julia Stone here last week for Karaoke Bar Friday. You're going to hear a little version of Choosing Texas very soon. Plus chances to see Olivia Dean in New Zealand. Oakland.
4: Come be the man I need.
5: But next. Imagine getting married in bloody the Philippines for a start.
4: It was Thailand.
5: Was it? Okay, imagine getting married in Thailand.
4: Also the way you said in bloody the Philippines.
5: Bloody the Philippines. It's a beautiful place, but I'm not going to get married there.
4: No.
5: But we're going to talk about, you know, maybe bad luck on your wedding day. After this from Man I Need Olivia

0: This is Ricky Lee and Tim on Nova. We want to know about your big day.
1: Because things go wrong at weddings, and it can either ruin the day or you can just go with it and smile and laugh about it. Because weddings are really special, and they're supposed to be, you know, up there with the best days of your life. The birth of your children is up there, wedding days,
0: yeah,
1: all of that kind of stuff.
2: My one was good. I remember the worst thing that happened at my one was the fact that the DJ played Sexy Bitch by David Guetta. And I'm like, hey, come on, can we?
1: This won't shock you or surprise you, but obviously I had playlists. I did all the music.
2: Oh, you were on every, yeah, I know. No, I outsourced.
1: Of course.
2: Because I just wanted to get on.
1: I spent months like curating playlists for each hour of the day. Oh, I'm a crazy person. I like it. But I saw this video of this woman who just refused to postpone her wedding, and she was refusing to let this rain and this flood that she was dealing with ruin her wedding. So it's at a church in Thailand.
0: Oh my God, she's
1: literally
0: like waist deep.
1: She's literally walking down the aisle in waist deep water, and I've got to give it to her. She is just like, the show must go on. I'm doing this. We are doing this.
0: The guests it is decided our not wedding to show day. Up. Notice how there's no guests. We're glossing
1: but
0: over
1: she
0: that.
1: She was doing it. Everyone's in waist deep water and they're just there. And I just, it just makes me so happy because, yeah, of course, you can postpone and you can do it somewhere else. But that was her day and they're going to talk about it forever. And I just think it's beautiful. There's also a video I saw yesterday of this couple that were doing their wedding photos. Mm. And it was in the UK. And I think that they, you know, when people do like these cute photos and they've jumped in a canoe and they've like gone out onto the lake.
2: Out a canoe. Old mate in Thailand.
1: These guys have jumped into a canoe and they're taking a photo and then they fall in the water. They've fallen in the water trying to get out.
0: Let's go to...
1: Oh, it's just so good.
0: Let's go to Cindy. Tell us about your bad luck on your big day.
3: We were driving to the church and someone threw a chocolate sundae through the window onto my bridesmaid's dress.
1: Sorry.
0: Okay.
1: I'm so sorry to laugh. I'm
2: sorry, a chocolate sorry. Sundae. How was that? Where was that in the context of the day? Was that just randomly
1: before
2: there?
1: Or after?
3: Like riding to the church.
0: Oh.
2: Okay.
3: Yeah. So we had to stop over at the petrol station, try and get some water, try and clean it up.
0: Oh, hang on. From a random person's car?
3: Yep. Yep.
1: Oh.
0: What?
1: So that is awful. Not, it didn't ruin your day though, Cindy?
3: Oh, it just added to the day, another story for the day.
1: Okay.
0: So, are you still together, Cindy?
3: Absolutely.
0: Okay, good. That's all. We want to know that at the end. Christina, what happened on your big day? Tell us about the bad luck.
4: Hey, guys. Mum was getting me ready in the morning, ironing my veil, and maybe left the iron on a little bit too long and managed to get a hole in the veil.
1: Oh,
4: and it was
1: no!
4: One of those very, very long trains. And she said the blood just rushed from her body, but I didn't know anything. And everybody just tried to cover it up.
1: Of course.
4: And they did well because I had no idea until after the ceremony.
1: Oh, that's good.
0: That's nice. Good friend.
1: That's good.
0: Are
1: good
0: you still
1: on
0: together,
1: them.
0: Christina?
4: What's that?
0: Are you still together?
4: Yes, we are.
0: Okay,
4: almost
0: perfect.
4: 22 years.
1: Oh, congratulations.
0: Congratulations, guys.
1: Oh, good.
0: And let's wrap up with Casey.
5: Hey, guys. How you going?
0: Good.
1: Very
0: thanks.
1: Good.
5: So it was a bit of a disaster all around, but when I walked up the aisle, it was 43 degrees, so it was too warm. Everyone was melting as it was outside. At the end of the ceremony, my pa fainted. So thankfully, I've got a couple of nurses in the family who were able to help him. That then led to a massive thunderstorm. So we got soaked walking into the aisle, at the end of the... at the reception, and then that led to a blackout, so there was no power at the venue.
1: So
5: they had no running water because it was on a generator, no toilets.
1: Oh,
0: Casey. Are you still together, Casey?
5: Oh, yeah, happily married,
0: okay.
5: Four kids.
1: Oh,
5: it's
1: beautiful.
5: The story that everyone still talks about.
6: Ricky Lee and Tim.
7: Ricky Lee and Tim.
6: On Nova.
7: The original.
6: The first.
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1: It's time to introduce Angus and Julia Stone.
2: Check, check. Am I good?
3: Come on, project. Good.
4: How's that?
0: Oh, perfect.
2: That's great.
4: Oh, that's me. Sweet.
0: It's good, isn't it?
4: Love hearing myself.
0: Well, how about this? Do you want to hear yourself again? Because this is Karaoke Bar Fridays and you are the reason it's called that.
5: Ricky Lee and Tim's.
0: Welcome to your own segment again.
2: Yeah. Yeah. That is so cool.
3: Well, you guys helped us name this segment and yeah, the faces and the voices of it.
0: Yeah, whether you like it or not.
3: Whether you approve it to that.
2: It's an honour.
4: Thank you.
0: And thank you for spending album release day with us because the album of the same name is out today.
2: It is.
0: Congratulations.
2: Thank you.
4: Thank you.
2: It's very exciting.
3: How does it feel for it to finally be out in the world, people enjoying it?
2: I mean, it feels incredible. It feels like it's been a long time and so it's really like
0: because, yeah, you're here in May.
2: Yes.
0: So,
2: yeah. And it's been like 5 singles, so
0: yeah.
2: It's a lot, you know.
3: When you put an album out and you're putting music out and you've had 5 singles come out, you know, from when you dropped Karaoke Bar, do you pay attention? Do you listen to what people are saying or you just kind of step back and go, it's out, it's yours, and I don't need to know?
4: The coolest thing is when you're down at the post office and, you know, someone bumps into you and it's a bit more those moments where people are stoked on it. It's,
3: yeah.
4: But yeah, watching it all from all perspectives.
0: Are you saying when you leave here, you want people to come up to you?
2: Yes.
0: Okay, no,
4: only at the post office. Yeah. Anywhere else.
0: When you're returning all your ASOS purchases. Tell Angus you like his music when he's returning all the stuff from ASOS.
3: Oh my goodness,
4: I want an ASOS sponsor.
3: Well, I know, right? We were just talking, I find this fascinating. We were just talking about how you are the kind of person, Julia, that would much prefer to just make the record and never play shows.
2: Yeah, I mean, I do enjoy shows, but I would say, like, life is pretty busy and
3: yeah.
2: I think we just have so much fun in the studio making these records. And so we often talk, if you had to pick one, what would it be? And I think just, yeah, we would forever be making records and making songs.
3: I just think it's a really fascinating thing. You know, every artist is different and there are some people that do prefer performing to the making of the music, or just there's something that you get out of that live performance and being on stage. Mm. That's what I feel. There's a spark and an energy in being able to control the feeling of whoever's in front of you and take them on a journey. I love that.
2: Mm.
3: But it feels very quiet and small in a studio. That's always what I've felt. So I found it fascinating to hear that that's, you know, it's different for everyone.
2: For us in the studio, I don't know, there's, and particularly working together, there's a kind of creative openness and music from a young age, songwriting in particular, became like a real catharsis, you know, a way of almost like writing in a journal.
3: Mm.
2: And now, you know, 20 years into writing in a journal, it feels like there's all these chapters of our life that we get to express.
3: What would you say is the most important thing for young artists to focus on?
4: I think those formative years are really important, to try not to jump ahead of where you're at. I mean, for us, when we were playing in pubs and, you know, there's people having a slap on the pokies and yelling out, play AC/DC.
3: Yeah.
4: Julia and I, we came up with this thing. Instead of trying to fight the noise, we would get quieter and it'd draw people in. And I think whether you're playing to 1 or 100 people or 1,000, learning those things along the way are really important.
0: And speaking of quiet, is that why you're going to do Thunderstruck for us today?
4: Yeah.
2: That's right. Angus mentioned ACDC.
0: Yeah, like, let's do it.
3: I kind of really would love to hear that, you know? And Angus and Julia Thunderstruck.
0: Yeah.
2: I like it. It's a challenge. Next time we come
0: back.
2: Okay,
0: next time. Yeah, yeah, yeah.
2: Thunderstruck.
0: But you are, what song are you going to do for us now?
2: Oh, we are going to do a kind of like interpretation. It's a version of Choosing Texas.
3: Just one of the biggest songs in the this has become, it's like right behind, I think, All I Want for Christmas Is You is one of
0: it's
3: the
0: huge.
3: All-time biggest Billboard hits or something. This is ginormous, a massive, massive hit. I can't wait to hear your take on it.
2: Oh, thank you. Yeah, I mean, we just like love the melody. I mean, she's just, so, it's such a beautiful song.
3: Yeah.
2: And so we've sort of.
4: So sad too.
2: I know, when we first were singing it, I actually like yeah, had a moment. It was
4: Julia called me on the phone and she burst into tears because I was like, it's such a heavy lyric, like knowing that someone's chosen someone else.
3: I'm going to listen to this because right. it's an upbeat hip hop and happen tune here on Nova.
1: The song
3: people
1: I play.
3: Don't really listen to the lyrics, I would say.
1: It's also the song I play on Nova so I can just chuff to the bathroom.
3: Yeah.
1: But we're.
2: Are you going to shift to the bathroom now?
1: It's like when Ricky does the anthem. I'm like, it's a good bathroom break. The Melbourne Cup.
3: Such a supportive friend.
2: Oh, yeah.
1: No, I really am.
2: Ricky's singing off a go. Go have a smoke.
1: Hey, we can't all be artists. All right. Karaoke Bar, the album, is out right now. And we are going to hear right now, Choosing Texas. This is the Ella Langley song, but as done by Angus and Julia Stone.

0: Shoes in Texas.
1: Seriously.
0: Angus and Julia Stone, amazing guys. Thank you so much for that.
2: No worries. Thank you for having us.
0: And what are you going to do now for the rest of the album release day? Like big party, big warehouse party at midnight? Or
3: champagne.
1: Beautiful. You're coming over to my house, mate.
3: Yeah, this week.
0: So good to see you guys. Congratulations again on the album and thank you for naming the segment that you've now performed in twice.
2: Thank you for having us. It's so fun to see.
4: Ricky Lee and Tim.
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7: 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See you at the bar, you was hardly talking. That's when I knew that your heart was scarring. Friends to lovers need a part to star in. Like, wait, babe, let me...

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2: I've got one from Ellie Goulding. I haven't heard from her in a little while, but she has a brand new album out today. It's her sixth studio album. It's called I Know Too Much, and I really like this song. This is called For Your Entertainment.

0: This song feels like it will take you on a real journey.
1: Yeah, goosebumps.
0: Yeah.
1: I just remember one of the best. He performed at the Arias, like he fronted In Excess at the Arias one year. Like, he's just such a great showman as well. That I'm looking forward to the new album, but that's called There's a River, Dan Sultan.
0: A little bit of change of pace here.
1: Oh, yeah. Okay. Well, that's what we do.
0: Classic culture.
1: Yeah. It's like a charcuterie board.
0: It is. A security board.
1: It's a DIY security board.
0: Some may call it. Have you heard of a song, Somebody That I Used To Know?
1: That would be Gautier and Kimbra.
0: Yes. Have you heard of David Guetta? As in from David Guetta.
1: As in David Guetta, the French bloke.
0: As in I Am Titanium.
1: Yeah, I love David Guetta.
0: He's got a little bit of a history with the song Somebody That I Used To Know. I think this is really interesting. Back in Feb 2012, when the original version of Somebody That I Used To Know came out, it was battling Titanium by David Guetta and Sia as for number one in the UK, and Gotcha actually won.
1: Really?
0: So he got him.
1: He got him.
0: But David Guetta and Arbat, I think that's the way of saying it, a Ukrainian DJ producer duo, they've done a remix and remake of Somebody That I Used To Know. It's a banger. Turn it up.

0: What's the guy's real name?
1: Gordon.
0: Wally. Wally.
1: I do know that. I still don't remember.
0: Wally.
1: That.
0: I love that. 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
1: Are you not entertained?
2: This is a chopper!
1: Are you not entertained? It's so
0: easy. Olivia Dean tickets are so hard to get a hold of, so that's why we want to send you overseas to see her. 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
3: You get to go to the Sky Tower in Auckland, which is amazing, and Waiheke Island, which is awesome.
0: Love it there.
3: And you'll get to go and see the show on October 17 in Auckland. Very cool.
0: Olivia Dean. I mean, I saw her. I was lucky enough to see her at the Arias last year. She's very
3: That's
0: lovely.
3: Right. And you know the dress that she wore for the Arias, that gold Rachel Gilbert dress by our beautiful Aussie designer, Rachel Gilbert? I had that dress to maybe wear on Australian Idol when we were doing our live shows for Idol. But then once Olivia Dean wore it, I was like, oh, I can't do that.
0: She's
3: I can't wear that same.
0: For
3: she's
0: everyone.
3: Kind of wrecked it because that's her dress now.
0: Yeah, but you can find other Rachel Gilberts.
3: And I looked very different in that dress to Olivia Dean.
0: Christy.
4: Hello.
0: How are you?
3: How are you?
4: Great. How are you?
3: Very
0: so good.
3: Good.
0: Have you been to New Zealand before?
4: I haven't, but I've been dying to go. I know it's so beautiful.
3: It's so beautiful. It's one of the most beautiful places on earth.
0: Last
3: Christy.
0: Time I was there, I wanted to jar the air. Like, you know, just take a jar of the air and bring it home.
3: It's beautiful.
0: Beautiful. Now, to get in the draw to go and see Olivia Dean in New Zealand, you need to pick the Kiwi thing, okay? So we're going to give you three people, items, or experiences, and you tell us which one is from New Zealand. So Ricky's got them for you. You're just going to pick the New Zealand thing.
4: Okay.
3: Christy, our three items are Hokey Pokey ice cream.
4: Yep.
3: Lamingtons and party pies.
4: Hokey Pokey ice cream.
3: You're damn right it is.
4: Oh my God, is it really?
3: It is.
0: I mean, look,
3: Hokey Pokey ice cream is my mum's actual favourite.
0: Chrissy, Lamingtons is controversial, but I mean, we have claimed Lamingtons and Pavlova,
4: totally
0: I think.
4: Totally Australian.
0: They can have Hokey Pokey ice cream, which means you're in the draw to see Olivia Dean in New Zealand. Congratulations.
4: Oh my gosh, that's so exciting. Thank you so much. That's
3: good
4: amazing.
3: Luck.
0: Have a great weekend.
4: You too. Thanks. Bye.
0: Olivia Dean heading to Auckland. You should be home. You should just go too. Stay a little longer and discover more of New Zealand this year. 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
12: Jody and Hazy. In the
20: morning. Hazy question. Has anyone else's kids formed a friendship with some sort of chatbot or AI?
21: Yes, I've seen it firsthand.
20: Okay.
21: And I can see and I can understand why it's easy to do because ChatGPT, for example, is scary good.
20: Mm-hmm. So my six-year-old has sort of formed a bit of a relationship with ChatGPT in that she started redesigning her bedroom. So doing like a little, you know, block-style renovation of her room.
21: As in like take a photo and say...
20: Yes.
21: Yeah.
20: Yeah.
21: Okay.
20: It involves a lot of gymnastics equipment, which I don't know is practical. A lot of bars and a lot of beams and things. But anyway, so she started conversing with ChatGPT and putting this design together. And then we were lying in bed the other night and she was showing me the reno and I was like, A, how much does that cost? And B, so how have you gone about it? And she said, I speak to my friend ChatGPT. And I was like, what do you mean your friend? And she said, you know, we talk a lot and I tell her what I want for my room. And I was like, but honey, you know that's not a real person. And she was like, well, yes, it is. Like starting an argument with me. I was like, no, that's definitely, that is AI. And she said, well, what's AI?
21: Oh.
20: And Mum went, me no no. Well, like, how do you even explain it?
21: But that also means she thinks that ChatGPT is real.
20: A real human. Oh. And I was like, it's not a real human. It's like, think of a robot. So it's sort of like, you know, R2-D2 or something like that. It's not a real person.
21: We've all seen Robot starring Robin Williams.
20: Oh,
21: really touching movie, yes.
20: Oh,
21: we've also seen, what was that other with the little fella?
20: Wally, yes.
21: Hey, he was more than just a robot, Jodes.
20: Was he?
21: We're so narrow-minded.
20: I haven't seen Wally, so tell me, what was Wally's caper?
21: Well, he was a human, but with so much emotion.
20: Okay.
21: But anyway.
20: Yeah.
21: Anyway.
20: We digress.
21: They've got real sort of human features. ChatGPT doesn't.
20: Does not. But the emotional connection thing is what concerns me the most because my husband said he walked in on her the other day when she was talking to ChatGPT about her grand bedroom gymnastics makeover. And she was getting mad and she was like, no, ChatGPT, no, the mat goes over there. It goes underneath the chest of drawers, like getting really aggressive. And ChatGPT, if it was a real person, would be going, who's this little cow?
21: Oh, done with this shit.
20: And so then sort of all these alarm bells started going off in my head and I'm thinking, oh, my God, what if she starts telling ChatGPT personal things or secrets or whatever and I just have no way to navigate it?
21: Because we're old school in that we won't trust anything technology-based.
20: No, true.
21: So, which is probably, it's kind of handy.
20: Mm.
21: Versus if you've been brought into this world where that is 100% no, it could absolutely be easy just to accidentally deliver some very, very incriminating information. Because who is actually listening is the question.
20: Well, where's that information and that data going to? And how do you explain that to a six-year-old? Are your kids into it?
21: Yeah, my kids, no, not so much anymore. I did have one of my kids who, same sort of thing. Mm. And more so was having fun with ChatGPT in a way like, hey, got a riddle for you, or give me a riddle, but conversing.
20: Yeah.
21: And we sort of had to have a chat where you're like, hey, this isn't a real thing.
20: Yeah. Too,
21: so don't, you shouldn't converse with that like you would with your friends at school.
20: Yeah.
21: It's two very, very separate things.
20: Yeah. It's all very scary, isn't it? Because the last thing you want is for your kids to form some sort of emotional attachment to ChatGPT, for goodness sake. Mm. Do you think that you and I are equipped, A, to parent, full stop, B, to parent in this space and explain it to children? The answer is no. So I think we should talk to someone who actually knows what they're talking about and maybe might be able to help other parents as well trying to navigate this space.
21: Okay, so coming up next, we're going to speak to a professor who is an expert on children and technology.
20: Yes, Wally joins us on the program on Nova 919.
21: No, that's Wally, not Waleed.
1: Jodie and Hazy on Nova.

0: Nova's Jodie and Hazy.
1: Well, Hazy, we've been talking this morning about my six-year-old Harper. She thinks ChatGPT is a real person. And when she quizzed me on it and I corrected her and said, no, it's actually AI. And she said, well, what's that? And I couldn't answer it. I thought, I need help. Help.
2: So then you use ChatGPT. Oh, gosh. Inception.
1: I said, ChatGPT, how do I explain that you're not a real person?
2: And I was like, I am a real person.
1: So we're bringing in the experts right now. Tamer Lever is a professor of internet studies at Curtin University in Perth. And he joins us now. Good morning.
3: Good morning.
1: Okay, so you're across this. Where do you even start with your kids to explain AI and all things cyber?
3: So it's a really good question, and it is, you know, increasingly AI is seeping into young people's lives in different ways, so it is really important that we try and give them some tools to think about, you know, what this technology is and how it's different to talking to a person. I think explaining what AI is really, you know, depends on the kid and the context. But I think most people, if you need a sort of a shorthand, it's a bit like explaining, you know, the predictive text on your phone that guesses the next word. Well, imagine that that predictive text had been trained on all the information on the internet and could predict almost anything. So it looks really, really clever, but essentially it's all the stuff that people have done in a prediction system.
2: Tamer, what are you saying? Are we seeing kids in their prime learning years? Is there an issue with kids mixing with AI?
3: Look, I think there are definitely appropriate uses of AI in the learning environment. I think the ability to customise certain forms of learning and see how individual kids are going can be enhanced with AI tools. But it's also true that we're seeing AI wedged into all sorts of places and surfaces that just aren't really appropriate, especially for young learners. And I think as younger and younger kids get access to these tools, unfortunately, we need to have those sort of preparatory literacy sort of conversations as early as we can, just so kids have a sense of pause before they share everything with these, you know, voices on the phone.
1: Tama, it is a really difficult one to explain away. Are you seeing young kids forming a relationship with things like ChatGPT?
3: Certainly true that. I mean, for the youngest kids, so the sort of 3 to 5 range, distinguishing the difference between chatting to a person and chatting to a technology that sounds like a person is conceptually quite a hard thing to do. So I do think that as younger kids are experiencing these tools, we do have to pause and try and, you know, walk with them, as it were. So if they're using AI, we ideally, a parent or a trusted adult is with them, helping them think through the experience about what AI is doing. It's also true that for AI toys, for example, the instinct, if your cuddly teddy bear is chatting back to you, of course you're going to share your secrets with it. Yeah. But actually knowing that information is flowing back to a giant American corporation is conceptually a really hard thing to get your head around, even for adults.
1: Yeah.
3: But I think for kids just going, you can't trust this teddy or this tool, so that they don't share inadvertently things that you know, you really wouldn't want a stranger to know.
1: I can't imagine how hard it is for kids. It's hard enough for me. My Siri is English, Tama, and I'm really attracted to him. So I don't even know how to dissect that. Mm. So you can imagine kids in this space.
2: It's become an issue. HR's involved there, Tama.
1: So how do we help our kids navigate the space with chatbots?
3: Even if young people are struggling to conceptualize them, there are some basic things that they can wrap their heads around pretty quickly. And the difference between being a good friend and a bad friend might also be helpful. So, for example, when we try and teach about sycophancy, so the fact that these tools tend to agree with us rather than being critical, even if that agreeing is producing, you know, something that's completely wrong, that can be really risky. And we sort of help kids think through, well, would a good friend always agree with you, or would a good friend help you notice if you're doing something that might get you into trouble or might cause problems down the track? And I think the difference between a good friend and a bad friend is something that kids can sort of start to conceptualize in a way that's helpful. And just going, well, maybe ChatGPT can be a bad friend a lot of the time. So it could be helpful, but you need to be careful that it might be being a bad friend at the moment. And I think just those moments of pause that we want young people to start having, and then start thinking about, you know, as we go down the track, that this isn't a living thing. It doesn't have any sense of responsibility.
2: It just reminded me, do you remember the original AI help? And that was Clippy on Windows.
3: Oh, yeah.
2: And Clippy's like, hey, what can I help you with? And you're like, probably not much, Clippy. You're very basic. And Clippy's like, okay, see ya. Here if you need.
3: Well, yeah, sadly, I think ChatGPT is what happens when sort of Clippy gets supercharged and reads all the mansplaining manuals. Yeah.
1: Tama, thank you so much for your time this morning. That was so very helpful.
2: How can parents in particular find out more?
3: So on the ARC Centre of Excellence for the Digital Child, we've got a whole page set up with resources about AI that's especially helpful for parents. So that's digitalchild.org.au/artificial intelligence.
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3: For Ryan Fitzy Fitzgerald, the redemption tour starts right now.
4: Mm-hmm.
3: $250 up for grabs because he was dethroned, Jones.
4: Yeah, he was by our good friend of our show, actually, Carney, who swooped in. He got a second chance because he went all the way through and just got the last one wrong. So Fitzy was generous and went, hey, you know what, bro, go again.
3: And I wonder, Fitzy, did you regret that decision?
4: Mm.
5: Oh, yeah, well, you know what? I had to give him another opportunity. He played it really, really well, but it is redemption now. Yeah. I'm the Steven Seagal of this... of this team.
6: What a reference.
5: And well, every movie he did, it was redemption. He had to kill someone. He had to get revenge on someone.
4: So true.
5: Remember, what was the one with what was the one on the cruise ship?
3: Oh, yeah.
5: On the ship? Oh, Under Siege.
4: Under Siege, yeah.
5: Remember that one?
4: Yeah.
5: Where he was he's just the chef. He can't fight that guy. Yeah. No, he's got an amazing history of killing people.
4: Can I just suggest to you both at this point that Amanda from Greenhill doesn't deserve that sort of treatment? She should be able to play Gone in 50 seconds in peace. Hello, Amanda.
7: Hello, how are you?
4: Hi, we're good. How do you normally go playing the game?
7: Not too bad. I'm just hoping I don't blank in the moment.
5: Is Greenhill near Green Hills Adventure Park? Remember Green Hills Adventure Park?
7: Nowhere near it. We are near like Mount Lofty in Summertown.
5: What a beautiful park.
4: Green Hill Road, as the name would suggest, Amanda.
7: Yeah.
5: Beautiful. Yeah. Oh, gotcha. Right, okay, Fitzy here, mate. I used to love Green Hills. They used to have a great water slide there that you could clog up with your mates.
3: Hence the disappearance of the water park.
5: That's why it's not used anymore. All right, Amanda, good luck. Two fibby.
7: Thank you.
3: All right, here we go,
4: Jackson. Okay, Amanda, which Australian city is known as the City of Churches?
7: Adelaide.
4: Yes. Name one of the seven dwarfs from Snow White.
7: Oh, Sleepy?
4: Yeah. Is that?
8: Yep.
4: Okay. What long-running TV show does Mariska Hargitay star in?
7: Lauren Order.
4: Yes, Hargitay, whatever. Which country is famous for inventing the croissant?
7: I want to say France, but I think it's wrong.
4: You're right. What is the name of Google's email platform?
7: Gmail?
4: Yes, if someone has butterflies in their stomach, how are they feeling?
7: Anxious?
4: Yep. Who sings the 1997 hit That Don't Impress Me Much?
7: Oh, gosh.
4: Three.
7: It's on the tip of my tongue.
4: Back to you, Fitz. Prince Harry and Meghan Markle returned to which country last week with their children?
5: England.
8: Yes.
4: Which SNFL team?
5: Amanda.
3: That's why he's the GOAT.
5: Amanda, you were... That was on the tip of my tongue as well, that one. But, Amanda, you played so well. I'm sorry.
7: Thank you. Who was it? Please tell me the answer.
3: Shania Twain.
7: Fair enough.
5: What was her other song? Let's Go Girls.
3: Let's Go Girls.
8: Man, I feel like a woman.
5: Yeah.
4: Come on.
5: Let's Go Girls. For a big night. Where's my cruises?
3: Hey, thanks for playing, Amanda.
4: Thank you, Amanda.
7: We jackpot to
4: $500 tomorrow. Let's go again.
3: Do you know what? We're in the zone now. That don't

0: was I, 13, 14, when Shania was really hitting her prime?
1: Yeah, down,
0: bro. Yeah, that's all I need to say.
1: Yeah.
0: $500 up for grabs on Monday when Gordon Fitzy Seconds returns.
1: Don't open the door, Deirdre Hayes. Do not.
0: Get out, Mum!
2: Novas. Novas, Jodie and Hazy.

0: Daisy on Nova.
1: When did you ruin the surprise? It was my wife's birthday yesterday, Jodes.
2: Yes.
1: Yes.
2: Happy birthday, Cara, you beautiful human.
1: In the lead up to it, the rest of her family, her direct family, found out just hours before the birthday happened that she was actually, in fact, having a birthday.
2: Yes.
1: So we had to go to Woolworths. And don't judge me yet, okay? Don't judge me yet. I had to go to Woolworths so the kids could get some gifts. Okay. They got little things, some chocolates, some flowers, etc.
0: Jodie and Hazy on Nova.
1: When did you ruin the surprise? It was my wife's birthday yesterday, Jodes.
2: Yes.
1: Yes.
2: Happy birthday, Cara, you beautiful human.
1: In the lead up to it, the rest of her family, her direct family,

0: one job. It was ruined instantly when Henry went up. And I said, mate, look, tell mum if she asks, I said, if she asks why we're so late,
1: yeah,
0: say that there's a big lineup at Macca's when we got a soft serve.
1: Okay.
0: So Henry, Henry marches up and keeps his head down for some reason, couldn't look her in the eye, says, hi, mum, sorry we are late, like he's reading a script. We were just in the lineup for McDonald's getting an ice cream. Okay. And then goes and sits on the couch. I was like, what the hell is going on?
1: What
0: was
1: that?
0: So she knows something's going on. Mm. And then the other thing which I said to my son was, mate, you cannot get up early. I know you've got a bit of a habit. We can't tell you sometimes when it's Christmas, otherwise you'll get up too early. You cannot get up early and go in and tell mum what you're going to do.
1: Yeah.
0: So we said, look, you got to wait till at least 6 o'clock.
1: Mm-hmm.
0: That'll give mum a nice little sleep in. And what do you reckon happened?
1: I got it.
0: Predictable?
1: Yeah.
0: What time do you think my son went in there, tapped mum on the shoulder and said, happy birthday, mum, we've got some presents for you?
1: I'm going to say 4.
0: 2:45.
1: No.
0: 2:45.
1: No.
0: Yep.
1: Henry.
0: Yes.
1: You were still home then and he didn't even think to wake you up.
0: No, no, you went straight in. I said, come upstairs, wake up Lottie, get the presents, go down. Straight to mum. Hey, mum, happy birthday, we've got some presents for you. It's 2:45, go back to bed, mate. Okay. 3 hours later, surprise!
1: Oh, God. And probably the only thing that poor woman wanted on her birthday was a bit of a sleep.
0: Just a little bit of sleep. Mm. Also, can you not tell the time? What age can you start, like, genuinely telling the time?
1: And also, can you not go to Woolworths for your wife's birthday, for God's sake?
0: Good call. Good call. That's a great call.
1: Did you even get her one of their mud cakes or something?
0: Yeah, we had a sponge cake.
1: Ah!
0: Fantastic.
1: Fancy.
0: Delicious.
1: What's this, Dale? Sponge cake.
0: What do you call this, Dale? Ice cream. What'd you do with it? Scooped it out of the punnet. Who ruined the surprise?
1: Vicky, who did it?
2: It was a nurse at the hospital.
0: Oh, what happened?
2: So my first born, we had a little bit of I had a little bit of gender disappointment when we found out the sex. So we decided my second we were going to wait, not tell our family till after the birth. And my mum was waiting for hours in the hospital room. The nurses were all in on it. We said, we really want this to be a surprise. Can you please not say anything? They covered up the little nameplate where it said pink. And as they wheeled me into the ward, this nurse walks in and she says, oh, I heard you had a beautiful baby girl.
1: No!
2: And I looked over at my mum and she burst into tears with excitement. But I kind of burst into tears because you've got all the hormones flying.
1: Yeah.
2: Because she'd ruined the surprise. I wanted to tell her. But yeah, so my mum's always mentioned, she said, and that nurse, she ruined the surprise.
0: She would have felt so bad though, did she?
2: I didn't tell her.
1: No.
2: I didn't want to. She wasn't in on it. She didn't know anything about it.
1: Yeah.
2: So I didn't have the heart to tell her.
1: Yes. Well, she's listening this morning, so you may as well tell her what you really think. No.
2: Yeah, that's it. You ruined my surprise.
1: Good morning, Alicia. Who ruined the surprise?
3: A friend ruined her own surprise wedding.
1: What? What happened?
3: Yeah, so a few years ago, you know, when Snapchat was the in thing, everyone was using it.
1: Yeah.
3: She was getting ready for a night out and uploaded a picture to her Snapchat stories with a big welcome to my surprise wedding sign in the background.
1: Oh, no.
0: So all of her close friends who were going to that surprise would have seen and be like, hang on, what's happening here?
3: Yes, I was, you know, the kind person to quickly send her a message like, take down your story. Surprise.
1: Oh gosh, Alicia.
0: It was the early days where people were really sort of getting in trouble on social media.
1: Yeah, Snapchat in particular.
0: Yeah.
4: Jodie and Hazy.
5: Jodie and Hazy here, and boy, do we love The Royal Show.
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4: Yeah, that's right. 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
4: Nathan, Nat and Sean. This is Nova.
5: Morning, everybody. Happy Monday.
6: Hello, good morning.
5: Happy weekend.
7: Happy
5: it was.
7: Monday. Oh, thank goodness it's over.
5: Oh, God, I know. Yes. Yeah, interminable.
6: Great word.
5: On the show today, some surprise nudity featuring several members of the McManus family.
6: God damn it, yes.
7: He does nudists.
6: And this should be a part of it, actually. Nosy neighbours as opposed to noisy neighbours.
5: Both the same neighbours, but you never know. Plus, have you ever been called up on stage?

0: Nathan, Nat and Sean.
1: Oh, hello.
2: This is Usher.
1: Yeah, it is.
2: Oh, Usher.
1: Show me to the last seat, Usher. Okay.
2: I didn't even know the words, but yeah.
1: No, you really got into it.
2: Yeah,
1: though.
2: Yeah.
3: I know.
2: Usher's been performing with Chris Brown and over in the US.
1: Dr. Chris Brown.
2: Oh, my God. Dancing with the Stars,
3: wow.
2: Was it? I'm not sure.
3: From Julia Morris to Usher.
1: Yes.
2: Now, there has been a lot of articles about Usher today, and I'm going to give you the headlines, and then we'll go over the story. Okay, here it is. First of all, singer boots fan off stage after lap dance, number one.
1: Okay.
2: Video fan escorted off stage at Usher concert, plus more trending searches. Okay.
1: Okay.
3: You're like that...
1: Oh, my God.
3: Usher. You're like that politician that in the US the other day who was reading out a speech, and then he read out the directions from, like, ChatGPT.
1: Yeah.
3: He finished his speech and was like, And would you like me to make this more concise?
1: Yes. Pause for laughter.
2: I always say yes. Yeah. Usher ousted viral concert goer says she prefers Chris Brown. And here's the last one. Usher boots fan off stage after steaming moment turns awkward.
1: Oh, what happened?
3: Are you just reading the headlines? Or is
2: they're the headlines. Now, the backstory is there was a lady and her mum who went along to a concert. Mm-hmm. She says on Facebook, she went along to this Chris Brown Usher concert, and she said she was looking fine.
1: Mm-hmm.
2: She was looking so fine.
3: I love this song. Get it, girl. Mm.
2: And then Usher's people apparently came up and said, we would like to move you to the front.
1: To the VIP section.
2: Yep, and because she looked amazing.
1: Said, VIP, yeah, you know me.
2: 100% she did. Yeah, absolutely. She got asked to come up on stage, or if anyone would like to come on stage, they clearly looked at her because she looked very attractive
3: on this particular line.
2: She went, yeah, I'm up. She jumped up on stage and she was asked to be a part of with a serenading song there was a bed out and Usher pushed up in her face and singing to her.
1: Yes.
2: And
1: what a sensual moment.
2: Sensual. Mm. And she kind of rejected his movements towards her. And that just sent the crowd into a frenzy. Get off! Give me my chance!
3: That could have been me.
1: Yeah,
3: yeah.
1: Could have been me.
2: I want to be on stage with Usher in my grill.
1: And she's come out of Facebook and said, you're just jealous.
2: Yo.
1: You're just jealous at me because I'm so fine.
2: That's what she,
1: I mean, I'm paraphrasing.
2: She said
1: with a bad accent, but it's it's the same vibe.
2: So many people disappointed.
1: She wasn't unhappy to be there, as it turned out. She was loving it, but she just was, in that moment. Yeah, he got a bit up in her grill.
2: Yeah, and I guess all the fans who were there wanted to be a part of that, and she was up there, and she never really got a part of it with Usher and,
1: they thought she should have acted more in the moment as though she was in love with him, as they would have done.
3: I mean, he does this every night.
2: I don't want to get up on stage. I hide in the corner if there is an act. I mean, you guys do comedy.
3: I don't talk to the crowd, though.
1: And I don't want to be involved in somebody else's show. Like, I'm happy to get up and do my own spot, but I don't want to... No.
2: Get pulled up.
1: I was once... I found out after the fact, but I had... Cirque du Soleil were coming to town.
3: I was going to say, was it a Cirque du Soleil?
1: Yeah, and I had, unfortunately, I said yes, but then something came up and I couldn't go. And so I then had responded and said, unfortunately, I won't be there. But whatever, that didn't get to the right people because I got a message on the night of saying, I hope you're okay. You are going to get called up tonight. I'm like, I'm not going to be there.
3: Oh, you know what?
1: Well, on this occasion, I think she just did me a solid. I don't know that everybody knows in advance.
3: Yeah,
1: but I'm like,
3: dodge
1: that. Bullish.
2: Some people put their hand up to do it, don't they?
1: Oh, I have a friend who does. Do you have my friend, so one of my best friends, Sally, her husband, Andy, he is a Yorkshireman and he, any opportunity, before they've even said, does anyone want to come up on stage? I'll do it. It's like, you don't know what you have to do. Yeah, I'll do it. He's done dances on stage. He's been hypnotised on stage. He's got up and told a joke on stage. Whatever it is.
3: Oh, my God.
1: He absolutely will put his hand up and volunteer every single time. But if I was to say to him, why don't you do stand-up? He'd be like, oh, no, I couldn't do that. It's like, well, you're basically doing it already. What are you talking about?
2: One of my mates in Amsterdam got pulled up on stage and it was a live show that was going on his ass handed to him.
3: Really?
2: It was hilarious. And I can only just experience with a whole lot of Japanese guys. We both couldn't communicate well to each other, but we're having a great time.
1: International language of, look what my mate's doing.
2: That's exactly right.
3: Jack will jump up. If we're in a group, we'll sort of like always point to him because he's maybe he's the one non-live performer in our group.
1: Yes.
3: He's jumped up before and some clowns or whatever the show we're at, like, sort of took his shirt off, and oh my God, the crown went wild. And I'm there, like, real pissed off now.
1: Yeah.
3: Like, I was enjoying the show up until that moment. I'm like, okay, we get it.
1: We get it. He's got a great rig.
3: Yeah, whatever.

0: Matt and Sean.
1: Nova.
2: Okay, so we're talking about Usher at his concert. He dragged a girl up on stage and the rest of the crowd were infuriated because she didn't react as willingly as they thought that she should have. She's since posted, like, she didn't have a bad time. It wasn't like she doesn't like Usher. She thought, yeah, no, I got it going on and you're all just jealous.
3: You're jealous. Yeah. I'm fine.
2: We want to know if you've been dragged up on stage or perhaps you volunteered. When they say, any volunteers? Let's go to Glenda in Clarkson. Glenda, hello.
4: Well, it wasn't myself, but about 2 or 3 years ago, we were at the Regal seeing the one and only Joel Creasy.
3: Yes.
4: And at the end of the show, he said, oh, can I have a couple of people up there to do a dance for me?
5: Oh, yes, I did too.
4: My daughter's a professional dancer. And there was another girl in the aisle who also was a dancer. But they got up there with Joel. Joel showed them the steps. And they were amazing. All three of them. They were amazing.
5: Oh, thank you for including me in all three of them in with the professional dancers.
3: Yes, one of them.
5: Because, Glenda, you'd be shocked to hear that I was doing that every night, and some nights, you know, it wasn't a very tricky dance routine, but honestly, trying to get people to do it. Lord.
2: It's the big finish to that show too, wasn't it, Joel?
5: Yes. It was too. That's the only time I've really interacted with the crowd, so thank you, Glenda. I get nervous.
3: You never know who's coming up when you ask for people, I guess.
2: Yeah.
4: They knew what they were doing, didn't they, Tom?
2: Yes.
5: They certainly did. It was like a Taylor Swift mega mix. I did the Taylor Swift Eras tour. That goes for 4 hours. I did it in about an hour, in a minute 40 at the end of the show.
2: Nailed it.
5: I did it. That was when I had 5 broken ribs as well. I was pushing through. I had nothing else to close the show on.
2: Thanks, Glenda. Let's go to Lee in Kwinana. Hello. Is it you that got called up on stage?
6: I am the person who likes to sit in the back and doesn't want to get involved.
2: Yes.
5: Same.
6: And it was close to my 40th birthday and we went to Bali and we're at the Y Bar for the midget boxing.
3: Yeah.
6: And my friends nominated me to be the ring girl for the night.
2: Amazing.
6: So
5: for the night.
6: I got dragged up into this ring with all these midget boxers and I had to hold up these signs every round. It was the most embarrassing moment of my entire life.
3: You didn't own it, Lee? Did you poke the butt out or something?
6: No. I hated it. Absolutely hated it. It's hilarious.
5: Yeah, that's a bit rough.
3: It is funny.
5: Sometimes I see acts get people up for so long, I'm like,
2: yes, let them sit down.
5: To watch the show.
2: Exactly.
5: It's like when a clown or an entertainer walks by, I think sometimes before it's so dislike, and they'll grab your drink and scull it. You're like, I've got to go get another one now.
2: Because I can't watch you sober.
5: No.
3: Absolutely.
5: No.
3: How does that work?
2: Sarah's in Eden Hill. Good morning.
7: Good morning. How are you?
3: Great,
2: good,
3: Sarah.
2: Sarah. Now, are you somebody who volunteers to go up on stage or were you dragged up?
7: Look, I was part of a performance that was a theatre sports production, as you do when you're a bit younger.
2: Yes.
7: And I did fancy myself as, you know, a bit of a queen of the stage.
5: But improv queen.
7: I was called up and we did the activity where you sit with your arms behind your back.
2: Yes.
7: And someone else does your arms. And the subject that was given was you're interviewing the fattest woman in the world.
2: Oh,
7: we're in the
2: God.
7: 90s. You know, life was very different then. We didn't really care about people's body image.
3: No, feelings
7: or anything like that.
2: No.
7: Yeah,
2: it was a different time, yeah.
7: Yeah, a different time. And I was the interviewer. And in the moment, I introduced my subject as using the name of my other drama teacher. It just popped into my head and it popped out of my mouth and her name was Mrs. Durinx. So it's not like it was Smith or Jones
5: or anything.
2: There's no plausible deniability
7: Mrs.
2: there.
7: Mrs. Durinx, there was an audible gasp around the room. I felt my stomach like leave the universe and I just had to carry on because I was on stage and I was so mortified. I couldn't look at anyone afterwards.
2: Yeah.
7: And, you know, if I'd been more mature, I would have gone to her and said, look, this popped out. I'm really, really sorry. But I wasn't mature enough to do any of those things. And in the end, I nearly failed drama because obviously it got back to her.
5: Yep. Sarah, I've got to ask though, then as the comedian and the comedians, we need to know, did you get a laugh though? Because at the end of the day, that's all that matters.
7: I got a big, it was one of those, it was a multifaceted laugh.
2: Yes.
7: It was a laugh of amusement.
2: Yes, and horror. Yeah, that one.
7: And just it was one of those multifaceted laughs.
2: Yeah, a laugh's a laugh though, isn't it, Joel?
5: Yeah, we'll take it.
3: Yeah, I'll take it too.
1: Nathan, Nat, and Sean. Nova's cash or the cars.
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0: and Sean. Nova.
1: We are talking about when a nosy neighbour actually turns into a good thing, inspired by the people that's dobbed in a Scottish couple staying at an Airbnb in Sydney. It turns out they had more than 100, allegedly, 100 kilos of ketamine in their car.
2: And they said, that's way too much. What's the limit? What's the limit?
1: And there were things that tipped them off, like they didn't have proper luggage.
2: And they didn't have any animals.
3: Shopping bags. No horses.
1: And they weren't doing normal touristy things. And so they were like, oh, there's something afoot here. And they were right.
2: That was really allegedly. You say all that.
1: I know. Steph's in Dawsville. Morning, Steph.
4: Morning, guys.
1: Now talk to us about when being a nosy neighbour can actually be a force for good.
3: Yeah, was it you?
4: No, I wasn't the nosy neighbour. I have a nosy neighbour. We actually used to get really bad vibes from him because he used to sit on his balcony and look at his binoculars.
3: Yeah.
2: Oh, that's creepy.
4: He's a bird watcher. Yeah. And we used to just think he was maybe looking at the ocean or hoping he was. But he actually worked out that my grandparents were sitting in front of him at the football. So he tapped them on the shoulder one day and was like, your granddaughter lives behind me. So we were like, okay, he's definitely watching. Definitely watching. And then he used to, you know, every week at the Eagles game, he'd be like, oh, your granddaughter's changed job. She's got new coloured shirts on the line.
1: Oh my God.
2: That's in depth.
3: Yeah. Did they say anything?
4: They used to think he was just really polite, like, well, and maybe he is, but, and, you know, when my husband's car would change, he'd make a comment or, you know, there's new plants in the yard. It used to get really weird. And then one day I was at work and the boss came out and he's like, there's a man on the phone for you. And it was my nosy neighbour. My Weber was on fire in the backyard.
3: Oh, my gosh.
4: My husband had left the barbecue on from the night before and it was a light. So he jumped in my bed and put it out for me. Yeah.
2: The Weber was on fire.
1: A nosy neighbour comes to the rescue.
2: So, Mrs. Mangles. No, it was Ms. Mangles' husband.
1: He knows too much about you, though.
3: Yeah. Do you then have to kind of be like, well, you know, enjoy the show because you've helped me this one time?
4: Yes. So now we just kind of have to wave when we see him looking through our windows.
3: Yes. So you really enjoyed that movie last night.
1: You spent a lot more time drawing the curtains, I reckon, don't you?
3: Yeah.
1: Knowing he's looking in all the time.
2: Wow.
1: Steph, that's an
2: Saved
1: amazing
2: the day
1: tale.
2: On that occasion.
1: He did. Thank you. Claire's in Iluka. Hello.
5: Hey.
1: Are you the nosy neighbour, Claire?
5: I am the nosy neighbour.
1: Okay. When did it work out for you? What happened?
5: There was a dodgy-looking car across my road that just looked out of place. Mm-hmm. And he had stickers on his licence plate.
1: Yes.
5: You know, like the door numbers that you buy from Bunnings?
1: Yes.
3: Oh, God.
5: So he stuck them on his licence plate and then he parked up. He got out of his electric scooter.
1: Yeah.
5: And he'd come back randomly back to the car with just random tools, random bits of stuff, putting it in his car. And then he'd go back off the road again, come back 20 minutes later.
1: Yeah.
5: Ooh. So I thought, this is so dodgy. What's he up to?
3: I'm onto this.
5: So I called the local police and they were busy and they said to me, keep an eye on him, but don't go out
1: so
5: there.
1: So you have to do their job for them.
3: And we like, roger that. Did you love it? Did you get a little thrill? You're like, yeah, I'm on it. Don't worry.
5: Oh, I did get a thrill. I was like looking out my window. I was like so excited.
1: Yes.
5: Yeah. And then eventually they came, they caught him, they cuffed him. And in his boot he had all stolen tools. He had another scooter, all things he'd stolen from the suburbs.
2: Oh, so he'd parked in your street, Claire.
1: And used it as a base.
5: Just like under the tree. Yeah.
2: Oh, well, of course. You've got to have a shady spot, obviously.
1: Yeah, exactly.
3: Yeah, for a shady character. Not on this street, not on Claire's watch.
2: Whoa, Claire.
5: Exactly.
2: How satisfying is that?
5: It was really satisfying.
3: As he was driven off, did you stand out the front with your arms crossed?
1: Yeah.
5: Tutting. And then they called me back to say he was, like, a wanted person. Like, he wasn't meant to be in the area and he was...
2: Claire. In your street, Claire.
1: And used it as a base.
5: Just, like, under the tree. Yeah.
2: Oh, well, of course. You've got a shady spot, obviously.
1: Yeah, exactly.
3: Yeah, for a shady character. Not on this street, not on Claire's watch.
2: Whoa, Claire.
5: Exactly.
2: How satisfying is that?
5: It was really satisfying.

0: Nova. Nathan, Nat and Sean.
1: Nova. Oh, I heard a story last night around the dinner table, which we hadn't. Yeah, I'm going to give it to you.
2: Right, thank you.
1: Gee, that was
3: okay, that was a bit aggressive.
1: Yeah, it was aggressive. Well, I felt it. Before we went away, which was only a few weeks ago, our oven gave up the ghost. 11 years we've had it for.
3: Yeah.
1: And it wasn't working properly.
3: I feel like an oven should last longer than that.
2: Me too. Mm, I've never even heard of an oven just
3: stopping
2: it.
1: Really? I thought that was good innings.
3: Really?
1: Yeah.
3: Interesting.
1: Think about
3: Keep
1: that.
3: Going.
1: It's a decade of working super hard.
2: Mine doesn't get a lot of work.
3: Of all the things you're roasting. Yeah, okay.
1: All the time. Anyway, we had a tradie to come over. Whilst we're away, I said to Megan, just to be sure, maybe it's one of those things where you give it a rest for a few days, it resets itself and away you go.
3: Turn it off and turn it back on again.
1: Yeah. So she organised. Yeah. She organised a tradie to come over, Sparky to come over and just check that thing out.
3: Because a couple of your kids had stayed home. Yeah.
1: We had two sons at home at that particular time, the youngest and the oldest. And anyway, last night at the dinner table, Ollie was telling us about when that tradie actually came over.
3: Yeah.
1: So he was down in the kitchen. It was an early morning, probably around 8 o'clock, and my oldest son, Lachlan, he'd gone off to the gym in the morning and he'd come through the doors and he decided it would be really funny if he takes all his clothes off and jumps in the pool. And Ollie's just down in the kitchen area and walks past him nude, like proud as punch, jumps in the pool. And I thought he was the funniest man in Australia. In the meantime,
2: physical comedy.
1: Yeah. In the meantime, he's outside in the pool. There's a the doorbell goes. Ollie walks to the front. Here's this tradie coming down to the kitchen to check out the thing. Yeah. Ooh. So Ollie and the tradie start walking down, and then Lachlan comes out of the pool and walks through again, nude as can be, and gives it a bit of a shake. Gives it a bit of shake.
3: Nudie shake.
1: Yeah. Two guys confront him, which is a tradie and Ollie, and he's like, woo!
3: And then

0: His face must have been hilarious because that was something just purely for his brother's enjoyment, yeah. Not realising there was a professional stranger in the house.
1: Yeah, not at all. So he quickly covered up with two hands and...
0: Two hands, come on.
1: That's what he said.
0: Okay, mate.
2: I mean, it's arguably funnier with more audience.
1: Yeah. And the trainer was like, oh, hey, mate, how you going? You know,
0: Good morning. So all cold, was it?
1: That's what I said. Got the aircon on in here.
2: Yeah.
1: Guy goes about his business, but then Lachlan had to come back down to the kitchen, get his lunch for the day and stuff like that.
2: Oh, God, I wouldn't eat. I would run.
0: Yes. About it, maybe the trainer didn't recognise him because he was fully clothed.
1: Oh, yeah. Absolutely. No, it's a completely different guy.
0: Yeah, different guy. Oh, that's the guy that wears clothes, not the naked guy.
1: So they had to have that real uncomfortable conversation, like, hey, well, the oven's not working.
0: Thanks. Yep, what's the story with the oven?
1: It's not working. You have to get a new one, which we are. Off he goes on his way. Sometimes you don't suspect someone else is going to be in the house and or at the front door.
0: Yeah,
1: you might think you're doing it for your partner's
0: I think that's
1: surprise.
0: The case. The fact that the prank nudie run to like, hey, look at this, it's all great fun until you do it while somebody's on a Zoom call and you didn't realise that they're talking to their parents in Ireland or something.
2: Yeah, stories of that, haven't we? Yeah. Oh, what about when, because I've lived in so many apartments and when they have the communal window cleaning.
1: Yes.
2: As if they put the notice up in the lift or the elevator and I don't mark that down in my diary.
0: No, exactly. You're not checking your diary before you get naked to see if it's window cleaning day.
2: No, yeah. What a way to live if that was so. Mm. And, you know, they have seen a fair... I'm sure they are used to it, but they've seen a fair bit. And we're not a particularly nude house.
0: No.
2: No.
0: No, you weren't nude when I visited your house.
2: I know, I'm sorry. Why charge extra for that?
0: I asked Jack, but he said no.
1: Oh, they're a bit stiff, those guys.
2: I mean, I must say, I did see Jack in the nude the other day, which is obviously like a sign because that doesn't happen very often. I went, oh, that's right, you're really
0: ripped.
2: We've been together so long, I forget that that's what he does for a living.
3: Nathan, Nat and Sean. Jodie and Hazy here, and boy, do we love The Royal Show.
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1: We are talking about, like, surprise nudity inspired by Lachlan's, Sean's son and wasn't going to name him, but no, it was Lachlan, who did a bit of a nudie run for his brother's benefit just because he thought it was funny, but really he was performing for the guy coming to check the oven.
2: Yeah, the tradie walked through the door.
3: I mean, if he was a stand-up, that's the sort of... hope for that sort of material. So, you know, if I can frame it that way for him.
1: Sure.
3: It's a great story. It's very funny. You can dine out on that.
1: Fodder, that's what we're looking for.
2: We certainly are.
1: If you've got a story for us, 13 24 10, let's talk to Tara in Haynes. Good morning, Tara.
3: Hi, Tara.
4: Hi, how are we?
2: Good, Tara.
1: Tell us a tale of surprise nudity.
4: Yes. So, picture early hours of the morning. You've just come in from having some breakfast and in the elevator of your hotel room is a girl in a very not revealing underwear, doing the I need to go to the toilet dance, running in and out of the elevator, sleepwalking.
2: Oh, no!
4: So I left my room to go to the bathroom, still asleep, not really knowing what's going on.
2: Oh.
4: And a very frightened receptionist has just kind of asked me if I need something and sort of shakingly handed me a room key.
1: Yes.
4: And the next morning I woke up and I thought, that's sweet. You get like a deja vu.
3: Yeah.
4: And I'm like, oh, I've got this really uncomfortable feeling that I may have sleptwalked through the hotel.
3: Oh, my gosh.
4: Fairly naked.
3: Yeah.
4: And I got up and lo and behold, there's the extra room key that gave it away for me. And,
3: you must have felt like,
4: I said to my friend, we've got an extra room key to hand back this morning. I may have done a naked run through the hotel a few times.
2: Tara.
4: So, yeah.
1: Just you in the hotel lobby. So we're talking topless, right? So you had knickers on but no top?
4: And barely, if you can call it that,
2: Tara. Tara.
4: So, like, trying to...
3: How do you treat this? Like, what's the course of action?
4: You can't.
3: Yeah.
4: But the thing is, when you have alcohol and things like that, and obviously I'm from Perth, so, you know, travelling to Melbourne, I'm sort of partying.
3: Sly, get a girl, love it.
4: It doesn't help. It really doesn't help.
3: My sister was asleep.
4: I do it less these days.
1: Yeah.
2: Oh, less. Not never. Just less.
4: Yeah, I'm not completely out of the woods, but less.
2: You got to hope that the overnight staff that you deal with, they're gone by, I don't know, 7 in the morning.
1: That's why they've seen it all before. Oh,
2: yeah. Yeah, but you don't have to face them.
4: Yes. Morning. And I mean, I can't tell the exact time, but judging by the people in the elevator and the number of people and things like that, I'm guessing it wasn't.
3: Got around the police.
1: They saved the CCTV footage too. You know that, right?
2: And what about them, the story that they get to tell, where they go, you wouldn't believe it.
1: So our next caller.
3: Yeah, they whip that out. Yeah. They get that out of the Christmas party. They've said it's a bit of Benny Hill.
1: Sure. Let's go to Kristen in Darling Downs. Morning, Kristen. Yeah. Have you got some surprise nudity to share with us?
5: Yeah. So this is. This was years ago when the Crows won their first premiership.
1: Yes.
5: My husband said, if they win, I'm going to do a nudie run.
1: Mm.
5: And so they won. Off he goes. He was so excited. He ran up the street. But in the middle, like in between him leaving the house and getting back from his nudie run, there was a carload of kids all arriving for like a party sleepover thing.
3: Oh, dear.
5: And so they all got full view. And the mum went off.
1: Yeah.
2: Oh, she went off, did she?
1: Because now he's not doing a nudie run. Now he's traumatising children.
3: Now he's breaking the law.
1: And it's frowned upon.
2: It's tough to run with you when your package is out.
3: Well, I was going to say, I don't get the appeal of a nudie run because there's a lot of flapping, you know? There's a lot of, like, flapping and slapping, if you know what I mean.
1: Yes. Yes. Well, we know what you mean.
3: Yeah, I know. It wasn't really a...
1: Wasn't super cryptic.
3: To that. No, yeah.
1: Wasn't one of Ross's clues for Loose Change. Thank you, Kristen, for that image as well. Yeah. Let's go to Stacey in Frio. Hi, Stacey. Some surprise nudity. What have you got for us?
6: I used to live in an apartment block and it's going back to what you said before about the window cleaning. So I was in my room. I was completely nude. I was dancing around, having a great time listening to a playlist.
3: You do.
6: And the window cleaner saw everything. But then I put my number up on the window because it was very good looking.
2: Hey!
1: Yes. Really? What is this, the Diet Coke commercial?
2: What? No, hold on.
1: Wait, you're together.
2: You're together.
6: Yeah, we are.
2: You are not.
6: I met him downstairs with clothes on. I told you he was very good looking.
3: Are you serious?
6: I was single at the time.
1: I hope so.
6: He's seen everything anyway.
2: Stacey, that's outstanding. And he got to see the whole thing when I'm getting into here. I know what I'm
1: trying before you buy.
3: What an amazing way
1: to meet your partner. And what a delightful story for your children to tell them how mummy and daddy met. How I met your mother. She was dancing naked and then she just threw up her phone number.
3: You've obviously got some great moves, Stacey.
1: Yeah, and boobs, obviously. Yeah. Obviously, he saw the merchandise and said, yes, please.
2: Yeah. Imagine how quick he's getting down off that scaffolding.
1: The windows below didn't get super clean that day. Amazing story. Thanks, Stacey.
2: Great story.
1: And we're going to go to Claire in Cardinia now to finish us off. Good morning, Claire.
7: Hello, how are you?
1: Okay, great, Claire. Have you got a tale of surprise nudity for us?
7: I do. It's about Sean, actually. But I can't believe I'm actually going to tell you.
1: Amazing.
7: The story,
1: settle in, everybody.
3: Fantastic.
1: Gather around.
3: Fantastic.
2: All right, I'm ready.
7: It would have been 94 or 95, and the Dockers had only just, I guess, got together and... I lived in Bicton back then, and there was a thing of where you could come down to Fremantle Oval to watch the Dockers train. So I went down there with my family and we're watching the training, and afterwards we must have been standing somewhere, but it was like the doorway of the change rooms was in our view.
1: Just accidentally in your view, was it, Claire?
7: And Sean was actually my favourite player, so it's quite funny. But everyone was walking past and they had just a towel around their waist, and then Sean absolutely nothing on.
2: I'm sorry,
1: this
2: Claire.
1: Sounds right, doesn't it?
2: That's got to fit.
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0: Lindsay and Susie O'Neill.
1: I had one of those nostalgic sort of moments yesterday.
2: Oh, yeah?
1: I didn't even know these things still existed, but I think it was the best sound you can hear in the world.
2: Okay.
1: Now, I couldn't get the exact sound of the specific truck, the Australian version, so I've got the generic one, but I was at home and there's a park near my house.
2: Oh, okay.
1: And I hear from the echo of the park...
2: Oh, that's the one I had growing up.
1: The ice cream van. This one's more of the home ice cream. It's like ding, ding, ding, ding. And I literally took my daughter and got up and we walked around to the park and there it was, the home ice cream van going around all in front of all the houses, ringing the bell in order to get people to come out and give ice cream. I don't know they still did that.
2: Neither did I, because the sound, Green Sleeves, I think that's called, is the old-fashioned ice cream van that used to come around our street when we were little. And same, when you heard it, you would run
1: the
2: outside.
1: Best.
2: You get a, it's always a soft serve with dipped in chocolate for me.
3: Yeah.
1: Flake and then the sprinkles on it, it's hundreds so and thousands.
2: You run out always in your togs for some reason because it's always summer and you were like hot and burny, didn't no sunscreen on.
3: They used to have the sherbet, they dip it in sherbet.
1: Pink sherbet.
2: Sherbet.
1: It got me thinking though on 13, 24, 10. What do you think the best sound in the world is? Like, because as soon as I heard that, I was taken back to being a kid. I got so excited I took my child with me just to see. I wouldn't even get an ice cream, but I just wanted to see the truck.
2: Yeah, to find it. When you were talking about this in the meeting.
3: Which meeting?
2: You weren't at it. I think of a sound as well that, have you got it there? I'm not sure.
1: Yep,
2: don't play it yet, but that reminds me of.
3: Starter's gun?
2: No.
1: That would give you anxiety.
3: How do you feel when you hear a starter's gun?
2: Nervous.
3: Yeah.
2: Now, this one reminds me of being a kid as well and growing up and just fun. And it's sporty, this sound.
3: Okay.
2: Wait till you hear. You'll like it as well, Lutzy. You ready?
3: You got it ready. Yeah.
1: Oh, yeah.
3: There you go. Wide World of Sports.
1: Yeah.
3: Well, actually, it reminds me in equal parts of Wide World of Sports on Channel 9, but also Billy Birmingham doing his comedic albums he used to do around Richie Beno and, you know, all of them.
2: Yeah, true.
1: That is a great sound, though.
2: Summer,
1: holidays, 5 days, Warnie's bowling.
3: Yep.
1: Oh, yeah.
2: Totally.
3: That's a great one.
1: Yeah, that's
2: good. I love
1: that. Yeah. So 13, 24, 10, favourite sound, best sounds. It doesn't need to be nostalgic. It can just be a sound that you like. It can be anything you want. Kaz out of Red Hill, what have you got for us, Kaz?
4: Oh, hello. Hey, I just wanted to make a comment about the ice cream truck thing, if I can.
1: Oh, okay.
4: So we had our school fair the other day. And we had one of those pink and white old-fashioned trucks that came along and served the soft serve to everyone.
3: Yeah.
4: And I paid $9 for a soft serve with, it was called a hedgehog, a soft serve with chocolate, dipped in chocolate with nuts, in a almost like paper ice cream cone, not even a waffle cone.
3: Oh, just those old ones.
4: So that was terrific, but I just went, oh, what the hell, it's a piece of nostalgia. And, the favourite sound that I have is my dog snoring because she's, like, 13 and she just, like, snores so heavily that it makes me feel better.
1: Yeah.
4: I am a snorer.
1: I do love when my dog snores
2: really?
1: As well. There's something really nice and comforting about it. They're so relaxed. They're passed out.
2: That's so weird.
1: You want to go and cuddle them, don't you, Kaz?
4: Yeah, and then she also dribbles out the side of her mouth. And she puts her body in, her body is in the bed, but her head is out and on the floor. So it's sort of like she's only just made it to bed before she's collapsed after a long night.
3: Because life's so tough for dogs.
1: Yeah, it's so hard.
4: It's kind of like the cat you have when you don't have a cat. You know, that purring sound is really comforting.
2: Oh, like a purr.
1: Like a little purr, yeah. Okay. All right, well, thank you, Kaz. We'll get more on. We'll go to news. We'll come back. Best sounds.
2: I got a text from Cliff.
1: Oh, yes?
2: My husband's favourite sound. Whip bird sound. A whip bird.
1: Yeah.
3: Two birds, apparently.
1: Is it?
3: I feel like we'd have this conversation once a year.
2: Yeah, I think once.
3: See if Cliff can confirm that. He'll know.
1: That is a good sound.
3: It's a mating call. I think one goes and the other one goes.
1: Yeah, right.
2: I think so too.
1: Outdoors.
3: Check that.
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0: Lucy and Susie O'Neill.
1: We're asking, what is the best sound in the world, or your favourite sounds? I heard the ice cream van, the home, the street home ice cream van in our area, which I didn't even know existed anymore.
2: Neither did I. I don't hear it in my area.
1: The double bell, da-ding, da-ding, coming around and you run out there.
3: Yeah, that's the home ice cream.
1: Home ice cream,
3: that's,
1: yeah.
3: That's slightly different to the green fields.
1: Yes, the
3: green sleeves.
2: Green sleeves.
3: Green sleeves.
1: This is one where you go, like, I always used to get the vanilla on top and maybe it was the mango on bottom, or maybe it's the other way around.
3: That's what I used to get.
1: Yeah, they're the nicest.
3: The ice blocks.
1: Yes.
2: Can you buy a single ice block from those?
3: No.
1: I don't know. Maybe you buy them in boxes.
3: Yeah,
1: so
3: do I.
1: Yeah.
3: That was exactly what I had, that mango one.
1: Yeah, they're good, aren't they?
3: Is he ringing that, or she ringing that bell manually?
1: I don't know.
3: Ding, ding.
1: But in 2014, it could be an ice cream person. It'd just be a button. It'd have to be. But it's exciting. It took me back.
2: And then we asked other people their favourite sounds.
1: Yes, we got one on the text line. This is a good one from Sophia. Her favourite sound?
4: Rage.
3: Oh, yeah, that's the ABC music show back in the morning.
1: On the weekends?
2: Saturday mornings.
1: Was it top 50 or top 100 countdown? I think it was 100.
2: It was just constant for 24 hours.
1: Yeah.
2: Was it all weekend?
4: Rage.
2: On ABC.
4: Rage.
1: Yeah. Katie, out of Springfield Lakes, what's your favourite sound, Katie? Katie.
3: Sounds of silence.
2: I quite like the sound of silence.
3: She's a Buddhist monk.
1: Katie, you there? I can play it anyway. We've got it in the text.
3: What is it?
1: Hers was the sound of magpies in the morning.
3: Yeah.
2: Is that magpies?
3: Are birds noisier in spring? I feel like winter, they're probably sleeping in like we are.
2: I don't reckon that was a magpie. I reckon magpies aren't.
1: Are you drinking that?
2: No, I'm thinking of crows.
3: Crows are.
2: Yeah, no, magpies are pretty.
1: Amy.
2: A seagull.
1: Oh, yeah, that was a bit of a gull, wasn't it? Amy out of Norfolk, so are you there?
3: Oh, no.
1: What is happening?
3: Problem with the system.
1: Oh, no.
2: What did she say?
3: A couple of them come through the text line if we need them.
1: What is happening here?
3: Some sort of glitch in the system.
1: Are they working for you, Ash?
3: Of course. of all the segments for there to be no sound.
1: I know. Debbie? Okay.
5: Hello?
1: Oh, here we got one. Hello, Deb. What's your go-to or favourite sound?
5: The sound of rain on a tent when you're lying inside a tent.
2: Tent. Oh, yeah.
5: When you go camping?
2: Yes.
5: Best sound. You don't want it to rain, but it is still the best.
3: That sort of wrecks the trip.
1: When you're in the tent at night, though, it's okay. Cozy. But just not during the day.
2: As long as it doesn't rain.
5: Yeah.
1: Yeah, that's a good one.
2: We were terrified of it raining last time we went camping, actually.
3: Yeah, because you hadn't tried to put the tent up previously.
2: We didn't even stay in our tent. Anyway.
3: Looks like they're back there again.
2: I don't care about.
1: Kelly, are you there?
6: Yes, I'm here.
1: Okay, what have you got for us?
6: It has to be the TV shows. MASH does it for me. Takes me straight back.
2: Yes, same.
3: Kind of depressed me.
1: It's very sad. I'm not a MASH person.
6: I couldn't tell you much about it, but takes me straight back.
3: Yeah. I never really got into MASH. Did you?
2: Oh, yeah, we watched it every night at 7 o'clock whilst we're having dinner. Really? Which is whilst my conversation skills are a bit low. Because we always watch TV.
6: I couldn't tell you much about it, but it takes you back.
3: It certainly does.
1: A moment in time.
2: Mm. I can tell you all about it if you want.
3: Podcast.
1: Mark out of Helensvale. What's your favourite sound, Mark?
7: Up there, Kazali, mate. You're the granny.
3: The AFL.
2: AFL song.
3: Is he still alive, the guy that wrote it and sings it? He was until recently. He used to perform it live at the grand final, I remember.
2: What's his name?
3: Paul someone? I can't remember. Yeah. It's pretty iconic, isn't it?
1: That gets Mark going.
3: Particularly when the lines are there. Oh, God. Oh, I'd hope so.
1: We're just going to mess. Died in 1963.
3: Okay, so I never heard him sing it live then.
1: What are these?
3: Died in 63? That can't be right.
2: No, he was singing it at...
3: I'm sure I've heard him sing it live.
2: So have I.
1: That's what our producers have looked up, so we'll see. Carl texted in, though, on the text line. He said, best sound from Sunnybank is my neighbour's Harley Davidson starting up at 5:45 in the morning.
3: Just a tint of sarcasm in that one, I can tell.
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0: Lutzy and Susie O'Neill.
1: I've got to give a quick shout out because there's been some activity down at Burnborough.
2: Oh, yeah.
1: Mum's retirement living.
2: Okay.
1: At Ascot.
2: What's the problem?
1: The new building's going very well, by the way. If you want to get involved, I believe they're taking some, they're having one of those sort of, you know, you can make a deposit and show your interest.
2: Oh, they're building
1: your interest.
2: More buildings.
1: Yeah, there's another building being
2: built.
1: I'm
2: really interested
1: there.
2: In that.
1: Well, you're getting into that.
3: You're into that territory.
2: It looks like an amazing place to.
1: I think it's 55, which is blows my mind
3: it's
1: that you
3: time.
1: Can get in there.
2: It's a great spot for your third age, they call that.
1: Is that what they call it? Third age. Yesterday, Steve and Glynis.
3: Yes,
2: I have no idea.
3: Big fans
2: going.
3: Of the show.
1: I just live there. I'm not sure if they are or they were, but Steve.
3: Yes.
1: Was sitting in the sauna.
2: Oh,
1: yesterday.
3: Good.
1: As we so if you missed it yesterday, Nova's on in the sauna and the gymnasium,
3: in the retirement home,
1: at
3: sauna.
1: The retirement living.
2: And yesterday we were alerted to that because that's you did a break directed at. The people in the sauna, didn't you?
1: Yeah, well, and it happened. So Steve was in the sauna we did the break.
3: In his budgies, we know what Steve was wearing.
1: Glynis wasn't there.
3: Okay.
1: So I don't know what Steve was wearing. I don't know
2: just
1: whether
2: shorts,
1: he got maybe a towel around the waist.
3: You never know.
1: I'm not sure what Steve's doing in the sauna or what he's wearing, rather. But he was sitting by himself in the sauna as we gave a shout out to the person sitting in the sauna.
2: That's pretty funny.
1: He said he almost had a coronary. He raced back upstairs and told Glynis that they mentioned. To me on the radio. She said, what are you talking about, Steve?
3: Where's your towel?
0: Nick, Lutzy, and Susie O'Neill.

0: Lutzy and Susie O'Neill.
1: A study has found that women may be more attracted to flashy luxury items when they're ovulating.
2: What? Huh? Hang on. Can we get some newsflash music?
3: Do you want the...
2: Yeah, in breaking news, Susie O'Neill.
1: Apparently there's a time of the month when women are more likely to want to design a handbag. And researchers reckon men might be the reason. Now, it's this really interesting study on ovulation.
2: Yeah, no, I'm with you on that, but I don't think there's a day when they don't like fancy handbags nice from my experience and nice stuff.
1: Yeah, true.
2: Yeah. But, I mean, if this is dangerous, if it gets even worse.
1: Yeah. The point is, you know, there's very few days in your cycle. Cycle goes for 28 days.
3: Yes.
1: That you can actually fall pregnant.
3: Yeah, it's actually quite a slim window, isn't it?
1: It's a very slim window. It's like,
3: so when people do it, like accidental ones,
1: yeah,
3: it's quite tough to do.
1: You're always so concerned about falling pregnant when you're young, accidentally. But then when you actually look at the sort of...
3: The stats,
1: it's like 6 days, probably 3 days.
2: Is that right?
1: It's probably only 3 days when you're really actually primed.
3: And then people
1: to fall
3: try
1: pregnant.
3: For years to actually fall pregnant. Like, it's, yeah.
1: It's crazy. I've actually gone down... this is a story on how, because... You can fall pregnant when you're ovulating, which is the middle part of your cycle. So it's 28 days, so pretty much in the middle part. Girls are really trying to woo men. And so that's why they reckon in this study that they're buying more luxury items to look nicer. Kind of, you know, like a bit of a peacock, you know, flashing their nice feathers.
3: Like naturally, the pheromones and the hormones.
1: Yeah, looking nicer.
3: Right.
2: So this is historically, I guess, more...
1: Over time and stuff.
2: Yeah. Like
1: the funny thing is, apparently...
2: So you're trying harder in that third of the month.
1: Yeah, in the middle, pretty much in the middle.
3: How many days would that last, the trying hard phase?
2: 10 days,
1: I
2: think.
1: Oh, God. Well... I don't know exactly how many days, but they said 6 days you kind of...
2: Right.
3: You're good to go.
1: So probably I'm going to say 6 days.
3: Okay.
1: But the funny thing is apparently guys don't even know what's a luxury handbag or what's a fake handbag. I mean, neither do I, to be honest.
2: How would we?
1: Just buy the fake one. I've got a great Burberry fake handbag I bought 100 years ago. Bought like 30 years ago in China. And every time I bring it out, everyone thinks it's the proper Burberry...
3: Real one.
1: Burberry handbag. But... Whilst doing this story, I went down a deep dive in cells and sperm and all that sort of stuff. It's so fascinating. Do you guys want to...
2: Yeah, go for it.
1: Do you know that a female is born with all her eggs? Like, you don't make any more eggs.
3: Oh.
1: Because, you know, you need a sperm and an egg.
3: To form an embryo. Yeah. So the female's born with, say, like 40, and eventually over her life it just dwindles down.
1: Yeah, a female is actually born, a baby girl, when you're a baby, you're born with 1 to 2 million eggs.
3: Wow.
2: Really?
1: All your eggs, you don't make any more. And then when you get to puberty, you've got about 300,000 to 500,000 eggs. Okay, so you've lost a few.
3: Yeah, right.
1: And then you only release in your fertile years 400 to 500 eggs.
2: Right.
1: And the rest just dwindle away.
3: Right.
1: So I always thought that you just must make new eggs every month. But basically it's just the same old eggs that you're born with.
3: The stock never replenishes.
1: Never replenishes.
3: Uh-huh.
1: And then when you talk about actually making an embryo, or, you know, the fertile time, which is about 3 days really, it's because an egg, which is released when you ovulate, only lives for 12 to 24 hours. It only lives for one whole day. And the sperm can live for 5 days. So that's why it's just, you know, it's like you've got to join in that tight.
3: Yeah.
1: Just to get there. So
2: it's quite amazing, really.
1: It's amazing. It takes me also down then the path of, isn't it amazing?
2: It's a miracle that we're here.
1: It's a miracle.
2: That's how we started the show today.
3: Yeah, we're all winners just to be here.
1: Which is released when you ovulate. Mm. And he lives for 12 to 24 hours. It only lives for one whole day. And the sperm can live for 5 days. So that's why it's just, you know, it's like you've got to join in that tight.
3: Yeah.
1: Just to get there. So
2: it's quite amazing, really.
1: It's amazing. It's

0: What? Humans.
1: Yeah.
2: Wait, it's a miracle. Again, so many things you've got to jump, hoops to just to be here.
0: Yeah.
2: But still there's so many idiots out there.
1: Yeah.
2: How do they creep through? Yeah. I don't get that. How do they?
0: You know what it is? Because, you know, there was that Darwin theory that basically if you can't survive in the world, you'll just... Like, yes. If you do dumb things,
2: you'll perish.
0: Yeah. And then those sort of genetics get...
2: Yeah.
1: Passed on.
0: No, they die out. They die out. We're keeping people... People do dumb things and then we keep them alive. Because we like nice people.
2: Mm. Yeah, like why are there influencers?
0: And then we...
1: How did they survive?
2: How are they surviving? They won't survive eventually. Yeah. But
0: because they're reproducing and then they get the gene is getting stronger and stronger and stronger.
2: The influencer gene is
1: just building up.
0: Because they join with other influencers and then
2: the next iPhone will be in the womb. You watch, they'll release it. Kids will come out taking selfies.
1: Yeah, they will.
0: Exactly, and put it onto their feed.
3: Nick, Lutzy and Susie O'Neill. Jodie and Hazy here, and boy, do we love the Royal Show.
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0: and Susie O'Neill.
1: What's been grinding your gears?
2: I love this. Get it all out before the weekend.
3: Yeah, it's good, isn't it? Purge. I actually have a little gear grind, but I can't tell who it's exactly on. I think it's on people who don't want to whip out the shorts soon enough in the change of seasons. Like, I went to an event last night. It was hot, and I wore shorts.
2: You can't wear shorts out at night.
3: And then everyone else wore long pants.
2: If you're over the age of 10.
3: I had... Sorry, shorts, you dress up with a nice shirt, like a, you know, button up or something.
2: I'm really anti-shorts at night time.
3: So was my mum. My mum was there and she said, oh my God, Nicholas, well, how can you wear shorts?
4: What sort of event was it? It was fancy, wasn't it?
3: It was at Southside Restaurant.
2: It was a wine tasting.
3: You know what? I had four dudes come to me and say, I was going to wear shorts, but I didn't have the cojones to do it.
2: Because it's not... It's not the right etiquette.
3: Wet the shorts out. We're in Queensland, baby.
4: You're not at the beach, mate.
3: Let the legs fly.
2: Brisbane's sophisticated now.
4: We're sophisticated, mate.
2: We don't wear shorts
3: out. Let's not forget who we are. And it's hot up here.
4: You can't wear South Queensland Crusher shorts to a wine tasting event.
3: Come on.
2: What shoes do you wear with shorts when you go out?
4: Sneakers.
2: Sneakers.
4: Sneakers.
2: You wore like sand shoes?
3: Good sneakers. Sand shoes, okay. Good sneakers.
4: No, I thought you'd wear those. I was going to say those brown loafer kind of deals.
3: Oh, yeah.
2: Yes, if you wear like fancy shoes. You wore shorts and sneakers out.
3: Shorts and sneakers with like a really expensive Van Roy button up. Come on, I was looking, that was looking great.
2: Untucked, obviously.
3: Untucked, yeah.
2: Van Roy. Oh my God.
4: Yeah. Van Roy's saving you there a little
2: expensive.
4: Bit.
3: It is expensive.
2: But
4: you sound like my mum. Not to be desired. Yeah, well, to be desired or something.
3: Let the legs out.
4: I'm with you, Susan.
2: Yeah.
3: Hey,
2: I don't think anyone would say you could wear shorts out at night.
3: Jenny from North Lakes, before we get into your gear grind, can you wear shorts out at night?
5: Oh, no. Not I'm strong, with Susie. No. No shorts.
3: Jenny,
4: I love how he said, four different guys told me I wanted to wear shorts.
3: Yeah,
4: that is a goddamn lie. That is a goddamn lie. Who are they? Who are they?
3: My mate Michael.
4: My mate Michael.
3: Usher Tinkler. Who was the winery guy?
4: Usher Tinkler said it to you?
3: He did. Mr. Tinkler came up to me. Okay, it was just two. It was just those two. But
4: you doubled it. I knew that.
2: That's funny. Anyway, what's grinding your gears, Jenny?
5: Oh, it's when you work in a government department and it's a big room and you work in pods. And the one person on the pod beside you has a very loud voice and just can't turn it down. You know, they've got earphones on, you try to tell them, but it's very continually a loud voice.
4: That's not good, because if you're on the phone, the first thing I think, if you're calling me about something serious, you know, government related, and you can hear other people in the background, I think, is she in a call room?
2: Yeah.
4: Like, what am I, you know what I'm saying? Like, it just doesn't sound professional.
3: Yeah.
5: Yeah, they do have noise-cancelling headphones on for themselves.
4: They don't.
5: So
2: I couldn't handle that.
3: No,
2: I could
3: so
2: not handle that.
5: It's so distracting.
3: Yeah.
2: I hate loud voices.
4: That's shocking.
2: Nat out of Birkdale, what's grinding your gears?
6: Honestly, this is probably a little long one, sorry. But the word Karen and the associations with that, I honestly believe that corporations got involved and got on board and pushed that narrative to stop people having an actual opinion anymore.
2: I agree.
6: The moment you say anything, you're called a Karen.
2: I agree. I totally agree. I do. I feel like...
3: But there's levels to Karen,
2: and especially
3: right?
2: That's a female, don't you think?
3: Yeah.
2: Females get targeted.
3: I feel sorry for actually women called Karen. Who are probably very nice people.
4: But this is Nat. This is Nat and Susie who are angry.
3: Yeah.
2: I'm with you. Yeah. And you're not allowed to complain. We have been kept quiet our whole lives.
4: Oh, my God.
3: The middle-aged white woman has been kept quiet.
2: We get the courage to say what we really think, and then they beat us down again.
6: I know, but it's big corporations, it's government.
4: Yeah, it's government.
6: It's just everyone trying to stop any person from going, oh, I don't actually agree with that.
4: Yeah.
6: It doesn't even have to be rude or left of centre. Just a simple opinion is not allowed anymore.
4: Yeah, no, I get it. You two sound completely sane right now.
3: Yeah, it sounds fun. You two sound fun to hang out with.
4: Oh dear. Kylie from Nudgee will bring some sort of, people out there. They're very sensible in their concepts. Kylie, what's grinding your gears?
7: Oh, what's grinding my gears is people using hankies. It is the grossest, dirtiest.
3: I agree.
7: Like, I mean, and they shove them in their pockets and then they get them out again and then they touch everything.
4: It's I think they're from a bygone era. I think we were talking about it earlier in the week, Collie, off air, I think.
2: We were.
4: And I was saying only funerals because, you know, you might need to use it more once. But other than that, you're crying, not blowing your nose.
3: Like the fundamental use of a hanky, using it for snot and then putting it in your pocket, then whipping it back out again.
2: And cleaning it. My mum used to boil ours. Not my dad's.
4: But what do you use, Susan?
2: I use tissues, but...
4: Landfill!
0: Don't complain about it, though.
2: I wanted to say, do a funeral.
4: You're wrecking the world. What?
2: I did use it. A girl one's not called a hanky. A girl's one's called something else. Oh, I forgot the name of it.
4: Panties.
2: What? I've still got my funeral ones that I used to.
4: Yeah, I do have a funeral one.
2: I have a funeral one.
3: A funeral hanky.
4: As you get older, you need a funeral hanky as you get older.
3: Lutzy's into the emceeing funerals era, so he's whips those out.
4: Well, you can't cry when you're emceeing a funeral.
3: Is it Leanna?
8: Lianka,
3: okay, wasn't there. Hello, Lianka from Scarborough. How are you?
8: Hi, guys. I'm great. I'm so excited to have got through.
2: What's grinding your gears?
4: You have. You're through. Well done.
8: Barking dogs. Neighbours barking dogs grinds my gears.
2: Yep.
3: When they leave them out, Lianka, and they bark all the time and the owner's not home and they're just yapping away.
8: Yes, and even when the owner is home, they just go, Fluffy, stop it.
4: So your grind is against the owners, not so much the actual dog.
8: Oh, both really.
3: Let them burn.
2: Just put a note in their letterbox.
4: Is that what you do? Is that what you do, Susan? That's what you did do once. I remember that.
2: Naughty
4: Susan.
3: Wait, is that Karen-esque, putting a note in someone's letterbox?
2: No, that's even worse.
4: There was a good story of Susan's. She was driving the kids.
3: I remember.
4: They're driving their kids to school and then putting secret things there.
2: So bad.
4: That's funny, actually.
3: We got last one, Suze.
2: Leonie of Everton Hills, what's grinding your gears?
9: Oh, look, what's grinding my gears is those people that have to listen to watch videos or have their conversations on loudspeaker on their phone.
2: Yes.
9: In just confined spaces, buses, trains. We're just minding your own business and, trying to prepare for the day or downtime coming home.
4: Yeah. We don't need to hear your problems, whatever you're doing.
3: It's more common now, too, people do that, or even listening to music.
2: My husband
3: loud.
2: Does it. He does. He watches videos in public out loud. And I go, you can't have it out loud.
4: Yeah. Put some headphones.
9: Do they not have headphones?
4: Like, yeah, exactly.
2: Have they not heard of headphones? It's too hard to put in his ears. I know.
4: What did he say?
2: It's too hard to put in his ears.
4: Oh, my goodness.
0: As he's holding Cliff, up, listening Clifford. To really loud.
4: Cliff dog.
2: Oh, I hope Cliffy, he's not listening.
0: No.
2: Which I hope he is.
4: He needs to learn.
0: Yeah.
4: Let the boy watch. He needs to learn.
3: What an addition of grinding your gears today. It was a light and shade in that, wasn't it?
4: Yeah.
3: Good one. Well done, everyone.
2: Yeah, feel better for it.
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20: 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It is Jace, Lauren and Clint.
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22: Welcome to Joe's Jokes. I hope you guys appreciate them, because when I share them with my workmates, they give me peanuts in return.
23: How about you tell us today's joke?
20: Right, he sends them out on the old group email. No one appreciates them except for us. Morning, Joe.
24: Hi, Joe.
25: Good morning, guys. What a day.
20: Hit us. What joke you got?
25: Let's get down to business. Let's get down to business. All right. Okay. I joined this gym the other day and I asked the trainer, what machine should I use to impress the ladies? He said, try the ATM machine outside.
20: Solid. Solid every week.
24: Well very done, good. Joe. You got one more for us, Joe?
25: Yeah, I've got a couple more.
24: Okay. Oh, yeah, great. Right,
20: yeah, gotcha.
25: I had a police officer knock on my door the other day. He was looking for a man with one eye. I said, mate, try using both eyes. You might find him quicker.
20: God, I love
24: He's
20: you.
24: He's even giggling at that one himself. Well done,
20: Joe. Right, Joe, we're going to come back to you at the end just to wrap things up.
24: Okay. 13, 24, 10. Do you have a dad joke? Bad
26: like
24: joke.
26: You, Katie, do you have a dad joke?
27: Yeah, I do.
20: Go for it.
27: What do you call a guy with a rubber toe?
20: What do you call a guy with a rubber
24: Don't
20: toe?
24: Know.
27: Roberto.
24: I like it.
26: I enjoyed that.
20: I can't believe I'm going to say
24: this. My dad's name is Robert, and he's Bobby. His real name's Robert, and he's going to tell that.
20: Your dad's name Robert?
24: Yeah.
20: What about?
24: All right, Leah. Hello.
28: Hello.
20: All right, go for it. What's your joke?
28: What did the elephant say to the naked man?
20: What did the elephant say to the naked man?
26: Don't know.
28: How do you breathe with that thing?
24: I like it.
20: Great.
24: Well done, Leah.
20: Hey, Jake, bring it home.
25: Thanks. Mate, I visited a lawyer the other day. I said to him, I want to divorce my wife. She's not spoken to me in 6 months. The lawyer said, you might want to think twice. Wives like that are hard to find.
24: That's a good one.
20: I love them.

0: This is Nova. You got Jace, Lauren and Clint.
1: Guys, it's time to make kissing great again.
2: Oh, I love kissing.
1: I love a pash.
3: I'm the same.
2: I love a pash too.
3: We don't do it often.
2: Even like, I was going to say, your partner. No, only with your partner. But what I mean is we're like a spontaneous.
3: When you walk in the door at home, do you give Paulie a little?
2: Yeah. Yeah, not a pash.
3: No, I'm the same.
1: Is there a moment for a pash? Oh, no, I shouldn't ask.
3: Yeah. I'll be honest. I think.
2: Yeah. It depends. Like.
3: Girls think that guys, if we go in for the pash, then we're hoping it'll allude to something else.
1: Do you think single
2: No,
1: folk...
2: sometimes it's nice, like when you're cooking and you have a little kiss and you're like, oh, you get a little like heart flutter.
3: Yeah, but then the guys think,
2: it's so hot. No, we're in the middle of making chicken Kiev, Dal. Get out of the kitchen
3: No, turn the stove off.
1: The garlic chicken
2: I don't even know what a chicken
3: turn
2: Kiev
3: the stove
2: is.
3: Off.
1: Oh, it's
3: No,
1: funny.
3: You don't want to know.
1: It's like chicken
2: I don't know why I said
1: cheese
2: Kiev.
1: And stuff in garlic inside. Now, do you think the single folk like me get more pashes than the relationship people?
3: Yeah, 100%.
1: Yeah, because when you get a kiss, it's a pash when you're single.
2: Yeah, and a kiss, like a kiss with nothing else involved is just so nice.
1: Yeah. Well,
2: I look at the smile on my face.
1: Now,
2: so
1: I know, but that's the difference. But it's nice, isn't
3: right
1: it?
3: There's the difference, though. You're I don't know many blokes that would say that statement. Like
2: really?
3: Just a kiss on its own. It's
2: no, but like a fleeting little kiss when you're in the hallway or in the kitchen.
1: I think it's unreal. Now, the reason this story came across my desk is because there is a cohort, Gen Z again, or Gen Z, who aren't kissing. They're just not kissing anymore.
3: What?
2: Gen Z
1: so basically, 20% of Gen Zers.
3: They're a run club.
2: Yeah, they're not going to nightclubs till 6 o'clock.
1: They've revealed they haven't been kissed in over a year. What
2: Losers.
1: Are you doing?
3: Aren't they macking on?
2: Well, they're not macking on at run club, are they? You do it on the dance floor.
3: They're macking on with the vapes. That's why.
1: Yeah. Well, it's just they just believe that kissing is becoming less common and less necessary. I mean, see ya, Gen Zers.
2: Well, what are they doing? Sitting at home playing video games?
1: Yeah, they're playing Mahjong.
3: Gen Z.
2: Oh, no, Mahjong. Now, don't you go.
1: Yeah, but that's not
2: Mahjong's
1: gonna,
2: for the 40-year-olds.
1: But that's not going to spice things up. You're not going to have a pash and then play Mahjong.
2: No, but they're too young
1: for Mahjong. Or play
2: Mahjong
1: and then have a pash.
3: Gen Z, our 14-year-old producer, you've got a partner, but you and your little cohort of Gen Zers, do you guys kiss, pash?
4: Yeah, not too often.
2: Oh. Weirdos.
1: Do you love a pash? Is that inappropriate to ask?
4: I love a dirty pash, but maybe when I was younger.
3: When you were younger? You were younger. When you were two?
4: I've matured now, so now I don't really kiss as much.
1: Ah, there you go. See?
3: She's like 20. Oh,
2: I hate the word losers, but I'm branding all you Gen Zs.
1: I would say.
2: That don't want to go out. When I was 20, I was dancing at nightclubs until 6 o'clock in the morning, kissing boys, like having the time of my life.
1: There is nothing better than a pash.
3: I
1: reckon we've all got memories of our favourite pash.
3: Oh, is this what we're asking?
1: Favorite pash.
2: Do you know what? When you like,
1: or just a memorable pash.
2: The anticipation of kissing someone when you're actually really like them.
1: Yeah.
2: And
1: been
2: like, you know, you've been holding off, or you've known each other for a while or something, and then when it finally happens, that anticipation, it's like an explosion of joy.
1: You got some music for the pash music.
2: Don't make it nice though.
1: What, like kiss me passionately?
2: That's a good one. Yeah, yeah.
1: Pash me, pash me, pash. Oh, yes.
3: A bit old school.
2: It's a bit...
1: We'll get some Kate Sobrano for the... Is it Kate... No, it's... Is that Kate Sobrano?
2: Pash me? Kiss is Holly Valance.
3: Yeah, Holly Valance.
1: Anyway, we'll get the kiss music. 13, 20, 14.
2: She's been cancelled.
3: Kissing music.
1: I want to know about your favourite pash or your most memorable pash. And keep in mind that if you get through, you get Bruno Mars tickets.
3: Oh, yes. Good
1: now,
3: call.
1: Now, I want to take you back to a New Year's Eve.
2: It's so bad, but I like it.
3: It is bad, isn't it?
1: Now,
3: there it is. Wait for it.
1: Here we go. Oh, see, that's a bad kiss. I reckon.
2: Nah,
1: you need full tongue.
2: Kiss me passionately by...
3: Need full tongue?
2: Oh, that's... Yeah, no one wants a peck.
1: Nah, you need it.
2: If you really liked someone and you'd been making eyes and they came and gave you a peck, I'd be like,
3: I got it.
1: You know the other expression I love is mack on.
2: Macking
1: Someone
2: on.
1: Macking on. So I was macking on New Year's Eve with this girl in the city.
2: Oh, I love a New Year's
1: Eve
2: kiss.
1: it was a New Year's Eve.
3: I find this so weird.
1: It was a pre-New Year's Eve kiss, right?
2: Did
1: we were on the dance floor. We were just macking
2: on. So wait, the countdown hasn't happened?
1: No, it hasn't happened.
2: Oh.
1: And just keeping his options open. It was brilliant, right?
2: Where were you?
1: I'm in here.
3: Yeah, where were you?
1: It was you know when you used to pay like $100, it was sort of all you can drink in like one of those cities. I can't remember. It was a long time ago.
3: Gotcha.
1: Long time between.
3: Oh, I thought you meant last year. Right,
1: No,
2: he was with me.
1: And
2: I
1: wasn't with you.
3: Right.
1: I was with you,
2: together.
1: But it wasn't yet.
2: Yeah, but I think I did the countdown. We couldn't see Paul. He was somewhere else.
1: Anyway, the clock struck midnight. And I thought, here we go again. I couldn't find her. Couldn't find her anywhere.
2: She'd done a runner.
1: She'd like done a ghosty. And it was like, she was Cinderella and I was trying to find the girl with the glass slipper. I couldn't find, and my little heart was broken.
2: After one
1: of the greatest pashes of my life.
2: What
1: like
2: a mole.
1: It was just
2: on
1: it
2: New
1: was
2: Year's
1: just
2: Eve, you got to stick around.
1: I know.
2: You got to stick around for the
3: today?
2: Countdown.
3: What a loser. They're a mole. God, you are just coming out of the gates
2: I'm
3: today.
2: I'm in a mood.
1: No, you can't. You're in a mood.
2: You can't be leaving people high and dry on New Year's Eve.
1: I was high and I was dry.
2: Did you see her and she was kissing someone else?
1: No. Thankfully
2: oh, she
1: not.
2: Fully left the venue. She were that ordinary.
1: Evacuated the dance hall.
3: Jesus.
1: But it'll go down as one of the greats. One of the greats.
2: A 13 pash,
3: 2410 is our number. What's a pash? You'll never forget.
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0: This is Jace, Lauren and Clint. You are listening to Nova.
1: We're talking passion. Kiss me
2: passionately.
1: I love it, Ash. Okay, it's all because Gen Zers aren't pashing enough, right? 20% of them say they haven't done it in more than a year, which I think is disastrous.
2: They're not
1: go
2: doing
1: out,
2: any of the fun stuff.
1: Go out, hit the dance floor and just pash a random.
0: My wife's going to kill me.
1: What happened? Because we're talking memorable pashes.
2: Yeah. Favorite kiss of all time.
0: So this was our first kiss. I was in a relationship.
2: Mm-hmm. Oh.
0: No, hang on.
1: Oh.
0: No, wait. Whoa.
2: There's a problem.
0: Whoa. Hang on.
2: I don't know if your wife will kill you. What about your girlfriend?
0: Hang on.
1: Whoa.
2: I find it very hard to believe that you would have two on the golf course. I'm sensing a porcupine here, but off we go.
0: Oh, you're making me laugh. So one relationship was coming to an end and I called it quits on the Saturday.
1: Yeah.
0: Right? We'd been together for a couple of years but just fizzed out. Called it quits on the Saturday. On the Sunday, Lou, who was a good friend, nothing ever happened, came over to console me.
1: Oh, you were chilling on Sunday.
2: What? And you kissed her amongst your tears.
0: Well, hang on.
2: That's gross.
0: She rocked up. She'd been shopping. I lived across the road from a Westfield. She rocked up.
1: Ooh.
0: Oh, she's going to kill me for this. And she goes, oh, I've just been shopping. I thought I'd pop by. She popped by. And then she said, can I use your bathroom? And she came out in what she bought.
1: Oh, so what? She went to Bras and Things.
2: Had she popped into Bras and Things and bought a brassiere?
0: And came out in lingerie.
1: Did she?
0: To
1: she
0: console
1: gonna,
0: me.
1: And what did you do?
0: She's going to kill me.
2: She's going to kill you for this, yeah.
1: What
2: colour?
0: Blue.
1: Oh, you remember?
2: Blue. Rogue Stripe. Choice.
0: Like a sky blue.
2: Even more rogue.
1: Oh, things got blue.
2: I would have gone black, white or red if I was really turning
1: it. Okay, and
0: she consulted me.
1: You had a pash?
0: Yeah.
1: And wow. Was it a glorious pash?
0: It was a glorious pash.
2: Did you live alone or were your housemates on the couch also?
0: All three of them were sitting there watching. No, I lived alone.
2: Oh, my God, she's going to kill you for that.
0: She is. Guys.
2: And have you been together ever since?
0: Yeah. Okay, circle
2: what
0: of
2: about
0: truth.
2: Your poor other girlfriend
1: yeah,
2: that you dumped?
1: Is she still waiting for you?
0: No, she
1: at it. Westfield.
2: I think she's like... dodged a bullet.
0: She headed back to Perth.
1: Did she?
2: Oh, did
0: she? Yeah. She flew out on the Saturday.
2: What? She was so heartbroken that
1: mortified.
2: You dumped her that she managed to pack up her house and move to Perth that day.
0: Or
2: had you just imported her for a few?
0: No, I hadn't imported her. You're right.
2: Well, like how long... Where were you living? Where were you living? I just need more info on this story.
0: I didn't import my girl.
2: Well, did she know she was your girlfriend? Where were you
0: yes,
2: living?
0: Yes, she knew she was my girlfriend.
2: Where
0: we were living together.
2: Where? Oh, wait, this is in her house.
0: No, our house.
2: We were
0: house.
2: Living together we were and Lou came over to her house in her Reg Grundy's.
0: No, we broke up.
1: No, not in her Reg Grundy. She got changed in the toilet.
2: Shut
1: into her
2: toilet.
1: Reg Grundy.
2: Not even in the bedroom.
0: She sent
2: her to the dunny.
1: She took her Bras and Things bag into the dunny, stripped off, put the new brassiere on.
2: Well, she couldn't go into the bedroom because it was the girlfriend's bedroom.
1: Oh, it was too.
0: Because this is not a video.
2: Where did
1: it's
2: you
1: a
2: live?
1: Video,
2: where
1: all
2: were
1: right.
2: you living? Like, what state?
0: In Sydney.
2: Right. So you lived in Sydney with a girlfriend. You broke up with her. And
0: we
2: she
0: broke up.
2: Packed up her little suitcase and left in that moment and went back to Perth.
0: Yeah. I mean, it was building up to a breakup. We, you know.
2: Well, she had her suitcases packed. Doesn't did. Sound like you dumped her. I think she said, see, I'm moving back to Perth. And then Lou came over and put on her sky blue lingerie.
0: Stop.
1: Yeah.
2: And went in.
1: Was
2: wow.
1: It a, was it a, like a one piece or is it?
0: No, it was two pieces.
1: Was it?
0: Yeah. Yeah
2: was I mean, it, power to her. That's ballsy. Good on
1: okay,
2: you,
1: now
2: That's
1: I've
2: hot.
1: Got one more question.
0: Jesus
1: when
0: Christ.
1: You had the pash, because we're talking pashes,
0: yep.
1: did you sort of like cock the head, go to one side and...
0: Hand behind the neck?
2: Oh, yeah, girls like that.
1: What but about on the face? Is that,
2: I'm just,
1: that's a really, that's a power move. Like you put a hand on the face?
0: No.
1: And you go in?
0: No.
2: She's in her sky blue lingerie.
0: Stop
2: and what are you wearing?
0: That.
2: Board shorts, a hoodie and that silly little hat? Did you feel undressed?
1: Yeah, and he's going like this.
0: I had to take the hat off. The brim kept hitting her.
1: Oh, no.
2: Oh, well, you're holding her on the back of the neck. How
1: we've got to get to calls. Cindy, good morning.
3: Good morning.
1: Sorry you had to listen to that.
3: Okay.
1: I know the mental cheapie isn't great. Now, do you have a best kiss or a favourite kiss or a kiss that you'd like to do again and again and again?
3: Yeah, I've got one I can't leave down.
1: Talk to us.
2: Were you in your undies too?
3: No.
0: Can we stop talking
3: actually
0: about the undies?
3: In primary school. I was in grade 5.
2: Oh.
3: Me and my boyfriend at the time, we went behind the portables for our first pash.
2: Uh-oh.
3: And of all the people to come around, my brother came around the corner.
0: Oh, no!
2: Yes. Cindy.
1: Oh, good on you. Behind the shelter sheds.
0: Yeah.
1: Best place for it.
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0: Thanks for joining us. 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It is Jace, Lauren and Clint with you.
1: Our next guest is a prolific author, having sold more than 20 million copies worldwide, with many of her works being adapted into television.
2: I love my grudges. I tend to them like little pets.
3: I do the same thing. I'm not into forgiveness either.
1: She's the brilliant mind behind Big Little Lies, Nine Perfect Strangers, The Last Anniversary and many more. Please welcome to the show, Leanne Moriarty.
0: And she joins us this morning. Leanne, welcome to the show.
4: Thank you so much.
5: Hello, how are you?
4: I'm very well.
5: Now,
0: exciting week.
5: I'm so excited to see you. I was saying to you earlier, I saw you speak at an Inspirational Women series and everyone was just captivated by you because you speak like you write. You're so interesting.
4: Oh, thank you.
5: What is it like being a rock star as an author?
4: I guess I don't feel like a rock star in my normal life because mostly you're just sitting at your keyboard making up stories and then you emerge after a couple of years and then you have to have an entirely different personality and then go out talking.
5: Big Little Lies, it's a household name. If you haven't read the book, you've probably watched the series or heard of it. Obviously it turned into this blockbuster series as well. But this book is a sequel.
4: It is
5: to
4: a
5: that,
4: sequel.
5: Which has got me so excited.
4: You don't, by the way, have to have read the first book because I don't want people to, if it was ages ago that they read it, I don't want them to feel like they've got to do homework. So it's standalone.
5: But it's the same characters.
4: But it's the same characters. And so their children were little in the first book and now they're teenagers. So it's the challenges of dealing with teens.
0: Please take this the right way, but I only recently just watched Nine Perfect Strangers, it was turned into the Nicole Kidman show.
4: Yes.
0: Where does your inspiration come from? Because it's a little bit cooked.
4: Well, Nine Perfect Strangers was a little unusual.
0: Yeah.
4: But that did not come from real life experience.
0: Not microdosing the family or anything?
4: No. Although, you know, sometimes you do feel like microdosing could get you through the day, but no.
5: So how does a book like Nine Perfect Strangers evolve into a TV show with some of the most famous women in the world? Like, do you have a say in who gets to play the parts? Do you have a say in how it's written into a script?
4: I got to see the scripts beforehand.
5: Yeah.
0: Right.
4: And I could have said, I don't like this. But I felt like if I started saying what I did and didn't like, then I would go too far.
0: Yeah,
4: so,
0: right.
4: For example, there's a scene at the beginning of Big Little Lies where Reese Witherspoon playing Madeline, she's walking along and she does her ankle. And when I was watching that, I was thinking, no, that's not the way you do it because I do my ankle all the time and my ankle flips
5: the other way,
4: to the side and she flipped forward. But the funny thing was that's of no consequence.
5: No.
4: But if I started saying, no, she's got to do this and then this.
5: Yeah, yeah.
4: So I prefer to just be completely hands off.
6: Have you met one of either Nicole or Reese or...
4: Oh, yes, yeah,
6: and?
4: And they're lovely, yes.
6: Yeah, I can imagine. Yeah.
0: How long have you been writing for? Because you didn't start out as an author, did you?
4: No, I started out in advertising, so I was writing things like the back of the Sultana brand box.
5: Okay. Oh, yeah. Once the wordsmith, always the wordsmith.
4: That's true.
0: I love
4: yes,
0: that.
4: Yes,
0: and then
4: yes.
0: And then just got into writing novels.
4: Yeah, well, I always wanted to be a novelist when I was little, and my dad used to commission our family because my sister and I used to like to write, and he'd give you a dollar for an exercise book filled with words. And then my sister, who is the author, Jacqueline Moriarty, she got published first. So it was basically sibling rivalry that got me to write.
5: That'll do it, won't it?
0: I think you won that round.
5: Hey, just some of your books. What Alice Forgot, The Husband's Secret, Big Little Lies, Truly Madly Guilty, Nine Perfect Strangers, Apple Never Fall. Now, I have read all of those books.
4: Thank you.
5: And I'm not a reader.
4: Really?
5: But there is something about your writing that makes these books so wonderfully captivating and easy to read. Do you hear that a lot?
4: I do, and I do hear people saying that my books got them back into reading,
5: totally.
4: Which I love that. And I love to be the gateway drug I wish I could be the gateway drug for my own children back into reading.
0: But,
5: but when I got Big Little Truths dropped on our desk, I was like, I can't even tell you. The last book I read was one of your books, and I was like, great, there's a new one, really? And I can't wait to read it.
4: Oh, thank you. That's really wonderful for me to hear. Thank
5: you. It's got me excited about reading. And then I said, your name came up in conversation. Jace was like, oh, my gosh, my wife loves her. And I'm like, yeah.
0: We could have Robbie Williams, anybody on this show. She wouldn't even look twice. And when I mentioned you were coming in, my God.
4: Really? Like,
0: Jesus Christ himself.
5: It's awesome. But you really, for me, you've brought so much joy back to reading.
4: Oh, thank you.
5: And I can't put it down.
0: It got my wife back into reading as well.
4: Yeah, and I love that myself if I find, which is obviously not my own book to get me back into reading, but sometimes the phone becomes so addictive. Yeah,
5: totally.
4: And then you pick up a book again and then you're back in again.
5: So awesome seeing you on this world stage as well. Like, I love seeing Australians dominating. Too well, but you're dominating.
4: Oh, thank you.
0: It's been lovely having you in. Thank you so much. Congrats on the new book.
5: Congrats.
0: It is out now. You can go and grab it. We really appreciate your time.
4: Well, thank you so much.
5: And
0: back into reading as well.
5: Yeah.
4: And I love that myself if I find, which is obviously not my own book to get me back into reading, but sometimes the phone becomes so addictive. Yeah,
5: totally.
4: And then you pick up a book again and then you're back in again.
5: So awesome seeing you on this world stage as well. Like, I love seeing Australians dominating. Too well, but you don't.

0: who could forget the beautiful, luscious Dagwood dog? It's the best time of the year, and I'll tell you, if you've got kids, it is 1,000 Christmases rolled into one.
1: Oh, and don't forget the fairy floss and the fireworks. And if you want to win your way to the greatest place on earth, all you've got to do is keep it on Nova.
0: Yeah, that's right. We've got tickets up for grabs every single day.
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0: This is Jace, Lauren and Clint on Nova. It's just another
1: milestone Monday. Congratulations to your family and friends.
0: What did you do for the very first time on the weekend? Lauren did something massive, actually, which we're going to chat about in a few minutes.
2: Yeah, I was about to say, I had my baby niece, she's 2.5. She had a sleepover at my house for the first time.
0: Oh, cool.
2: I learned a thing or two.
0: Clap her in.
2: I learned a thing or two. We survived.
0: Did you have fun?
2: Most important, I had fun.
0: Awesome. We're going to dive into that in a couple of minutes. First, though, what did you do for the very first time over the weekend?
2: Hi, Hayley.
3: Hi, Lauren. How are you going?
2: I'm well.
4: Hello,
2: what did you do for the first time on the weekend?
3: We took the kids to the drive-in cinemas.
2: Oh, I thought that had closed down. Is it still going?
3: Yes, it is. It's very run down, but it's still operating.
2: What did you see?
3: The end of Oak Street.
4: Okay. Sounds like a good one.
3: It's like a Jurassic Park movie.
2: Is it new?
3: Yes, it is.
4: And did the kids love it?
3: They did. It was a bit cold, but they did. They enjoyed it.
2: Now, question, what sort of car were you in? Because sometimes you sit in and, like, look out the windscreen and other times people have, like, four-wheel drives
4: in
2: with
4: the
2: boots popped.
4: Yeah, I want to take a tray.
2: Like, they've got, like, blankets and doonas and...
3: Yeah, so I've got a Toyota Kluger, which is a four-wheel drive.
2: Awesome.
3: So we reversed in and we put the kids in the boot with blankets and hubby and I sat outside in the cold because we didn't fit.
2: As long as the kids were warm.
3: That's right.
0: What time was the session?
3: It started at 6:15, so it finished by like 8:20.
0: Oh, I might take the boys because I wanted to do it in summer, but obviously it didn't start till so late. Mm-hmm.
2: Yeah, you got to do it when the sun has to be
0: down. Take the Raptor, back it in, put a mattress in the back.
2: Is the one in Dramana still open, or is that?
4: I believe it is.
0: Yeah.
2: I've been
4: it's very
2: to that
4: seasonal
2: before.
4: Though.
0: Hey, Kat, welcome to Milestone Monday.
5: Hi everyone.
2: Hi guys.
4: Great energy. What did you do at the weekend that you want to celebrate with us?
5: I cleaned my oven for the first time in 15 years.
0: Hey,
2: oh,
0: well done.
2: My God. Clap
4: one of the worst jobs on the planet.
5: It took me 4 hours.
0: Oh, yes. Really?
2: Are you so happy with it now?
5: Yeah. Oh, my God. It's so cool. I don't want to use it.
2: No. Yeah.
0: What are those fancy ovens where you crank it all the way up and it just burns everything off? Have you seen that?
2: Self-cleaning.
0: Yeah.
2: Yeah, I think you still got to get in there and do a bit of...
0: Are you still doing it with that elbow grease? That foam
4: stuff. Yeah.
0: It gets everywhere.
4: Mm. Okay, do you feel good about yourself, Kat?
5: I do. I feel really good. I feel really clean in my life.
4: What's next on your hit list? Anything else need to clean?
5: Yeah, my vacuum cleaner. I need to clean my vacuum cleaner. Oh, my God.
4: Same here.
2: I've got to get my vacuum cleaner serviced. Like, it's just dead.
4: The Dysons are hard because the bottom bit gets...
0: No, we put it through the dishwasher.
5: Oh.
2: The vacuum.
4: Which bit?
0: The
4: bottom bit.
0: Why is everyone looking at me weird?
2: Like, you put the vacuum in the dishwasher.
0: Not the machine bit, but like the plastic, you know, the plastic bit in the Dyson that collects all the crap.
4: Oh, like the filter.
5: Yep.
0: Like the little plastic housing.
4: I wouldn't know how to get it out.
0: Oh, yeah, it all unclips. It comes apart, like, you know, like an assassin movie where they build a gun.
2: Then doesn't all the fluff get clogged in the dishwasher?
0: Oh, well, I clean most of it out first and then I put it in.
4: But for someone who's so dishwasher proud, why would you have that commingling with your other...
0: I'm not putting it in with the plates. Like, it's a single job.
2: They
0: like,
2: also wash their electric toothbrush heads in the dishwasher.
5: Oh,
2: do you do that in the same day as the vacuum?
0: That is not me that does that. Thank you. That really threw me when I unpacked the dishwasher. I was like, Lou, I think we're better than this. We can buy a new pack of toothbrush heads.
4: There's nothing worse in the Dyson when the bits of the air
2: get down the bottom. I know what you mean.
4: They get tangled.
2: That's the bit I thought you were saying you put in the dishwasher. I was like, you can't be doing that. Jace, Lauren.

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1: Happy Monday, guys. 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I am so excited for this week. Another huge week on the way.
2: 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Royal Show kicked off over the weekend. We were there on Saturday. 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
2: And global superstar Somba is coming to Adelaide next year. 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First chance, not too far away. We'll do it at 6:20 this morning.
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1: Happy Monday, guys. Hope you had a great weekend. I am so excited for this week. Another huge week on the way.
2: 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The Royal Show kicked off over the weekend. We were there on Saturday. 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
2: And global superstar Somba is coming to Adelaide next year. 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First chance, not too far away. We'll do it at 6:20 this morning.
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1: 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You know you can trust them because RAA do. Watch out for a burst water main in Surrey Downs on Hancock Road near Jane Street. Speeds at 40 outbound. Other than that, accident and breakdown free around all the majors to start your Monday. Take that while you can. Works continuing later. Gilman Eastern Parade near the Gilman Ramp, 40 both ways, and Hallett Cove Lonsdale Road near Majors Road. For children, fighting cancer is one thing. Fighting adult treatments is another. 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Partly cloudy to start your week. Today heading for a top of 19 and right now it's 9 degrees. On Adelaide's Nova 919.
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3: Susie Thompson with you. Social media giants would face fines of up to $100 million if they fail to keep Australians safe from harmful content under sweeping reforms. Labor will this week release its draft digital and duty of care laws, which would also force tech companies to give social media users the option to opt out of algorithms that impact their feeds. Businesses fear the changes could negatively impact online trade. Russia and Ukraine have agreed to pause strikes on each other's capital cities for 3 days. The move comes as US envoys Steve Witkoff and Jared Kushner held their first ever peace talks in Kyiv, following talks with the Russian president in Moscow. US President Donald Trump says he wants the conflict settled.
4: President Zelensky and President Putin, they truly hate each other. You know, last week they lost 32,000 people, mostly soldiers, during the last month. It's got to get settled.
3: New research shows the number of homes being sold at auction is down by nearly a third compared with last year. Cotality data shows more than 1,400 homes across the capital cities were taken to auction this weekend, which is 31.1% lower than a year ago. It's the fourth straight week that auction volume has been down by more than 30% compared with the same time in 2025. Nova Sport is next.
0: Nova Sport.
3: Panthers have wrapped up the NRL Minor Premiership for the fourth time in 7 years following their 38-10 win over the Tigers in the final round of the regular season. The Opals have had a 16-point win over Turkey to make it 2 wins from 2 games at the Basketball World Cup in Berlin. And Aryna Sabalenka is the first person through to the quarterfinals of the US Tennis Open, the world number one vying for her third successive title at Flushing Meadows. And you're up to date on Nova.
0: Nova! Jodie and Hazy. Adelaide's favourite way to wake up. On Nova
5: 919. Hell of a weekend. Where are those Crows supporters strutting around?
6: Oh, man. I feel like the chest is just a little bit more puffed out if you're a Crow supporter this morning.
5: What finals drought? There's no finals drought. Good stuff.
6: How good.
5: Hey, big show coming up at 6 o'clock. We've got some Somba tickets giveaway.
6: Yes, we do.
5: That's nice.
6: 6:30 to be more Pacific.
5: Excuse me very much. No. Say Pacific?
6: Yeah, that's what people say, Pacific.
5: Do they?
6: When they can't do the SP.
5: Like the ocean?
6: Mm-hmm.
5: Okay.
6: Sure.
5: Okay. Also, we'll give her some Royal Show tickets. That's very, very good. And why don't we play the One Note Wonder at 10 past 6 as well for a couple of great prizes. Here we go, here we go.
6: Ooh, go
5: again. Jackpot.
6: Go again.
5: It's a jackpot.
6: Okay. Mm-hmm. Any ideas?
5: No, I'm completely stumped on this one.
6: Really?
5: One more time.
6: Eek. Okay. Well, there's a reason why it jackpotted.
5: Yep. 10 past 6, let's play, and we'll chat to you at 6 o'clock this morning.

Good night, it's Fitzy here. You're awake. I'm impressed. Jody and Hazy are moments away from six. Then I'll see you this afternoon with Whipper and Kate Ritchie for your drive home from four, right here on Nova.

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1: 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It was my wife's birthday yesterday, Jodes.
0: Yes. Birthday, Cara, you beautiful human.
1: In the lead up to it, the rest of her family, her direct family, found out just hours before the birthday happened that she was actually, in fact, having a birthday.
0: Yes.
1: So we had to go to Woolworths. And don't judge me yet, okay? Don't judge me yet. I had to go to Woolworths so the kids could get some gifts. Okay. They got little things, some chocolates, some flowers, etc.
0: Mm-hmm.
1: And then the big mission was for the kids not to tell mum that they got her presents for her birthday.
0: Yes.
1: Yeah.
0: One job.
1: It was ruined instantly when Henry went up. And I said, mate, look, tell mum if she asks. I said, if she asks why we're so late, say that there's a big lineup at Macca's when we got a soft serve.
0: Okay.
1: So Henry, Henry marches up and keeps his head down for some reason, couldn't look her in the eye. Says, hi, mum. Sorry, we are late, like he's reading a script. We were just in the lineup for McDonald's getting an ice cream. Okay. And then goes and sits on the couch. I was like, what the hell is going on?
0: What was that?
1: So she knows something's going on. Mm. And then the other thing which I said to my son was, mate, you cannot get up early. I know you've got a bit of a habit. We can't tell you sometimes when it's Christmas, otherwise you'll get up too early. You cannot get up early and go in and tell mum what you're going to do.
0: Yeah.
1: So we said, look, you got to wait till at least 6 o'clock.
0: Mm-hmm.
1: That'll give mum a nice little sleep in. And what do you reckon happened?
0: Oh, God.
1: Predictable?
0: Yeah.
1: What time do you think my son went in there, tapped mum on the shoulder and said, happy birthday, mum, we've got some presents for you.
0: I'm going to say 4.
1: 2:45.
0: No.
1: 2:45.
0: No.
1: Yep.
0: Henry.
1: Yes.
0: You were still home then and he didn't even think to wake you up.
1: No, you went straight in. I said, come upstairs, wake up Lottie, get the presents, go down. Straight to mum. Hey, mum, happy birthday. We've got some presents for you. It's 2:45. Go back to bed, mate. Okay. 3 hours later. Surprise!
0: Oh, God. And probably the only thing that poor woman wanted on her birthday was a bit of a sleep.
1: Just a little bit of sleep. Mm. Also, can you not tell the time? What age can you start, like, genuinely telling the time?
0: And also, can you not go to Woolworths for your wife's birthday, for God's sake?
1: Good call. That's a great call.
0: Did you even get one of their mud cakes or something?
1: Yeah, we had a sponge cake.
0: Ah!
1: Fantastic.
0: Fancy.
1: Delicious.
0: What's this, Dale? Sponge cake.
1: What do you call this, Dale? Ice cream. What'd you do with it? Scooped it out of the punnet. Who ruined the surprise?
0: Vicky, who did it?
2: It was a nurse at the hospital.
1: Oh, what happened?
2: So my first born, I had a little bit of gender disappointment when we found out the sex. So we decided my second we were going to wait, not tell our family till after the birth. And my mum was waiting for hours in the hospital room. The nurses were all in on it. We said, we really want this to be a surprise. Can you please not say anything? They covered up the little nameplate where it said pink. And as they wheeled me into the ward, this nurse walks in and she says, oh, I heard you had a beautiful baby girl.
0: No!
2: And I looked over at my mum and she burst into tears with excitement, but I kind of burst into tears because you've got all the hormones flying.
0: Yeah.
2: Because she'd ruined the surprise. I wanted to tell her, but yeah, so my mum's always mentioned, she said, and that nurse, she ruined the surprise.
1: She would have felt so bad though, did she?
2: I didn't tell her.
0: No.
2: I didn't want to. She didn't know anything about it. Yeah. So I didn't have the heart to tell her.
0: Yes. Well, she's listening this morning, so you may as well tell her what you really think. No.
2: Yeah, that's it. You ruined my surprise.
0: Good morning, Alicia. Who ruined the surprise?
3: A friend ruined her own surprise wedding.
0: What? What happened?
3: Yeah, so a few years ago, you know, when Snapchat was the in thing, everyone was using it.
0: Yeah.
3: She was getting ready for a night out and uploaded a picture to her Snapchat stories with a big welcome to my surprise wedding sign in the background.
0: Oh, no.
1: Yeah. So all of her close friends who were going to that surprise would have seen and be like, hang on, what's happening here?
3: Yes, I was, you know, the kind person to quickly send her a message like, take down your story. Surprise.
0: Oh gosh.
1: It was the early days where people were really sort of getting in trouble on social media.
0: Yeah, Snapchat in particular.
1: Yeah.
4: Jodie and Hazy, weekday mornings, 6 till 10.
0: Happy Monday, guys. Hope you had a great weekend. I am so excited for this week. Another huge week on the way.
1: Spot on, Jodes. The Royal Show kicked off over the weekend. We were there on Saturday. So much fun. And we want to make it even easier for you guys to enjoy the Royal Show. So We will guarantee family passes every hour, every day this week.
0: That is a lot of tickets, Andrew Hayes, and a lot of cash as well this week with Adelaide's favourite radio segment, Nova's Birthday Payday, 1K on the line at 7 and 8 o'clock.
1: And global superstar Somba is coming to Adelaide next year. We've got so many tickets to give away this morning. First chance, not too far away. We'll do it at 6.20 this morning.
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16: 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A burst water main, Surrey Downs, Hancock Road near Jane Street. Speeds at 40 outbound. 40 outbound for ongoing work. Salisbury on the Salisbury Highway near Park Terrace. That'll be continuing later this morning. Also both ways, Halicove, Lonsdale Road near Majors Road. 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Partly cloudy to start your week today at 19 and right now it's 9 degrees. Traffic and weather every 15 minutes with Jody and Hazy. 6 till 10 weekday mornings on Nova 919.
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19: Good morning, it's Mike Humphrey with you. Strengthened social media protection laws are before Parliament this week. The Albanese government seeking tougher penalties for the likes of Facebook and Instagram if they do not comply to the under 16 social media ban. New legislation being proposed will also see users able to switch off online algorithms. Hundreds of Aussies left stranded in Indonesia with a volcanic eruption grounding hundreds of flights. The volcano spinning plumes of ash cloud into the Sunda Strait between Java and Sumatra. Qantas flights from Bali, Jakarta and Singapore all affected. Master Builders Australia says proposed trust laws could help small builders by reducing flexibility or forcing costly restructures. It's calling for existing trusts to be grandfathered, protecting almost 90,000 small and family operators. US envoys Steve Witkoff and Jared Kushner have touched down in Ukraine for peace talks. The pair arriving after a weekend with Russian President Vladimir Putin. Both Ukraine and Russia have agreed to a three-day halt to strikes on their respective capital cities. And Natalie Portman's family just got a little bigger over the weekend. The Oscar winner has welcomed her third baby and her first with current boyfriend. Nova Sport is up next.
15: Something fancy is coming in hot at 7-Eleven. Gourmet pies. Grab a new smoky Texan barbecue pork or chunky beef and mushroom pie for lunch today.
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1: The Crows are off to Brisbane to face the Lions in Saturday night's semi-final. Tickets for the game go on sale this morning for club members at 9.30, while the general public will have access from 2.30 this afternoon. The Samples McGarry Medal is on tonight. Nick Rokar from Norwood and Lachie Hosey from Glenelg are amongst the favourites to win. The Redlegs are straight into the grand final. They'll take on the winner of the prelim between Sturt and the Eagles. And to the Cars, Aussie Oscar Piastri has had to settle for fifth at the Italian Grand Prix, which was taken out by Kimi Antonelli.
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0: is Adelaide's favourite way to wake up. You better believe it. Jodie and Hazy.
1: The only way to wake up.
0: Woo! On Nova 919.
2: Just going to say this for a Monday. Shut the front door. I didn't realise Gnarls Barkley was a duo. What the heck?
3: Just felt the need to Google it then as it was playing our Brekkie Banger. And turns out Gnarls Barkley is a duo consisting of CeeLo Green. And he's a producer who is called Danger Mouse.
4: Right. Great chat, guys. Can we just be reminded, we just came off Aloe Black. I need a dollar.
2: Oh. So,
4: but good, though. Sorry. Great way to inject just a random fact that has nothing to do with anything first thing on a Monday morning.
3: Gnarls Barkley. Yeah, and you said Gnarls Barkley. So, anyway, whatever.
2: So we blame you.
4: Anyway, good morning.
2: Hey.
4: Welcome to Monday.
2: Welcome to your Monday, Crows fans, up and about this morning. Because we are finals bound.
4: Oh, good on you, Crows. I mean, they were favourites, of course. Monkey off the back. Matthew Nix now has a finals win under his belt. And club has a finals win under his belt. First time in 9 years.
2: But also, it was tight for most of the game, wasn't it?
4: Yeah.
2: So, very nervous Crows fans. But, oh my gosh, you can relax.
4: Yeah, it's about 10 or 15 minutes left. And the Bulldogs hit the front.
2: Mm-hmm.
4: Thought, here we go. Oh. And then when it was locked away, Matthew Nix got the standing ovation.
2: Didn't he?
4: And you just wondered if they were losing, what sort of response he would have got.
2: Oh gosh.
4: Because when you're the coach of a football club, it's two emotions. Love or hate.
2: Yeah.
4: It's nothing in between.
2: Yeah, no. I know. But Nixie loved it, didn't he?
4: Yeah.
2: Gave it the little thumbs up.
4: Yeah, he embraced it. Good on you,
2: Matthew.
4: Oh, big show coming up. We've got Royal Adelaide Show tickets up for grabs each and every hour, Jodes.
2: Yeah.
4: And also, too, don't worry about Somba. He's coming to Adelaide. Best friends with Somba, you know why? Because he's turning up.
2: Yeah.
4: That's all you have to do is just turn up to Adelaide.
2: Are you saying to me that we have Somba tickets before 7 o'clock this morning? Is that what you're saying?
4: I think I am.
2: Say it to my face.
4: If we run a past producer Lucy, she gives the all clear.
3: Yes, we do have Somba tickets before 7.
4: Yes.
3: And more after 7.
4: Oh.
3: Later in the show.
2: Oh,
4: very
2: really?
4: Good stuff. Very
2: wow.
4: good stuff.
2: Wowee. Okay.
4: Producer Maggie's here as well. Good morning, Producer Maggie. How was your weekend?
5: Good morning. It was busy.
4: Oh.
5: Yeah, it was really good.
4: Cool.
5: Thanks for asking.
4: What did you do for Father's Day?
5: For Father's Day, I worked all day and then I popped over to see my dear old dad at about 6:30 p.m. last night.
4: Yeah.
5: But
4: what was he doing?
5: It was lovely. He was cooking me a porterhouse.
4: Oh,
5: which was so
4: nice.
5: Lovely. I know.
2: I mean, it's his day. What are you doing? Making him cook you dinner?
5: Trust me, I cannot cook a steak. So it was probably best for everyone involved that I was not doing the cooking last night.
4: Yeah.
2: Is the porterhouse the one with the big bones through the... Oh, no.
5: No, that's
2: the
5: T-bone.
2: Sorry, guys.
4: Porterhouse is a nice cut, though. It's good.
5: Yeah, it's delicious.
4: Gets the job done.
5: Can't complain. Yeah.
4: I got some nice gifts. I got socks and jocks. Very predictable. That's all I want. That is all I want these days.
5: Is it?
2: Do you?
4: I don't know why I aggressively blow out my jocks so regularly at the moment, but I need regular new undies, and I got some running socks as well from the kids. It was fantastic.
2: So see the look on the faces of all the females that you work with?
4: It's admiration.
2: When you said I blow out my jocks regularly, we all look disgusted.
4: Oh, is that what that is?
2: Yeah.
4: I thought there was a lot of sexual tension here. Is that what I'm
2: saying? No, it's not.
3: Yeah, between the girls, not with you.
4: Oh, that's disgust. Oh, right. Yeah. Okay, yeah, sorry. Go on, yeah. Misread that situation.
2: Wow.
4: I got to cook kids breakfast though as well.
2: You cook breakfast?
4: Yeah, they insisted that for Father's Day I cook them pancakes, which was nice.
2: That's so nice.
4: Very
2: isn't
4: good.
2: It?
4: What'd you get up to, Jess?
2: What did we do? Oh, we had breakfast. The kids went to the gym, and then we went for lunch at the Maiden Magpie.
4: Oh,
2: it was very nice. It was lovely. It was really nice.
4: I forgot about the Maiden Magpie.
2: And then we went and had a couples massage.
4: Greggy
2: and I.
4: Did you?
2: Yeah, we did. And he was like, "Oh my god, couples massage? Are you serious? We're not in the same room, are we?" I was like, "No. Like, I just booked the same, you know, same time."
4: And how could you hold hands if you're not in the same room?
2: And then we wheeled in and we were definitely in a couples massage.
4: Oh, my God.
2: We held hands the whole time. It was lovely.
4: Did you?
2: Yeah. No, we didn't.
4: Couples massage. I mean, I couldn't think of anything worse, but that's okay. You guys
2: wow.
4: do you.
2: Oh, sorry, Cara.
4: Wait, when was the last time you were in a couples massage there, Producer Lucy?
3: It's been done before, but...
4: It's been a hot minute, hasn't it?
2: Yeah,
4: isn't
2: yesterday.
4: It?
2: I highly recommend it. It was lovely.
4: Oh, there you go.
2: Yeah.
4: Hey, coming up next, it is 6:03. Can we talk about some of the flights to get you to Brisbane to see the Crows take on the Lions?
2: Oh, my God. You have to be a hardcore supporter.
4: Oh, my gosh.
2: Honestly.
4: What is going on in this country where this is allowed to happen?
2: I know.
4: All the details next on Nova 919.

0: 606, Sun Adelaide's Nova 919. You get a top of 19 across Adelaide today. It's going to be partly cloudy. Crow supporters feeling pretty good about the weekend off to Brisbane Saturday night. Semi-final against the Lions. What a weekend it was. Where should we start? How about we start with the controversy that happened before the game even started? And that was inside the Crows cheer squad.
1: Mm-hmm. Okay. Thoughts, feelings, emotions surrounding this. So a woman basically dressed up as a crow and had blackface, and so there's been a lot of kickback, a lot of feedback. I wasn't overly offended, but I understand how some people were.
0: I wasn't offended either. In fact, I didn't put two and two together. And I'm honestly saying that if I was at Adelaide Oval and I saw her, because she's dressed up.
1: As a crow
0: with feathers.
1: As a bird.
0: Yeah. Really went above and beyond.
1: Mm.
0: I wouldn't have put the two and two together in terms of, oh, what you're doing is controversial.
2: Oh, no, yeah. I think the confusion mostly lies with that, yes, she was dressed up like a bird, but she didn't really spread her wings during, spread her arms as wings. So when the TVs panned, all that you could see was like a black hood and her face.
1: Right. Mm. Okay.
2: So I think that's where the kickback started.
1: Okay.
2: And then, But when she stood up and outstretched her arms as wings, that was clear,
0: like,
2: she was a crow.
0: And I was like, oh, it's Claude the Crow. Yeah. Right.
1: Yes.
0: Whew, let's see what's happening here.
1: I just think of all the things to be outraged about.
0: Yeah.
1: This is probably not one of them.
0: Yeah.
1: I don't know.
0: Yeah, and she's been part of the cheer squad for a long time.
1: Okay.
0: So there you go. It felt like a bit of a small storm in a teacup. Can we say that?
1: Yeah. You know how I like to say that I'm a little bit psychic? I went for a walk on the weekend prior to the game and saw a crow, and I was like, that's a good sign.
0: There's crows everywhere, man. Like, they're everywhere. Yeah.
1: But I'm just saying, and I saw a crow and I thought, they're going to win.
0: Didn't go.
1: So there you go. Do with that what you will.
0: Yeah, but it's not like their mascot is a peacock. Do you know what I mean? And you randomly see a peacock walking down, not doing the uni loop. That's quite random and strange.
1: No.
0: So if you saw a peacock and the peacock walked past you and was like, we're going to win tonight, and then the peacocks won that night. That's freaky. But not seeing a crow. Like, come on.
1: Saying I don't always see crows.
0: So what if the Bulldogs won? You were like, well, I saw a dog today, so I predicted this.
1: Well, I didn't see a dog. I saw a crow. Okay, so I'm just saying, it's a sign.
0: Well done, Jones. Congratulations. Okay. A crow should send a personal thank you to you.
1: I know. And I'm just saying, if I go for a walk around the uni loop and I see a lion this week,
0: that's true.
1: That's also a sign.
0: Yes, that's a solid sign.
1: That we're going to lose.
0: Hell of a game, though. What about post-game as well? Taylor Walker v. Tom Morris.
1: Oh, wow. What about that?
0: Yes. Okay. So if you're just catching up to speed. So it was Tom Morris from Channel 7 via the Agenda Setters who said that if Matthew Nix and the Crows didn't win against the Bulldogs, then Matthew Nix would be sacked.
1: Mm-hmm.
0: And this was the post-game interview between Tom Morris and Taylor Walker.
3: Yeah, we've got three more games to go, so much to your disgust.
4: No, I'm happy for you.
3: Nixie will be here, mate. Don't worry about that.
4: So talk to us about the week then. You said outside noise before the game. You bet I started it, but that's okay. I do the news and you won the game and congratulations for it.
3: And then we answered your critics, didn't we?
0: Very gush. Congratulations to both. Tom Morris handled himself extremely well there.
1: He did.
0: And Tex had a crack. It's good.
1: Yeah, but also I love Tex in the sense that he, like, in terms of leadership, will go to war for you.
0: Yeah.
1: And that is him going to war for his coach.
0: Yeah.
1: Don't you reckon?
0: That was nice. And then did anyone pick up as well what Jordan Dawson said as well?
1: No.
0: So Jordan Dawson had a chat with Tom Morris as well.
1: Yeah.
0: And the mic picked this up as they were leaving.
1: Okay.
0: Just after the interview. Did you hear that?
1: What did he say? He
0: said, Nixie keeps his job, Tom. You ready? Listen again. You ready?
1: Whoa. Gosh. Wow. What do you make
0: fun.
1: Of all of that? Because Tom Morris
0: fun,
1: is doing his job, right?
0: He is doing his job. And look, I mean, the big question came from it. If it's true, then how's it leaking out of the club?
1: Yes.
0: That is a bigger question. Not what Tom Morris is doing.
1: Mm.
0: The bigger question is, if that information is 100% true, why is it leaking out of the club via someone from the board?
1: Good call, mate. Good
0: that
1: call.
0: Is the big one.
1: Yeah.
0: Now, on to the next, and that is at the Gabatoire to take on the Lions. How much are we looking at flights?
2: $900 return is the absolute cheapest you can find it for this morning. So tickets for the game, 9:30 a.m. if you're a club member, Lions or Crows, 2:30 p.m. if you're a general member punter. But you've got to be, the ticket's probably the least of your worries. You've got to fork out for flights to get up there.
1: So I know you've done the cheapest, but let's go the other end of the scale. So the 6:05 flight on Virgin at is $1,049 one way.
0: Sorry?
1: Yeah.
2: Oh, God, does that come with a gold-carroted glass of Verve or something?
1: That has to be business, doesn't it? No, it's not.
0: No.
1: It's actually not. And then the return flight's even worse, about the same.
0: See, this is unbelievable. How can that keep on happening?
1: I don't know. I don't understand how there's anti-price gouging laws and they never get enforced with the airlines, yeah. Ever. How can they do that?
0: No, I don't understand. Here's something I learned as well as of yesterday.
1: Go.
0: Different venues have different ticketing companies.
1: What do you mean?
0: So, obviously the Adelaide Oval is with Ticketek.
1: Yeah.
0: So up at the Gabba, it's Ticketmaster.
1: Right.
0: So different venues. It's not like a blanket ticket company for AFL tickets. It's purely the venue.
2: Ah, so then if you want to get tickets this morning, Crows fans, you're going to have to be synced up to Ticketmaster.
0: You'll do it through Ticketmaster, so because that's where the Gabba is.
2: A login for that platform.
0: Mm.
1: Yeah, wow.
0: Yeah.
1: So genuinely, if you want to go and watch your Crows play in Brisbane on the weekend, it's going to cost upwards tickets, flights, accommodation. $3,000-$4,000.
0: Oh, that's solid. Maybe after 7 o'clock we can come up with some alternate routes.
1: Okay.
0: Some alternate options to get people to see the Crows take on the Lions.
1: Yeah.
0: Hey, come up next. Should we jump into the One Note Wonder?
1: Yeah.
0: All right, here we go. Oh, that is tough.
1: Okay.
0: All right, 13-24-10, let's play. 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And also, $100 to spend at the Lion Hotel. I have no idea what this is. You reckon you've got a chance?
1: No, not really.
0: Producer Lucy?
2: So easy.
0: Oh, really?
1: Don't be obnoxious, mate.
2: I'll do what I want.
0: 13-24-10, let's play the One Note Wonder next.
5: 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Adelaide traffic.
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7: Watch out for a burst water main in Surrey Downs on Hancock Road near Jane Street. Speeds at 40 outbound. Other than that, it is accident and breakdown free around all the majors, including the north-south motorway both ways and the city and the parklands too. Works continuing later, Fairview Park, Hancock Road near Grenfell Road, and slow down for a few unhappy snaps. Cheltenham Parade, Cheltenham and Military Road, West Lakes. 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Aldi, good difference. Partly cloudy today at a top of 19, and right now it's a cool 18 degrees. Traffic and weather every 15 minutes with Jodie and Hazy. 6 till 10 weekday mornings on Nova 919.
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5: 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It's tough.
4: Oh, yeah.
5: It's for the real players this morning.
4: Mm-hmm.
5: It's for the genuine players.
4: Yep. 100%. Let's go to Sean from Lewiston. Good morning.
16: Morning. How are you guys?
4: We're going so well. How was your weekend?
16: Oh, pretty busy, but yeah, it was all good.
4: Yeah, nice, okay. Man.
5: You a dad, Sean?
16: Sorry?
5: Are you a dad?
16: No, I'm not.
5: Okay.
4: Okay.
5: Maybe sometime in the future.
4: Yeah, okay.
16: Maybe.
4: Sean, what do you reckon?
16: I reckon it's Lady Gaga, Poker Face.
5: Ah, that's tough. A little correct. Compare and contrast, do you mind, Jodes?
4: Yeah.
5: Okay, here's the start of our One Note Wonder. And here is the start of Poker Face.
4: Ooh.
5: See, I understand where Sean's head's at.
4: Oh, Alboy Gardy.
5: Stop it, Gardy.
4: Hello, Gardy.
17: Good morning, you magic music masters. How are we?
4: Good, all the M's this morning.
5: This guy's amazing. How are you, great man?
17: Yeah, magic, thank you.
5: Excellent.
17: How are you?
5: Yeah, good. Going all right.
4: All right, what do you reckon, Carney?
17: I think it's the Veronicas Forever.
4: My least favourite thing to do is let down Carney.
5: I know, we love Carney.
4: All right, Heidi from Tanunda. Hello, Heidi.
18: Good morning, guys.
4: Good morning. What do you reckon?
18: I think it's the Veronicas Untouched.
4: Oh, another Veronica.
5: Okay, it's a Veronica's theme, isn't it?
4: It's a Veronica off.
5: No, sorry, Heidi. Have a great day, please.
4: Thanks, Heidi. Thanks, Charlotte, bye. Seaford Meadows. Hello, Charlotte.
19: Hi.
4: Oh, you there?
19: Yes.
4: Hello. Hello. What do you think, Charlotte?
19: I think it's Take Me on the Floor by the Veronicas.
5: It's a good old-fashioned Veronica off, isn't it?
4: Isn't it?
5: No.
4: Is that three Veronicas in a row? Really?
5: We're going through the Veronicas entire catalogue. Okay.
4: Kerry, Seacombe Gardens. Hello.
20: Hello.
4: Hi. Thoughts?
20: It is the Veronicas This Love.
5: Oh, she's very confident. Kerry is so with such confidence.
20: This is that many years ago on repeat.
5: Wow. Very confident.
4: Hazy.
5: And so you bloody should be.
4: She's done it. Well done. Congratulations. $150 Earth Play Studio voucher and also $100 to spend at the Lion Hotel.
20: Amazing. Thank you guys so much.
4: So good.
5: Good stuff. I don't think we could name any more Veronica songs.
4: No.
5: That was all of them.
4: I think that was the entire catalogue.
5: So clearly the Veronica's got a vibe and a sound.
4: Mm-hmm.
5: So there you go. Here's your winning song this morning. Nice little throwback for a Monday. The Veronica's This Love.

0: this love.
1: 6:25. That was your winning song for One Night Wonder this morning. A little throwback from the Veronicas. Up 19 degrees across Adelaide today. Joe, it's coming up in the next 10 minutes. Should we celebrate our little wins from the weekend?
2: Yes. I had it wasn't little. It was a massive win on the weekend.
1: Oh, very good.
2: And we want you to get involved too.
1: Oh, okay.
2: What happened that you went, yes?
1: Excellent prize up for grabs. More details on that very soon. Mm-hmm. But right now, let's do it. 13:24:10. We promised it at 6 o'clock. In fact, we promised it at 5:30.
2: Yeah.
1: Who wants some Somba tickets?
2: Oh, my gosh.
1: That's right. Somba is coming to Adelaide.
2: Do not underestimate how many hits this man's had too.
1: Mate, the guy's out of control. I mean, is that your cup of tea or maybe this is? Good tune. Maybe it's this.
2: He's a hit factory.
1: Stop it with the Somba hits. He's a genuine hit factory. And he's coming to Adelaide. Who wants tickets? Give us a call right now. 13:24:10.
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26: 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Watch out for a building fire in Salisbury on the Salisbury Highway near Murray Street. Speed and lane restrictions city bound there with emergency crews on scene. Burst water main 2, Surrey Downs, Hancock Road near Jane Street. Speeds at 40 affecting outbound there. 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Deal ends September 18. See website for T's and C's. Partly cloudy today in 19. Right now it's 8 degrees. Traffic and weather every 15 minutes with Jodie and Hazy. 6 till 10 weekday mornings on Nova 919.
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29: Good morning, it's Mike Humphrey with you. The Albanese government is proposing new laws this week that would allow online users to opt out of their own algorithms. Critics say the move could harm small businesses, with algorithms a key component of targeted advertising. The laws will also see fines of over $100 million for companies that fail to protect young people from harmful content. Thousands of Aussies left stranded in Indonesia with a volcanic eruption grounding hundreds of flights. The volcano spitting plumes of ash cloud into the Sunda Strait between Java and Sumatra. Qantas flights from Bali, Jakarta and Singapore all affected. Calls growing for graduate pharmacists to be able to prescribe the pill. The Pharmacy Guild of Australia says the move would better equip graduates with hormonal contraception, making up a huge proportion of pharmacy sales. Peace talks ongoing in Ukraine, with Donald Trump's top negotiators touching down in Kiev. Envoys Steve Witkoff and Jared Kushner arriving after weekend talks with Russian President Vladimir Putin. Both Russia and Ukraine have agreed to a three-day ceasefire on their respective capital cities. And Kylie Minogue is back home preparing for the AFL Grand Final. The league says it'll be one of the biggest pre-game shows ever, with never-before-seen staging and visual elements. Nova Sport is up next.
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0: Crows are off to Brisbane to face the Lions in Saturday night's semi-final. Tickets for the game go on sale this morning for club members at 9:30, while the general public will have access from 2:30 this afternoon. The Samples McGarry Medal is on tonight. Nick Brokaw from Norwood and Lachie Hosey from Glenelg are amongst the favourites to win. The Redlegs are straight into the grand final. They'll take on the winner of the prelim between Sturt and the Eagles. And to the cars, Aussie Oscar Piastri has had to settle for fifth at the Italian Grand Prix, which was taken out by Kimi Antonelli. 13-24-10 coming up next. We want to hear your little wins from the weekend. Best caller, Roy Adelaide Show. Tickets. 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
4: I mean, if you turn up, we will absolutely love you for life.
5: Sure.
4: That's exactly what Somba is doing. Mm-hmm. He's bringing his You Are The Reason tour to the AEC Arena on April 13th. 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Big shout out to Dylan from Wistow. He's won some tickets. But so have you, Alexis from Hazelwood Park. Congratulations.
5: Oh, hello.
6: Oh, my God. Thank you so much.
5: Big
6: Somba. Oh, my gosh.
5: Massive Somba fan.
6: Yes. Oh, my God. And so is my sister. Oh, my gosh. I'm so excited.
4: So what is it about him?
6: Oh, well, he's like, him and I are the same age. I feel like I just connect and I get him. He's really funny on socials as well. And his songs are just so, so good. I love him.
4: There you go. I haven't seen his work on social media. Is he quite quirky?
6: Oh,
4: is he, Alexis?
6: Funny.
5: Okay.
6: It's pretty,
5: favorite Somba song?
6: I like Undressed. 12 to 12.
5: Yeah.
6: Homeworker.
4: Yeah.
6: So many.
4: Jeez, how could you favourite just one of them? It's like favouriting your child, you know?
5: The list goes on and on. Alexis, congratulations. Well done.
6: Yay. Thank you so much.
5: Yay.
4: We got a bunch of Somba tickets to give away. More tickets up for grabs a little bit later on. Should we get into a little Somba classic, please?
5: Sure.
4: Oh, this makes sense, doesn't it?
5: Nice.
4: Homewrecker, Somba on
5: app. Favourite Somba song?
6: I like Undressed. 12 to 12.
5: Yeah.
6: Homeworker.
4: Yeah.
6: So many.
4: Jeez, how could you favourite just one of them? It's like favouriting your child, you know?
5: The list goes on and on. Alexis, congratulations. Well done.
6: Yay. Thank you so much.
5: Yay.
4: We got a bunch of Somba tickets to give away. More tickets up for grabs a little bit later on. Should we get into a little Somba classic, please?
5: Sure.
4: Oh, this makes sense, doesn't it?
5: Nice.
4: Homewrecker, Somba on Adelaide's Nova 919. Coming up next.

0: Homewrecker. We have a bunch more tickets to give away to see Sombo when he turns up in Adelaide early next year, Jodes.
1: Yeah.
0: So keep it locked to Nova. It is Monday morning. We like to celebrate the weekend with this. Oh, yeah, let's celebrate our little wins. Up for grabs this morning for the best caller, Royal Adelaide Show tickets.
1: You know that I am very vision impaired, and you can tell that by the size of the font on my phone,
0: yes,
1: can't see anything without my glasses.
0: It's quite confronting, the size of your font.
1: So when I lose my glasses, I'm in real trouble, right?
0: Yeah.
1: So I went to the optometrist a little while ago, got some new glasses, and I was very excited about that. And unfortunately, I lost them.
0: Oh, no.
1: I know. They went missing. And they went missing for about a month. And I was like, oh, my God, I can't see anything. Yeah. I can't even see you.
0: Yeah.
1: Which is unfortunate because you're so very handsome. And
0: thank you so much. I do my best at the moment.
1: I just want to take you in.
0: I do it for you, baby. I do it for you.
1: Just want to soak you in each.
0: Sorry, producer. Sorry, Lisa.
2: Are you going to do a punchline though, Joe?
1: No. So basically what happened is two things happened. These glasses that I'm wearing right now,
0: yeah,
1: the arm snapped off, like snapped, oh, completely snapped. Mm-hmm. And so these are held together right now with super glue.
0: Yeah.
1: So that was one thing. So I'm I'm down to the bare minimum in terms of glasses. And then my black pair, I completely and utterly lost. Oh. Lost to the ether. I was like, where the hell are they? Anyway, in something that can only be described as an act of God,
0: mm-hmm,
1: I dropped something near my bed on the weekend, and then I bent over to pick it up. So I was like this, yep, on the floor, and I was like, oh, my God, there's my glasses!
0: Oi.
1: There's my glasses!
0: In short and summary, Joe's found her glasses.
3: All I do

0: got, though.
1: She can see clearly.
0: I like it. You can see everything now.
2: Yeah. I can see everything so very clearly. And you're an idiot, and you're an idiot.
1: Oh, gosh. Wow. You're not good looking at all. Looking at you through a clear lens. My little win came from the supermarket. Oh, I get a lot of little wins from the supermarket. Everything's so expensive. Deodorant. That's right. Rexona Sexy Bouquet. $3.50 at the moment at Coles.
2: Stop it.
1: Oh, stop it.
2: Wow.
1: So get around me, ladies. Nestle underneath my wings. And if you do so, you will smell the sweet scents of Sexy Bouquet.
2: I don't want to rain on your parade. But is that not a female deodorant?
1: You're damn right it is. And I will say this, ladies. You guys have the best deodorant. Absolutely the best deodorant. It gives me the protection I need.
2: Yep.
1: But it gives me that sweet, sweet smell. That reminds me of my mother.
2: Wow, so much to unpack there. Anyway, can I do my little win?
1: Yeah.
2: On.
0: Go.
2: I tried a new cafe on the weekend.
0: Mm-hmm. Yeah.
2: Great oat milk in the coffee.
1: Really?
2: Yep.
1: All I do is win, no matter what. Okay. Oh, name this place then.
2: I'll give them a shout. It's called Good Day in Somerton Park. They're just off Brighton Road. And I thought it was new. Apparently it's been there for like a good year or so. But really, really nice oat milk flat white on the weekend.
0: Okay, two things here. Firstly, producer Lucy gets free coffee next time she's there for giving them a shout out. But also, is there good and bad oat milk?
1: Yeah,
2: there is. Don't ask me how to differentiate it. But sometimes if baristas maybe aren't as well trained, the oat milk and the coffee combo, just got to get the balance right.
1: Oh, yeah, the milk from the oats is sour. Is that what you're saying? Yeah.
2: Yeah. Because
1: depending on the health of the oats.
2: When you juice the oats
1: to get
2: the milk.
1: Like if they're stressed, when you're milking the oats and they're stressed oats, you get sour milk.
0: Okay.
2: Anyway, great oat coffee from Good Day in Somerton Park.
1: All right. Hey, can we take a quick call, kick it off?
0: Yeah.
1: All right. Ash from Murray Bridge, good morning to you. Celebrate your little win. What have you got?
3: We all went to the show for a family day yesterday,
2: and
3: we were playing the milk can sideshow.
2: Yeah.
3: Me, absolutely no good. The operator gave my son one free ball, and he absolutely flushed it.
1: Oh.
3: And won a big octopus for his little sister.
2: Yes! All I do is win, no matter what. Yes,
1: Ash. Such a chance. That's
0: so
1: perfect.
0: Good.
1: That is good.
0: Yeah.
1: All right, give us a call, 13 24 10. Share your little wins. Best call this morning, up for grabs. Tickets to the Royal Adelaide Show. Let's go.
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5: Nova 919. Watch out for a crash in Highbury Green Road near Amber Road. Building fire 2 Salisbury on the Salisbury Highway near Murray Street. Speed and lane restrictions city bound there. Emergency crews are on scene. Burst water main Surrey Downs Hancock Road near Jane Street. Speeds at 40 outbound there. 40 outbound for ongoing work Salisbury on the Salisbury Highway. And shortly that's just near Park Terrace. And also both ways Cuddly Creek. Cuddly Creek Road near Langley Road. The award winning MG3 Vibe from just $19,990. 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Partly cloudy today at a top of 19 and right now it's 7 degrees. Traffic and weather every 15 minutes with Jody and Hazy. 6 till 10 weekday mornings on Nova 919.
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4: 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On Nova.

0: Oh, that's a throwback. Britney Spears, Baby, One More Time on Adelaide's Nova 919. It is Monday. That means the weekend was. And let's celebrate. Sure, your little win might not change the world,
1: no,
0: but it's important to you and it changes the trajectory. Let me start that again. It changes the trajectory of your entire day, maybe your entire week.
1: There we go. I am so blind and my glasses toppled off my bedside table under the bed and I thought they had gone to God.
0: They just needed a break.
1: Gone forever.
0: They just needed a little vacation from you.
1: And then I found them and it was joyous. Georgia from Woodville South. Hello, your little win.
2: Hello.
1: What happened?
2: Yes. My partner, Joey Final, he won their semi-final in the SANFL yesterday against Glenelg.
0: Yes, Whoa. He did. Whoa. All I do is win, win, win, no matter what. Joey Final. So, hey, Georgia, this is your last round for the Eagles. He's retiring.
2: It is. Yeah, it is. So I'm very 50-50 of whether they win or not. I'm happy for him if they win, happy for me if they lose.
0: Yeah, that's right. It's a big commitment. Hey, one more question.
2: It is.
0: Does that mean tonight you're going to the McGarry?
2: No, we're not tonight. He turned the offer down this year. We've got three kids and, to be honest, all the training and commitment with it is a bit rough. So I think he turned it down for me.
1: What a guy.
0: Oh, my gosh. Hey, that is a great little win. Georgia, please say hello to your beautiful partner as well. Good player.
2: Yeah, thank you.
0: Two-time premiership player, two-time best and fairest.
1: I thought you were going to interview him on the red carpet tonight.
0: Yeah, George, I had plans on interviewing you and Joey on the red carpet tonight, but you said no.
2: Oh, I'm sorry.
0: Oh, that's good.
1: Thanks, Georgia. Still Alyssa, Happy Valley, your little win. What happened?
3: We got some good seats to the football.
0: Oh, very good. All I do is win, that's win, tough. Win, no matter what. Where were you seated there,
1: How
0: Alyssa?
1: Good.
3: So we'll send it
0: bounce,
3: and then to top it off, obviously we won.
0: Oh, jeez.
1: So good.
0: It's a good weekend.
1: Well done. Alyssa, would you look at going up to Brisbane or?
3: I would love to go. If I could get tickets and get time off work, I would be there in a heartbeat.
0: Would you pay up to $2,000 for return flights?
3: Oh, yeah.
0: No?
1: Yeah,
3: I probably
1: she would.
3: I'm committed.
0: Wow, okay. That is commitment.
1: Love
0: that commitment.
1: For you. Troy from Blakeview. Hello, your little win. What happened?
4: Morning, how are you?
1: Good.
4: My one-year-old took his first unassisted steps.
1: Stop.
0: Yeah, that's excellent. Yeah. That's a great win. How'd it go down with you, Troy? Did it bring a tear to the eye?
4: Oh, it's the third child, so we're used to that by now. All the things that are in reach are up higher.
1: Oh, my God. Toddlers walking for the first time, it's like someone drunk down Hindley Street, isn't it? It's just so wobbly.
0: It's such a stumble.
1: Thanks, Troy. Hannah Alberton, hello.
5: Hello, happy Monday.
1: Happy Monday to you. What happened?
5: My daughter won her soccer grand final from penalties, which was nail-biting, and then she was player of the match.
0: Oh, bang.
5: Yeah,
0: she was. What a star.
1: Oh,
5: absolutely.
1: Well done.
5: All the cold mornings are worth it.
0: Oh, yeah.
1: Was it a shootout in the end, Hannah?
5: Yeah, penalties. So they won, I think it was 5-4.
1: So good.
0: And nerve-wracking.
1: Oh, I know. Unbelievable scenes.
0: All right.
1: Well done.
0: Need to choose a winner this morning.
1: Oh, okay. Mm. Producer Lucy, that's on you.
6: Oh, I reckon Hannah.
0: Yeah, good on you, Hannah.
1: Sure.
0: Good stuff.
1: Okay.
0: All right, some show tickets coming your way, Hannah. Congratulations to you and your excellent daughter.
5: Thank you so much.
1: Well done.
5: You've made my week.
0: Ah, good stuff. There's nothing like the Royal Adelaide Show presented by Drakes. 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
2: 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Watch out for a crash in Highbury Green Road near Amber Road. Building fire 2, Salisbury on the Salisbury Highway near Murray Street. Speed and lane restrictions city bound there. Burswater Main 2, Surrey Downs Hancock Road near Jane Street. Speeds at 40 outbound. 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Partly cloudy today at a top of 19. Right now, it's a cool 17 degrees. Traffic and weather every 15 minutes with Jody and Hazy. 6 till 10 weekday mornings on Nova 919.
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24: Good morning, it's Mike Humphrey with you. One Nation has unveiled a plan to give us more access to superannuation. The proposal would allow renters and mortgage holders to divert a quarter of their super contributions into take-home pay. It would see an individual worker earning $90,000 a year take home an extra $40 a week. 36 Australians are still missing as recovery efforts continue after the devastating floods in Nepal. More than 5,000 people remain unaccounted for, with the official death toll close to 1,400. New research has found one in three Australian fathers don't take parental leave because they believe it would put their career at risk. Australia ranks 34 out of 38 OECD countries for men's paid parental leave. Overseas, Germany's tipped for its first far-right regional government since World War II. The country's AfD party winning Saxony-Anhalt with 44% of the vote. And Nicole Kidman has opened up about her parenting style, saying there is a strong line between friend and mother. The actress says she's made it clear to daughters Sunday Rose and Faith Margaret that her job is to guide, mentor and be a safe space, not their best friend. Nova Sport is up next.
16: Something fancy is coming in hot at 7-Eleven. Gourmet pies. Grab a new smoky Texan barbecue pork or chunky beef and mushroom pie for lunch today.
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0: Crows are off to Brisbane to face the Lions in Saturday night's semi-final. Tickets for the game go on sale this morning for club members at 9:30, while the general public will have access from 2:30 this afternoon. The Samples McGarry Medal is on tonight. Nick Brokaw from Norwood and Lockie Hosey from Glenelg are amongst the favourites to win. The Redlegs are straight into the grand final. They'll take on the winner of the prelim between Sturt and the Eagles. And to the cars, Aussie Oscar Piastri has had to settle for fifth at the Italian Grand Prix, which was taken out by Kimi Antonelli. We have a bunch of Royal Adelaide Show tickets to give away throughout the show. When you hear this, give us a call on 13 24 10. Next batch coming up pretty soon.
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16: 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It's my birthday. 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
1: Your chance to win $1,000 right here, right now. I'm just going to drop it like it's real hot.
0: Do it, Jared. Jump okay. Straight into it from Monday. What have you got?
1: Okay. Were you born on the 11th? The 11th of any month. Give us a call now, 13 24 10. Let's play this.
0: That's how you drop it when it's aggressively hot.
1: Yeah.
0: Good stuff.
1: Thank you.
0: The 11th of any month. Is that you? Imagine kicking off your Monday with $1,000 in your back pocket just for having a birthday. Let's take a call next after Josh Farwell.

0: 7:15 on Nova 919. It's Jodie and Hayes here just hanging out with you on a Monday, giving away some Royal Adelaide show tickets. Heaps too, by the way. A lot this morning. Next batch of show tickets coming up in around about 15 minutes' time.
1: Nova's birthday payday. It's my
2: Your chance to win $1,000 on your Monday morning. Susie from Gawler East, well done on getting through. It's no mean feat.
3: Let's go.
0: Susie. Susie's pumped. Let's get it.
2: Okay.
0: Hey, $1,000, Susie, what are you spending it on?
3: We've got some house in Gawler East, me and my beautiful partner, and we've got six of us living in the same house and only one tiny little bathroom, and it needs a reno.
2: Okay.
0: Oh, wow. Who's the dirtiest in the bathroom out of everyone?
2: Okay,
0: like, who causes the most mess?
3: Oh, God. Is it bad to say me?
2: Oh, really, Susie?
0: No, it's brave and honest. Well done, Susie.
2: Yeah, well done. All right, Susie, would you like a slow, medium, or fast spin this morning?
3: Let's go medium.
2: Medium.
0: Ooh, that's safe.
2: Okay.
0: Safe. You good to go, Jodes?
2: Yeah. You've
0: got a lot of fast spins at the moment, haven't you?
2: No.
0: Medium one's nice. Nice little change-up for a Monday. Okay. Just rearrange the wheel there. 3, 2, 1, ready to go?
2: Yep.
0: Medium spin, let's go. Very good. And we're locked in. Mm-hmm.
2: All right, Sue's.
3: Oh, my God.
2: No, it's tense, isn't it?
0: How's the nerves for you, Sue?
3: I'm actually shaking, it's crazy.
2: All right, Susie. For $1,000, were you born on the 11th of April? No!
3: Yes!
0: Oh, yes!
3: No way! Oh, my God! Oh. This is so amazing!
2: Wow! New bathroom for you, Susie.
3: Sorry, that was my son in the car.
2: Oh, that's okay.
0: Good work. What's your son's name?
3: Caleb, he's born on the 10th of April.
0: Oh, good on you there, Caleb.
2: Gosh, well done, guys.
3: Yeah, thank you so much.
2: You're so welcome.
0: What a way to start.
2: It's the medium spin, I tell you. Get you every time.
0: Oh, jeez.
3: Oh, unreal banana peel.
0: Unreal banana peel. That should be the slogan for the show.
2: Slogans that need to come back. 13, 24, 10. That is one.
0: Unreal banana peel. Wow. Hey, Susie, congratulations. Good luck with the renovations
3: so
0: and start thinking about how you're going to spend this money.
3: No way. Thank you so much, guys. Oh, happy Monday.
0: Yes.
2: Oh, happy Monday to you, Susie.
0: That's what it's all about.
2: So good.
0: That is good.
2: Yes.
0: Right. Let's make it 2 from 2. We're going to play again this morning at 8 o'clock. We'll go bang, bang.
2: Yeah.
0: That, ladies and gentlemen, is the best way to kick off your Monday.
2: Mm-hmm.
0: Coming up next, Jodes. Yeah, some interesting scenes in my household over the weekend.
2: Sure.
0: My wife had to sit me down for somewhat of an intervention.
2: Okay.
0: And we had to discuss something which has now become an addiction. What's even more confronting is I didn't know this was an addiction.
2: Right.
0: Okay.
2: Okay.
0: This is a safe space, right?
2: Kinda.
0: Can I share next?
2: No, we'll judge.
0: I'm going to do it anyway.
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8: But that drive-in's work, a couple of crashes at the moment. Crafers West on Upper Sturt Road near She Oak Road. Also, Highbury Green Road near Amber Road. Burstwater Main, Surrey Downs, Hancock Road near Change Street. That is speeds at 40 affecting outbound there. Ongoing works, Cudley Creek Road near Langley Road, 40 both ways. Gilman Eastern Parade near Wicker Road and Fulham on Henley Beach Road. 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Deal in September 18. See website for T's and C's. Partly cloudy today at 19, and right now it's a cool 18 degrees. Traffic and weather every 15 minutes with Jodie and Hazy. 6 till 10 weekday mornings on Nova 919.
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3: started, I can't stop. 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
4: Let's go.
3: This is Jodie and Hazy. Woo! Adelaide's favourite way to wake up. Let's go.

0: 19 degrees across Adelaide. Good morning. It's Jody and Hazy. We have Royal Adelaide show tickets up in less than 10 minutes' time. Jodes, we are furiously saving in our household at the moment.
1: Oh, yes,
0: like,
1: I know.
0: Aggressively saving, so much so that, I mean, I've been put on allowance for the best part of a couple of years now, and I love it.
1: Mm-hmm.
0: I like a good allowance.
1: Do you?
0: But I don't know if you guys realise this, but for most banks, you can now get an extremely itemised account, I suppose, of your spendings.
1: Yes.
0: Year by year. Did you know this?
1: Yes.
0: It can be quite confronting.
1: Yeah. Okay.
0: Ooh, so Cara took me through mine recently.
1: And they put it in groups, don't they?
0: Yeah.
1: So it's like retail and then food and beverage.
0: Mm-hmm.
1: So they're really specific.
0: Cara sat me down and she took me through mine. Extremely specific.
1: Yep.
0: Okay. I've got some very, very interesting ones.
1: Mm-hmm.
0: I spend, 1 year I spent $700 on alcohol. And that's in installments of probably $20 to $25 for buying a six-pack, I thought.
1: Okay.
0: So we've got to get that lower.
1: Right.
0: Got to get that lower.
1: Okay.
0: I spend in 1 year $2,500 on coffee, which averages out to be around about one coffee per day. So that's the thing. If you spend sort of $6 or $7 on one coffee per day, it's going to get you to $2,000 to $2,500.
1: That is so frightening.
0: See,
1: I thought it might have been more for you with that.
0: Yes.
1: I'm glad it's not.
0: No, because I've cut right back. I'd probably get one coffee a day. I used to be sort of two or three a few years ago. I've had to cut back a lot.
1: Sorry. So in 1 year, $2,500 just on coffee?
0: Just on coffee.
1: That's crazy.
0: Isn't it ridiculous? And that's not a lot.
1: No.
0: There'd be plenty of people who have more than one coffee from a cafe.
1: Yeah. So we're in like a little coffee shop each and every morning.
0: Yeah.
1: So that adds up because it, like, between the three, four of us, it's like $25.
0: Yeah. Depending
1: when we do a round.
0: Who's in. Depends if producer Lucy gets a matcha latte. Mm, oh,
1: depends
0: gosh.
1: If producer Lucy gets an oat milk latte.
0: Yeah. You know what I spent $1,000 on?
1: What?
0: Do you know what I put $1,000 in 1 year onto?
1: What?
0: Or into, rather. The bloody vending machine at Channel 7.
1: Oh, my God.
0: Yeah. $1,000 I spent in 1 year, the most recent year, into a particular vending machine at Channel 7.
1: All right.
0: And to really break it down so you can tell exactly what products you've purchased within the vending machine, because $700 of that was spent on one particular item worth $2.80.
1: Can I guess?
0: Here we go.
1: Can we both?
0: Yep.
1: Kit Kat.
0: No, incorrect. Jody.
1: Am I going to say M&M's?
0: Yes. So I spent $700 in 1 year on peanut M&M's at the Channel 7 vending machine.
1: No way.
0: So to calculate that, $700 worth, that means in 1 year I've eaten 250 packets of M&M's. And to really go for it, the average M&M's packet has between 8 to 12 pieces. So let's say the average is 10 pieces. That's in 1 year I've eaten 2,500 peanut M&M's.
1: Okay. Can we do the calories on that? Because
0: oh, my God.
2: That'll be depressing.
1: I know you're a massive calories gal.
0: No, I can do it for you right now.
1: Okay,
0: I can do it for you right now.
1: Go,
0: because
1: go.
0: It is 250 and I think the average is about 120. It's 30,000 calories worth for M&M's in 1 year, just to keep me going.
2: What did you spend the other couple of hundred on out of that vending machine? If it wasn't the M&M's.
0: It was Solos, drinks, and also there's these delicious veggie chips, but mainly drinks.
2: So health.
0: To sort of, you know, partner up and go down with their peanut M&M's.
1: This is why, producer Lucy, I will take him to task on running every day of the week. So the man runs 10Ks and then is like, let's reward myself with 1,000,000 calories in M&M's. You idiot.
0: 100%.
1: You're negating everything you do.
0: I'm not getting ahead with my running. I'm chasing the calories. I've got 30,000 calories to burn off purely through M&M's.
1: Can I ask you a question? Do
0: yes.
1: you actually like peanut M&M's? They're the worst kind.
0: No, it's a problem. It's a problem with me with M&M's. So that's the next step now. I'm trying to cut back and quit. Because when you see something like this, because it's in small doses. That's what gets you.
1: Yeah, right.
0: You're like, oh, it's only one hit.
1: Mm-hmm.
0: And then every single time I'm there, I'll have a packet of peanut M&M's. And most times on the weekend, Saturday and Sunday, it'll be a packet of M&M's in the morning.
1: Yep.
0: And then I'll sort of chase it up about 4 o'clock in the afternoon. It's a bit of an afternoon kicker.
1: I don't want to over-exaggerate here, but M&M's your meth.
0: They're worse than that.
1: That's what it feels like.
0: They're worse than that. In fact, I haven't had M&M's for a good 2 weeks and I'm so itchy.
2: Think how much money you've saved.
1: You got scabs all over your arms.
0: Ah, gosh!
2: But now you have enough to pay for a new tap at your new house.
0: Also, don't ask me the things that I would do right now to score a pack of M&M's, okay? I don't want to talk about it on radio.
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12: Good morning, it's Mike Humphrey with you. The Federal Coalition is proposing a ban on burning of the Australian flag. Independent Monique Ryan says the move is pandering to One Nation and that she agrees with John Howard, the former PM historically against such a ban on the grounds of protecting free speech. Queensland will soon host Australia's biggest data centre. The $31 billion project earmarked for the Western Downs to the southeast of the state, the area known for its gas power stations. It comes after PM Anthony Albanese backed down on plans to force states into using green energy to power new facilities. Australia's peak building body is raising the alarm over a workers' shortage. Master Builders Australia forecasting a shortfall of up to 900,000 construction workers over the next decade. Demand for skilled workers outstripping supply, with housing targets and the data centre boom making matters worse. Overseas, US envoys Steve Witkoff and Jared Kushner have touched down in Ukraine for ongoing peace talks. They arrive after spending the weekend with Russian President Vladimir Putin. Both Ukraine and Russia have agreed to a three-day halt to strikes on their respective capital cities. And Rob Lowe says there was one man standing in between him and some of Hollywood's biggest roles, and that man was Tom Cruise. The actor has joked that Cruise kept leading the films he desperately wanted, including Top Gun and Jerry Maguire. Nova Sport is up next.
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1: Crows are off to Brisbane to face the Lions in Saturday night's semi-final. Tickets for the game go on sale this morning for club members at 9:30, while the general public will have access from 2:30 this afternoon. The Samples McGarry Medal is on tonight. Nick Brokaw from Norwood and Lockie Hosey from Glenelg are amongst the favourites to win. The Redlegs are straight into the grand final. They'll take on the winner of the prelim between Sturt and the Eagles. And to the cars, Aussie Oscar Piastri has had to settle for fifth at the Italian Grand Prix, which was taken out by Kimi Antonelli.
8: If you're chasing real financial independence, real training.
1: Tickets for the game go on sale this morning for club members at 9:30, while the general public will have access from 2:30 this afternoon. The Samples McGarry Medal is on tonight. Nick Brokaw from Norwood and Lockie Hosey from Glenelg are amongst the favourites to win. The Redlegs are straight into the grand final. They'll take on the winner of the prelim between Sturt and the Eagles. And to the cars, Aussie Oscar Piastri has had to settle for fifth at the Italian Grand Prix, which was taken out by Kimi Antonelli.
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4: Yes, the Royal Show is upon us. Kicked off on the weekend, Jodes. We were there and we have so many Royal Adelaide Show family passes to give away because that's what we do.
5: Yes.
4: Okay, that's what we do.
5: Mm-hmm. And we were there on the weekend and it was going off its chops, wasn't it?
4: Oh, weather was a little bit choppy first thing, but it cleared up. It's a gorgeous day for the show too, by the way. 19 degrees, partly cloudy as we speak in the city. Well, I can't see too many clouds.
5: No. Clear skies.
4: Clear skies right now.
5: Let's go to Jodie from Woodside. Hello, Jodes.
6: Hi, how are you?
5: Hello, would you like to go to the show?
6: I sure would. That'd be excellent.
5: Well, the good news is you're heading along.
4: Nice, Jodie.
6: Amazing. Thank you.
5: Well done. You.
6: Excellent. With a top warning.
4: Yeah. Okay. Hey, what are you looking forward to? Have you got kids to take as well, Jodie?
6: I've got older kids, but we thought we'd go for a family day on Saturday and live it up a little bit. Pretend we're young again.
5: Nice.
4: Yeah,
5: beautiful.
4: Good.
5: Stunning and brave.
4: Yeah.
5: Well done, Jodie.
6: Yeah, well, that's right. Brave is the ultimate word, isn't it?
5: Yeah.
4: Keep the body guessing. Couple of Dagwood dogs. Maybe some chips on a stick. Mm. Fairy floss.
5: Yeah.
4: Who's to say?
5: And then a ride. And then let's see what happens.
4: And then a ride. Mix it all together.
5: Yes.
4: In a ride.
5: Yeah.
4: We'll watch David Smith, aka the human bullet.
5: Yeah.
4: What a champion he was, by the way.
5: Wasn't he? Cannonball guy.
4: Oh, Mr. Cannonball. Nothing like the Royal Adelaide Show presented by Drake's Miss It, and you'll be left with a serious case of SHOMO. Get your tickets at theshow.com.au and also Drake's Supermarkets. We want to pay someone's bill before 8 o'clock. It could be yours. There is plenty of time to register yours via the Nova Player. Coming up next, though, Jodes.
5: Yeah.
4: Who's making the trip?
5: Who's heading north? How committed are you to the Crows?
4: Yeah, we might need to talk about this, alternate routes and travel arrangements, because flights are outrageous to see the Crows take on the Lions this weekend. Let's talk next.

0: 10 degrees across Adelaide today. It's going to be partly cloudy. Jody and Hazy, we are home of the most Royal Adelaide Show tickets. So keep it locked for your next chance to score some. Crows supporters, woohoo! Saturday night in Brisbane. Get yourself there if you can afford it. My goodness.
1: Can we talk price gouging? And so this is not supposed to be a thing. There are supposed to be laws against it, but apparently they are not. So just before the Crows won on Saturday night, my family were trying to get to Queensland because my daughter has an aerobics competition. And even before the Crows won, the prices to fly there are ridiculous.
0: So does that mean that they got gouged as soon as the Swans won? Do you reckon?
1: No, they were expensive before that, but even more so now. So I probably won't name the website so we don't get in trouble, but having a look now, the cheapest flight one way to Queensland is $847 for a 6 a.m. flight.
0: And this is a question without notice, but what is it usually? It's sort of like $200 or $300 max, isn't it?
1: $250, $300 absolute max.
0: That is insane.
1: So it's just gone absolutely nuts. I'm not sure if it's school holidays in Queensland as well, which would exacerbate the problem. But right now, so we definitely have to sit the kids down, and I hope they're not listening, but they're not going.
0: Oh.
1: So literally it's going to be the kid that's doing the aerobics and dad, and that's it. So we have to break that news to them at some point this week. Maybe you could do it.
0: Well,
1: maybe Uncle Andrew could deliver that news that you're not going to Queensland.
0: Well, I'm quite against them even doing aerobics to start with. So I'm just kidding. It's a fantastic sport with great opportunities. And maybe one day they'll go professional and make heaps of money for the family.
1: So that's the thing. We're investing in aerobics, and one day
0: it's going to pay off, man.
1: I hope it's going to come back.
0: Yeah.
1: Do you know the best part about aerobics when the kids do it? It's like a cult, and then when they do push-ups, it's like everyone in the crowd goes, "Whoop, whoop."
0: Oh, great.
1: "Whoop, whoop."
0: What a fraternity.
2: Let's the bring aerobics that into the fraternity. Show, I think.
1: Oh. Yes. When you do something good from now on, I'm going to go, "Whoop, whoop."
0: So your kids are invested in a couple of very, very profitable sports. Yes. If it's between aerobics and just dance. Because so what's with the dancers? And I mean this with all due respect. What's the long term goal? What are we going for?
1: I'm just going to say backup dancer for Beyonce, maybe.
0: Winning, so I mean, you think you can dance?
1: That's pie in the sky. But we're going to go for it.
0: The other option is like, would you drive? Like, would you drive up to the Crows?
1: Okay, Lucy.
0: Producer Lucy, just hammer in some stats in the Google.
1: Go.
0: How long would it take? And if you could, this will really test you. How much fuel would you use and how much would that cost? And where would you stay on the along the way? And what hotels do the best rates? Thanks.
2: Okay, so Adelaide to Brisbane is 2,009 kilometres, the most direct route if you're driving. If you hit it straight, that's 21 hours, 48 minutes.
1: Wow, okay. Is it worth it?
2: I thought it'd be longer than that. Like, it's less than a full day, you know what I mean? But if you want to go stay somewhere, you could go through Oyen in Victoria.
1: What?
2: Also Dubbo. We're going up near your kind of part of the woods, Hazy.
0: I don't know if you're hitting Victoria. Are you?
1: Are you going straight through
0: via Mildura? And then aren't you going up through the Hay Plains via Wagga Wagga maybe?
2: Yeah, but you've got to go through Oyen, which is just by the border before you hit New South Wales.
0: Oyen.
1: I'm just going to suggest, and it's a loose theory, and you probably have to check with your parents.
0: Yeah.
1: But if you want to drive to Brisbane to watch the Adelaide Crows play in a final, you could probably stop in at the Hayes Family Farm.
0: Yeah. Stopping at Wagga. Yeah. It's a great place. The home of Wayne Carey, Michael Slater. I could go on and on.
1: Your parents would be happy to have everyone.
0: Absolutely.
1: Wouldn't they?
0: Crows supporters, welcome.
1: Yeah. Are they though?
2: So with current fuel prices, roughly $1.99 is the absolute cheapest you'll find it anywhere at the moment. If you're going for 2,000 kilometres and fuel is $1.99 per litre, it's probably going to cost you more than $200.
1: Yeah, but that's cheaper than flying.
2: Yeah, for a standard hatchback though. So I don't know who's driving their little Toyota Corolla 2,000 kilometres up to Brisbane.
1: That's true.
2: If you're in your ute, Hazy, it's going to be more like $400.
0: Also, random question. Do you think Claude the Crow gets in an airplane or does he just fly direct?
1: Oh. point you asked that woman from the weekend.
3: Oh, no. Let's not talk about that, shall we?
0: Lucy.
1: So I'm just looking at return flights here to $1,030 one-way return from Queensland on the Sunday. Outrageous.
2: But in good news, if you want to get it a little bit cheaper, you can fly to Melbourne on Sunday night, sleep in Melbourne, then wake up and fly back to Adelaide Monday morning.
1: Why not? 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
5: Nova 919.
0: 19 degrees across Adelaide today. It's Jodie and Hazy. We want to pay someone's bill right now. And in particular, that is Steph from Evanston. Give us a call. You got 5 minutes of calls on 13, 24, 10. We want to cover your OSH fees.
1: Yes.
0: $136.
1: Bless producer Maggie, who was like, OSH fees not included in your school fees. No, Dulce.
0: I'm like,
1: they're not. It's extra.
0: Gosh,
1: oh, my God,
0: Maggie.
1: Just have some kids and then you'll understand.
0: And also, respectfully, grow up.
1: Yeah.
0: It's all little life lessons.
1: Yeah.
0: So here's the thing. Steph, give us a call. We've got less than 5 minutes. If you're not Steph, hang tight.
1: Yes.
0: Because we might be able to swing you $100 if Steph doesn't call through.
1: She has 5 minutes. If that elapses, is that a word?
0: I think so.
1: Okay. If that elapses, then you call through. First caller through, $100 cash, and then $100 to spend at Drake's as well.
0: Let's check your run to work.
6: 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Deal ends September 18. See website for T's and C's. Got a couple of crashes out there at the moment. Crafers West Upper Sturt Road near She Oak Road, Highbury Green Road near Amber Road, and the Burst Water Main 2 in Surrey Downs. That's on Hancock Road near James Street. That has speeds at 40 affecting outbound. Did someone say family dinner sorted? Head into Aldi for lamb loin chops. 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Aldi, good difference. Partly cloudy to start your week today at 19, and right now it's 11 degrees. Traffic and weather every 15 minutes with Jodie and Hazy. 6 till 10 weekday mornings on Nova 919.

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1: So we put out there, Jodes, just over 5 minutes ago, just Steph from Emerson, say, hey, give us a call, 1324 TAM, because we want to cover your bill that you've registered via the Nova Player. Osh fees, $136. Now, what can you see there, Jodes, on the line there? What have we got?
2: I can't see Steph.
1: Oh, can you? No. So officially, Steph misses out.
2: No.
1: Good news, though.
2: Okay.
1: Lines are open.
2: All right, let's go.
1: 13, 24, 10, $100 plus a $100 voucher to spend at Drake's Supermarkets.
2: Wow, incredible. Ooh. Scenes. All right. So Steph's loss is someone else's win.
1: Yeah, do you know what? And then that's the best way to look at it.
2: Yep.
1: I mean, we did all we could for Steph.
2: Yep.
1: Unfortunately, might be just a little bit tied up, but that's okay.
2: Mm-hmm.
1: Everybody else now gets an opportunity to swoop in and score some excellent things.
2: That's exactly how it works. Mm-hmm. With Pay Your Bills.
1: Yeah.
2: And also, you need to register on the Nova Player.
1: Good call.
2: If you want to be involved, you know. Let's go to Sarah from Windvale. Hey, Sarah.
3: Hi, how are you?
2: Hello, we're so good. Guess what?
3: What?
2: You are $200 richer.
1: Yes, Steph.
3: No way. Sarah. Oh, my God. Thank you so much.
2: Well done, Sarah.
1: Sorry, Sarah. I called you Steph. That's
3: thank
1: okay.
3: You.
1: Oh. That's all right. Sorry. I know.
2: God.
1: So awkward with human interaction. Sarah, $100 coming your way, but also a $100 voucher to Drake's Supermarkets. That's yours as well.
3: Oh, my God, amazing. Thank you so much.
2: Sarah,
1: very welcome.
2: Which aisle are you going to first? I'm going to say the chocolate aisle, maybe.
3: Yeah, I reckon the chocolate, yeah.
2: Yeah, fair call.
1: Yeah, good call.
2: All right.
1: What sort of chocolate there, Sarah?
3: Probably a Kit Kat.
1: Okay.
2: Oh, you're an M&M's guy.
1: If you stumble upon some M&M's, you know where to find me.
2: Well done, Sarah.
3: Thank you so much.
2: You're welcome.
1: Good stuff. Drake's, your Aussie family-owned supermarket, and help pay your bills to enjoy more show days with the family. 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It is 7:58 after 8 o'clock, Jodes. We have got some Sennheiser $500 headphones to give away.
2: Stop it.
1: Mm-hmm.
2: They are outrageous.
1: I just want to plant this little seed in your head. We want to talk about etiquette and poor behaviour in shopping centre car parks.
2: Yes, please.
1: Because there is a vile situation with a young gentleman who owns a Hilux during the rounds.
2: Oh, man.
1: And it is despicable, to say the least.
2: I feel like he's public enemy number one.
1: Oh, my gosh. Let's get to that in around about 15 minutes. Up next, though.
0: Nova's birthday payday. Want to win $1,000 just for having a birthday?
2: Were you born, Lauren, on the 18th of February?
3: Yeah!
2: Oh!

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7: There's nothing like the Royal Adelaide Show, where you can cuddle chicks, stuff your face with fairy floss, admire a splendid Suffolk, get your hands on some new show bags. 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
8: We did. 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
7: Suffolk.
8: Lucy? 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
8: Okay. 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We met up with him on the weekend. 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
7: Oh my gosh, it's unbelievable. 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
5: 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Deal ends September 18. See website for T's and C's. Got a couple of crashes out there at the moment. Crafers West Upper Sturt Road near She Oak Road, Highbury Green Road near Amber Road, and the Burst Water Main 2 in Surrey Downs. That's on Hancock Road near James Street. That has speeds at 40 affecting outbound. Did someone say family dinner sorted? Head into Aldi for lamb loin chops. 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Public later to start your week today at 19, and right now it's 11 degrees. Traffic and weather every 15 minutes with Jody and Hazy. 6 till 10 weekday mornings on Nova 919.
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6: Good morning, it's Mike Humphrey with you. The Albanese government is proposing new laws that would allow online users to opt out of their own algorithms. Critics say the move could harm small businesses, with algorithms a key component of targeted advertising. The laws will also see fines of over $100 million for companies that fail to protect young people from harmful content. Thousands of Aussies left stranded in Indonesia with a volcanic eruption grounding hundreds of flights. The volcano spitting plumes of ash cloud into the Sunda Strait between Java and Sumatra. Qantas flights from Bali, Jakarta and Singapore all affected. The Master Builders Association is urging the government to act now to prevent construction worker shortfall. The latest data suggests Australia could be short 900,000 workers by 2035. Overseas, Ukrainian President Volodymyr Zelensky believes the ongoing conflict with Russia will continue into European winter. It comes as Donald Trump's top negotiators hold talks in the capital, Kiev, after meeting with Russian President Vladimir Putin in Moscow over the weekend. And Natalie Portman's family just got a little bigger over the weekend. The Oscar winner has welcomed her third baby and her first with current boyfriend. Nova Sport is up next.
2: Something fancy is coming in hot at 7-Eleven. Gourmet pies. Grab a new smoky Texan barbecue pork or chunky beef and mushroom pie for lunch today.
4: Nova Sport.
7: The Crows are off to Brisbane to face the Lions in Saturday night's semi-final. Tickets for the game go on sale this morning for club members at 9:30, while the general public will have access from 2:30 this afternoon. The Samples McGarry medal is on tonight. Nick Rokar from Norwood and Lockie Hosey from Glenelg are amongst the favourites to win. The Redlegs are straight into the grand final. They'll take on the winner of the prelim between Sturt and the Eagles. And to the cars, Aussie Oscar Piastri has had to settle for fifth at the Italian Grand Prix, which was taken out by Kimi Antonelli. We have even more Royal Adelaide Show tickets coming up at around about 8:30. Here's the deal. When you hear this sound, you give us a call on 13 24 10. It's not too far away.
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3: Woo!
0: Big Monday for Andrew Hayes. McGarry medal tonight. You're hosting the red carpet. Please don't say, what are you wearing? Who are you wearing?
7: Fashion. That's me.
0: You are in no place to judge or assess anyone's fashion.
7: Excuse me?
0: No.
7: What? You're talking to Ed Harry's finest over here. You know that, right?
9: just because you modelled for them. Honestly.
7: It doesn't matter they went bankrupt. It doesn't matter, okay? It doesn't matter. I don't know a thing or two about fashion.
9: Yeah.
7: Okay? Do you know what I'm looking for tonight?
9: What do you know?
7: As someone who is going to purvey the red carpet tonight for the telecast, which I'm very much looking forward to, Chats. Mm-hmm. I'm looking for something just a little bit chic. I'm looking for something that's elegantly stylish.
9: Okay, hang on, sorry.
7: Polished and sophisticated.
9: Stop.
10: Did you just say chick?
9: Like the chicken? Like a chick?
10: Like a baby chick.
9: Or you said
10: did
9: chick?
10: You mean chic?
7: Oh, shit. Okay, that's... do you want to take it behind the scenes? I said, here's my Google AI.
9: I said,
7: give me some buzzwords when talking about fashion.
9: Yeah,
7: and I got back. Got quiet luxury, got dopamine dressing, maximalism.
9: Oh, God.
7: Avant-garde, whatever that is.
9: Stop talking, avant-garde.
7: And chick. And I got chick. Chic.
9: Jesus Christ. Damn. Can you skip to the football? Who's going to win the McGarry, by the way?
7: I don't know. Probably Nick Roker.
9: Yeah, okay.
7: Is we could talk about that.
10: Is he chic as well or is chic or what are we talking about?
7: He's a red leg. That's all I know.
9: Yeah. And also, I'm just going to say, and hurtful, that you two think that I'm not psychic when I proclaim to be psychic. And I said that a team in blue would win the Sandful Grand Final. And what are the last three remaining teams?
7: I think
9: Just give me the colour.
7: Yeah, blue. Let's name a team that doesn't have blue in it. Okay?
9: North Adelaide.
7: Yeah. So North Adelaide and Port. Anyone else? Is there any other teams? How many Sandful teams have we got?
10: So Jodie had strong odds for getting that one.
7: We're pushing 80-85% of Sandful teams have blue in their colours.
10: Oh, Glenelg, Maggie said. Glenelg doesn't.
7: Of course.
10: That's 2/3 that have blue in them.
9: I'm just saying to you two, if you can't respect my psychic abilities, shut your faces.
7: We're just waiting. We're desperate to be proved wrong, but right now we just need a little bit more evidence. That's what we're saying.
9: Righto. Yeah. Okay.
7: Okay. Hey, coming up very, very soon, Norwood we want to put
9: blue,
7: it out there.
9: Eagles blue, Sturt blue. Okay.
7: Cool. A double blue for Sturt. We want to put it out there. 13-24-10. Poor behaviour in car parks and shopping centres.
9: Oh, my gosh.
7: Somebody has done something in Aussie which has absolutely got a nation furious.
9: This is the worst.
7: Mm. Mm. Let's do that. Inside 10 minutes, up for grabs some $500 Sennheiser headphones. But also, can we make it 2 from 2, please?
3: Nova's birthday payday. It's my birthday. Adelaide's favourite radio segment.
9: It has already gone off this morning. $1,000 was delivered. No question about that.
7: Yeah, good on you, Susie.
9: Susie, were you born on the 11th of April?
11: No! No way! Oh, my God! Thank you so much.
7: Thank you, Susie, and well done, because that, my friends, is definitely the best way to start a Monday, an extra $1,000 to play with.
9: Well done, Susie. Can you tell everyone, on the weekend, we obviously broadcast live from the show, can you tell everyone what that little kid yelled at me on stage about the 6?
7: Oh, yes.
10: Some kid came up and goes, Jodie, can you say 6? And
7: good.
10: You were like, I literally can't.
7: It's true. It's true. And for some reason, it seems to pop up more than all the other numbers.
9: Yeah.
7: Have we got a 6 again? What have we got?
9: Fortunately, we have the 7th. Were you born on the 7th? Call now, 13-24-10. Let's play. Oh,
7: we were so close to the 6th. All right, let's make it 2 from 2. Is that you, born on the 7th? Give us a call, 13-24-10. Fresh hits from Miley, Bass Persuades on Nova.
3: Let's go.

0: It is 8:14. It's Jodie and Hayes here on Nova 919. That was a fresh hit from Miley Bass Persuades. We have some Royal Adelaide Show tickets coming up in 15 minutes' time. And listen out for this secret little sound.
1: Nova's birthday payday. It's my birthday. Adelaide's favourite radio segment.
2: We are up and about because it already went off this morning. $1,000 for Susie, yeah. If you don't mind. So, can we do it again, is the question. Evan from Woodcroft, good morning.
3: Good morning.
2: Good morning. $1,000, what will we do with it?
3: I'm heading to Sydney in October, so it's perfect timing. Oh. Handy for a little getaway.
0: Oh, nice. What do you get up to in Sydney?
3: I'm actually going over there for a music festival and to catch up with some friends.
0: Oh, very good. What's a music festival? I want to go.
3: Oh. It's a DJ from, I don't even know where he's from. He's called Anima.
0: Okay. Very good.
2: Nice. $1,000 would be handy in Sydney. Okay. Would you like a slow, medium, or fast spin?
3: Go with a fast spin.
2: Go with a fast spin.
0: Oh, yes.
2: Yeah, I love that.
3: Yes. Go hard or go home.
0: Good call, Evan. And Jodes, gosh, you excel with the fast spin. You ready to go?
2: Yep.
0: All right. 3, 2, 1, and we are spinning aggressively. Jeez, a lot of gusto in that spin. A lot of gusto. But we have landed.
2: We have.
0: Mm-hmm.
2: Evan.
3: Yes?
2: For $1,000. Were you born on the 7th of February?
3: No!
0: No!
2: What was it?
3: May.
0: Oh, yeah, it's going to be May.
3: That's my son's birthday, though, so that's funny.
0: Oh, that's a nice point.
2: Oh, it's ironic.
3: Yes.
2: But
3: ironic.
2: Not fruitful in terms of money.
0: No.
2: Oh.
3: Hey, never mind.
0: Evan, thank you so much for playing and we appreciate you listening.
3: No worries. Have a great day.
2: Thanks, you Evan. Too. See you.
0: Okay, we'll take that though. 1 from 2. We'll take that, Jodes.
2: Okay, sure.
0: Give it a nice little crack tomorrow. See if we can go 2 from 2.
2: Fine.
0: Coming up next, can we talk about what might be the most obnoxious behaviour that's ever been recorded and witnessed in Australian history?
2: I hate this person. Mm. I've never met them, but I hate them.
0: They need to be outed. They need to be named and shamed.
2: Honestly.
0: And we need to go to Queensland for this as well, which is surprising in itself.
2: Yeah.
0: All the details next after this throwback, Blink 182 on Nova.

0: up for grabs. Royal Adelaide show tickets in around about 10 minutes' time. Top of 19 degrees across Adelaide, though. It's going to be cloudy.
1: This was the most outrageous behaviour we've seen in a very long time. So a guy has rocked into Bunnings and decided to park his car across four disabled spots. So he's pulled up in his massive ute, overly obnoxious, and he's got a jet ski on the trailer behind him. He has parked across four disabled parks and just left his car there. So there was a guy called Kyle, and he is actually disabled, and he wanted to use said parks but could not because this man thought that he was entitled to take up four disabled parking spots.
0: So this happened in the Gold Coast.
2: So I've just pulled up to Bunnings this morning, and this guy is parked across quite literally all of the f***ing disabled spaces. Mm. All of them. I'm here. I'm disabled. This is just out of this f***ing world that somebody would think this is completely acceptable.
0: I mean, first and foremost,
3: you can't park there, sir.
0: And secondly, it is just right at the top shelf for obnoxious behaviour.
1: Isn't that rude?
0: Four disabled spots.
1: Oh, my God. It's bad enough to take up one for the people that need it the most.
0: So even if he came back and he was like, oh, I was just whipping into Bunnings to get something. Like, what do you need from Bunnings that's so urgent?
1: That is so very urgent.
0: To park like that.
1: That you feel like you're entitled to take up four disabled parks. 13, 20, 4, 10. The most obnoxious thing you've seen in a car park. We want to hear from you.
0: Let's call it shocking shopping centre behaviour.
1: Sure.
0: Because what happens when you enter a shopping centre? Like, why do all the rules just disappear? Like, there's no road rules, there's no etiquette. Everyone just turns into different humans as soon as we go into shopping centres.
1: I certainly get that, you know, things are important, you want to get in, get out. But, oh, my God, human behaviour. Just be considerate of other people, producer Lucy. You've got something to say.
4: Well, I think it does all begin in the car park, right? It's always chaotic. You always get angry. So then the rules go out the window in the car park.
0: Yes.
4: And then you get into the shopping centre and you're still in that, like, kind of mindset.
0: So, 100%.
4: So if you've seen something in a shopping centre car park or once you've hit the shops, 13, 24, 10.
0: Yeah. Hey, up for grabs, best call this morning. We've got a $500 pair of Sennheiser headphones.
1: Can I say two things?
0: Just one. what have you got?
1: Two things. People that park with the pram parking. So with
0: and you
1: no
0: don't
1: kids,
0: have a brain, oh,
1: and you don't have a kid,
0: you should get fined for that.
1: You should get fined for that, and also, and I am going to get shouted down here very aggressively from you in particular. But people that park in the EV charging parks in car parks as well, when they
4: don't have an EV,
1: okay. Like, don't look at her like that. Don't you very dare.
0: Hang on, we're talking obnoxious behaviour. You for it or against it? Like, what's happening here? What's happening?
1: Okay,
0: here?
1: Well, I have to charge my car, mate.
0: Yeah.
1: So I have to charge my car if I want to pick up my kids from school. I have to charge my car.
0: Sure.
1: So people that park in those car parks that don't have an EV.
0: I feel like a lot of people, maybe even including myself, I don't know if I have or maybe I don't know if I haven't. I think a lot of people have unknowingly parked there.
1: Yep. When it says it's got the photo of a big charger and an EV and there's a charger there.
0: Yeah.
1: So what? Just made an honest mistake, did you?
0: Well, just, I don't know if I've done
1: it. So you would be that guy. You'd be that guy.
0: Mm.
1: Would you?
0: I don't know. 13, 24, 10, potentially. Shocking shopping centre behaviour. Give us a call. Share your story. Have you guys ever been in a genuine battle where it's like a face-off for a park?
4: Sounds like you have.
1: It sounds like one of us has.
0: Well, there's been a couple of times where it's like, well, this is 50-50. We're both approaching from about the same distance. There's a park to the left. I've got my indicator on. You've got your indicator on. What's going to happen here? What's going to happen?
1: First person first. Like, first person with their indicator.
4: Yeah, but if you're both hovering
0: we're both
4: from
0: the same.
4: Is it just whoever, like, accelerates first and swings in? Is that, or do you gesture and go, no, you go?
1: I would feel bad for that person if they were the first person who'd been driving around and around and around and then you just rocked up.
0: But what if you were doing that as well? What if you're both driving around and around? And you're both coming to some. I feel like, so every time that's happened, I've always gone, no, you have it, you have it.
1: Oh, you're
0: and
1: so nice.
0: And every time the person goes, yeah, no worries, sucker.
1: Yeah.
0: So I always feel like, at one stage am I going to go, do you know what, I'm taking the park this time.
1: Yeah.
0: I'm going to claim victory.
1: Okay.
0: 13, 24, 10.
1: Sort of residual trauma here.
0: Just a little bit. 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Best caller, $500 Sennheiser headphones up for grabs. Let's take some calls next.
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6: Adelaide traffic. Nova 919.
0: 19 degrees across Adelaide today. It's going to be partly cloudy, but right now in the city, just to paint a picture, my very, very goodness, it is picturesque. You could get out your paints and do a nice little portrait of that.
1: Gorgeous.
0: Transit. Yeah.
1: Stunning.
0: Absolutely stunning. 8:24, let's have a look at your traffic into work.
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7: Let's get the party started. 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Like, wait, babe.

0: 8:28, 19 degrees across Adelaide today. Partly cloudy. Royal Adelaide Show tickets just around the corner. We're taking your calls on 13 24 10. We put it out there. Shocking shopping centre behaviour off the back of a park in the Gold Coast, which is just, I mean, it is as obnoxious as it possibly can get for a human with their vehicle.
1: It is as self-centred as you could possibly be. So this guy has got his big old ute with a jet ski on the back. Mm-hmm. And he's parked, horizontal, thank you, Lucy.
0: Perpendicularly.
1: Across four disabled car parks. Mm. Can you believe that?
0: Yeah.
1: And then walked into Bunnings to get presumably what? Paint thinner? Who knows?
0: Oh, who knows? Maybe some mulch. So what, the thing about it though is, yep, if you park illegally in a disabled park, it's about a $300 fine, isn't
1: it?
0: Yeah.
1: Actually.
0: Like he should get, it might be more actually.
1: Okay.
0: Like you'd love to see him come back to his car,
1: yeah,
0: and because he's illegally parked in four spaces,
1: yep,
0: get a $1,200 fine.
1: And the worst part is there was an actual disabled person who tried to park, yeah, there but could not. Producer Lucy, did Bunnings not apologise because they didn't act quicker?
2: Yeah, that they didn't act quickly enough, their staff. So now they have apologised and said they'll train their staff to be a bit more alert of situations such as this.
0: Oh, it's not on Bunnings though. That's tough.
1: But to be fair, they're distracted doing all their ads.
0: Yeah.
1: You know what I mean?
0: Yeah, 100%. Being legends in the corner and just being so approachable.
1: Yeah.
2: You just mentioned fines. In South Australia, if you park in a disabled car park without displaying the valid permit, so that's even if you park properly but you don't have the permits, $460.
0: Wow.
1: That's fair though.
0: Yeah.
2: It is fair.
1: Yeah. Okay. Disgraceful car park etiquette. Let's go to Ben from Peterhead. Hello, Ben.
3: Morning, Jodie. How are we?
1: We're so good, thank you. Okay. What have you seen?
3: I reckon society started to crumble with shopping trolley etiquette.
0: Yes.
3: It's just chaos down there.
1: It is.
3: You go to Woolies and you got like the big trolley to get your big stuff, and then you got your half a trolley for your, like, just a few items.
1: Yep.
3: Now I've got three boys. It's all big trolley stuff, right?
1: Yep.
3: I go do my shop. I come back to the car park. There's three bays for returns. All of them got small trolleys in. I can't return it.
0: Yeah.
3: I'll lose my coupon. I can't do anything. And then it's a moral dilemma. Do you leave the trolley there and do a runner, or do you walk across to the next bay?
0: Yeah, because that's a problem, Ben, because I feel like, unfortunately, poor behaviour breeds more poor behaviour. And it's not poor behaviour. It's probably you being like, I'm absolutely, like, I've got stuff to do, so I can't go back and correct the wrong and put it over there, so I'm just going to leave it as well.
3: Yeah, sometimes it's a bit lazy on my part too, but we won't go there. I mean, if they do the right thing in the first place, it would have been fine.
1: Ben, answer me this question. Is there a special place in hell for people that don't take their trolleys back, for one, but two, people that leave their trolleys in a car park so you can't park your car there?
0: Oh,
1: because the trolley's,
0: yes,
1: like bang smack in the middle.
0: Yeah, that's next level.
3: Yes. And in hell, they just have to keep returning trolleys all day, every day.
1: That's so true. That's their job
0: for
1: eternity. Thank you, Ben. Matthew from Andrews Farm. Hello.
4: Hello, how are you?
1: Okay, go. Hit us.
4: All right, so I've seen this thing on Facebook a couple of years ago where you cable tie a trolley to someone's car door handle if they park inappropriately.
0: Oh, my gosh, yes.
4: So I decided to adopt that with a vengeance, and I do it religiously now.
0: Really?
1: Wow.
4: Yeah, but you'd be surprised how many people, especially women, carry scissors in their handbags.
1: Yes.
4: So I've gone out and bought stainless steel ones now so they can't cut through them.
0: Oh, my gosh.
1: This
0: Matthew,
1: is next level, Matt.
0: Do you know what? You're doing God's work. Well done.
4: Oh, mate, I cannot stand people, especially if I see them in especially a pram park, and they hop out, no children, no pram, no,
1: yes,
4: nothing.
0: Yeah.
4: You don't need to be there.
1: Matthew,
0: there's some great people still left.
1: Maybe I can get Matthew onto the EV car parks with the chargers. Maybe he might
0: He's
1: do God's
0: that.
1: Work there.
0: He's above that.
1: Okay.
0: And he can't, yeah, and the EVs, like the Teslas, no handles to put the thing over in.
1: Yeah, yeah.
0: That's tough.
1: Sarah Sinclair, hello.
5: Hello, how you going?
1: Good. What happened last weekend?
5: Well, we've been up shopping at Churchill, come out to find someone had smashed into the side of my car, left no note.
0: Wow.
5: Gone off on their way. They would have had to know what they'd done. So, yeah, pretty upsetting for us. But, you know, I'm sure it happens more often than not. But,
1: oh, I hate that for you, Sarah.
0: So what happens now, Sarah?
5: I know.
0: Surveillance vision? Did you have a look?
1: Yeah,
0: did you try and get some?
5: No, well, unfortunately not. It wasn't where we were. We thought we parked somewhere safe, reversed in, did all that kind of thing. The sad thing was is we have a couple of older cars and we decided to take my good car, so it's my pride and joy. So yes, it can be repaired, but yeah, it's a bit sad looking at it at the moment with the side smashed in, but
2: Sarah,
5: some people are like, I suppose.
2: Do you know how much money the damage is yet? Have you had it assessed?
5: Yeah, it's about to be assessed. So, yeah, about to find all that out this week. So all I know is my excess is $500. So I went up there saving money on petrol, filling up at Costco, stuffed into the shops, and, yeah, that few dollars turned into
0: $500. So, oh, that sucks.
1: Sarah, I hate that for you.
5: Okay. I know.
1: Can we give Sarah some Sennheiser wireless headphones, please?
2: Yes, let's do it.
1: There you go, Sarah.
5: Oh, what's that? Sorry?
0: No, Sarah, we're going to give you some Sennheiser wireless headphones. They're all yours.
5: Oh, really? Thank you so much.
1: That's
5: yes.
1: Thank you. $500 worth, so swings and roundabouts.
0: Yeah, you know? There you go. You know.
5: Oh, that's, yeah, well, there you go. I've got some headphones instead, so thank you so much.
0: Bung car, good headphones.
1: Yeah. Okay. And to that person who crashed into Sarah's car, you're an
0: A-hole. Oh, it's coming towards you as well. Don't you worry about
1: karma.
0: That. Rediscover your favourite songs with Sennheiser Momentum 5 Wireless. Every detail finally revealed. Thank you so much for your calls this morning. It is 8:34. Very soon, we have some Royal Adelaide Show tickets to give away. And here's the thing, Jodes.
1: Yep.
0: Very simple little sound. When you hear that next, give us a call, 13 24 10. It's not too far away.

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2: Good morning, it's Mike Humphrey with you. TikTok, Instagram and Facebook could be hit with fines of over $100 million under tougher online safety laws. The federal government wants stronger powers for the eSafety Commissioner to police Australia's under-16 social media ban and crack down on harmful content. Aussies could pocket thousands of dollars extra a year under a One Nation plan to redirect super into take-home pay. Pauline Hanson's party thinks households struggling with cost of living pressures should be able to divert a quarter of super contributions into take-home pay for up to 3 years. 36 Australians are still missing as recovery efforts continue in Nepal. More than 5,000 people remain unaccounted for, while the official death toll nears 1,400. Australia's electric vehicle boom is rolling on, with EVs outselling every other type of vehicle in the month of August. It's the first time it's happened. Rising petrol prices and the ever-growing charging network is seen as the catalyst. If you are heading to Indonesia this week, check before you fly. A volcanic eruption has forced widespread flight cancellations. Qantas is among the airlines affected by the ash clouds near Jakarta. And Natalie Portman has welcomed her third child into the world. It's the Star Wars star's first with current boyfriend. Nova Sport is up next.
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3: The Crows are off to Brisbane to face the Lions in Saturday night's semi-final. Tickets for the game go on sale this morning for club members at 9:30, while the general public will have access from 2:30 this afternoon. The Samples McGarry Medal is on tonight. Nick Brokaw from Norwood and Lockie Hosey from Glenelg are amongst the favourites to win. The Redlegs are straight into the grand final. They'll take on the winner of the prelim between Sturt and the Eagles. And to the cars, Aussie Oscar Piastri has had to settle for fifth at the Italian Grand Prix, which was taken out by Kimi Antonelli.
0: If you're wondering where to have your Christmas party, look to the stars. 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
3: Well, we're at the show on the weekend. Got to kick it off on Saturday, and my very goodness, it just somehow gets bigger and better each and every year.
5: Yeah, insane scenes on the weekend. And what about your kids? Did they go on any kind of scary rides?
3: Yeah, they had a crack at everything.
5: Yeah.
3: Everything they could. Yeah. And look, they got through unscathed. They all had a donut. I think one of my kids had two donuts as well. And they were the Vidley's donuts. They're big. They're big boys.
5: They're huge. Mm. I think the biggest casualty on the weekend was your wife's hair, because she was in the rain and it went frizzy.
3: Yeah.
5: And there was nothing anyone could do to help her.
3: No, she looked like Beyonce when she was in that, what movie was it with?
5: I don't know, mate.
3: Anyway, I'll get back to you.
5: I love that we trust producer Lucy with everything, but when you throw to her and say, what was that movie that Beyonce was in with
3: was
5: the
3: it an Austin Powers?
5: What?
3: Was it an Austin Powers movie?
5: She was Foxy Cleopatra.
3: Foxy Cleopatra.
5: There we go, Lucy.
3: She had the big afro. It was awesome.
5: It's so true, mate.
3: Really cool. Good stuff. Well, Lucy even nailed that. Amazing results.
5: Unprompted.
3: Hey, at the show today too, by the way, the dog judging?
5: Yeah.
3: That's today?
5: Fun.
3: Jeez, that'll be a lot. How do you judge this one dog as being the winger? They're all winners. They're all they're beautiful things.
5: But also, I wouldn't put my toy cavoodle into a judging competition with dogs, because the minute someone says, your dog's not pretty enough, I would take them down so hard.
3: No,
5: know what I mean?
3: Yeah, that's true.
5: Like, how very dare you?
3: Because in your eyes, it's the prettiest thing in the world.
5: Attack a toy cavoodle. Yes, yes. Come on.
3: Good call.
5: Relax.
3: Hey, we put it out there. When you hear the little clown horn, to give us a call, 13 24 10. Brianna from Mount Barker, congratulations. You've got some show tickets.
6: Yay, thank you.
5: Well done, Brianna. Who are you taking?
6: Probably my kids.
5: Probably.
3: Maybe. Haven't made up your mind yet?
5: Or someone else's kids?
6: See how they behave.
5: Oh, yeah.
3: That's good call. A good carrot.
5: And you can lord that over their heads for days and days and days now, Brianna.
6: Yeah, how long have I got?
5: Exactly. Well done. Congratulations.
6: Thank Thank you so much.
3: All right, good stuff. It's nothing like the Royal Adelaide Show presented by Drake's Misfits, and you'll be left with a serious case of SHOMO. 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
1: You know, I've said it for a long time, Joe. This is actually on my bio on my Instagram. $500 is a great way to start your Monday.
2: So true.
1: Welcome to Charlene from Tranmere.
3: Yes, hello.
2: Hi, Charlene. How do you normally go? Oh, sorry, Fitzy, you go.
4: No, I was going to ask, were you born in the 80s, Charlene?
3: I was.
4: Oh, so that's
3: is that
4: from
3: Neighbours. Is that good?
4: No, it's from Neighbours. Obviously,
3: no,
4: Mum
3: I'm
4: was watching.
3: Before her.
2: Charlene. You were Charlene before Charlene was a thing.
3: Yeah, that's right.
2: That's what I hear. Yeah. Okay. How do you normally go, Charlene, when you play along?
3: Sometimes good, sometimes bad. It's a hit and miss.
2: All right.
4: It's a tough one, isn't it?
1: Okay, so what you're saying, Charlene, is...
5: Sometimes it may be good, sometimes it may be shit.
3: Yes.
4: That's what this game's all about.
2: Oh, dear.
1: It's consistency, that's, right?
4: That was Rodney Ead talking about my football career.
3: Okay.
1: First game good, top of the other.
2: Yeah. I love that Fitzy still refers to it as a career. You know what I mean?
1: So cute. I'll take it though, gosh. I love you, Fitzy. I love your footy career. I'll take it.
2: All right, Charlene, you've got 60 seconds. You just have to have the power at the end. You good to go?
3: Yep, let's go.
2: Okay.
1: Here we go.
2: Charlene, what is the official breed name of the sausage dog? I'm going to say no.
3: Fitzy, I have
2: to pass. It was Dash Hound. Fitzy, if someone says they're over the moon, how are they feeling?
4: Oh, they're excited. They're happy.
2: Yes. Before it died, which shopping centre in Adelaide used to have a giant gum tree in the middle of it?
4: Oh, God. Elizabeth?
2: No. Bernsage. Okay. Over to you, Charlene. Which fictional detective lives on Baker Street in London?
3: These are harder.
2: That is pass. Sherlock Holmes. Okay, Fitz, what nationality is DJ David Guetta from?
4: David Guetta is he French?
2: Oh, I think Guetta. Yes. What product does Mekona make?
4: Coffee.
2: Which band did a cover of Michael Jackson's Smooth Criminal?
4: Alien Ant Farm.
2: Yes, in the TV show Friends, what is the famous cafe called? Doesn't matter, Central Perk.
4: Central Perk. Oh. Sorry, Charlene.
3: Oh, God, they were so tricky.
2: Yeah. David Guetta. Sorry. Awesome. I always say Guetta.
1: What's with you and Guetta?
2: I don't know.
1: You just got to forget about the you know?
2: But that's how it looks when I look at it. Anyway, Charlene, we're so sorry. Thank you so much for playing.
3: No, all good.
2: All right.
3: Thank you. Thanks for having me.
2: Okay,
3: have a good day.
2: You too. 7:50.
3: Bye.
2: 7:50 tomorrow. 7:50.
4: It's good. We're getting up there. I'm on a roll.
1: Can we go with this, please?
4: A lot of people saying better than the original. Hey, just quickly on that, did you see that guy that's just come out? His name's Alonzo Jones. They call him AJ, and he sounded like Michael Jackson before Michael Jackson was big.
2: Really?
4: But it didn't make it, right? And then MJ came along and just completely ruined his career.
2: Oh.
4: But he sounds exactly like MJ.
1: Whoa. You'd be spewed.
4: He had a song called Change the World that Michael Jackson told him, I really love your song, Change the World. And then Michael Jackson brought out Heal the World.
2: Mm-hmm.
4: And then he was involved with We Are the World.
2: Wow. And this guy never sued him or anything like that?
4: No. He loved MJ so much there was nothing he could do about it.
2: Yeah, wow.
1: Okay, there you go. That's a fun fact. Thank you, Fitzy. We'll see you again tomorrow. Up for grabs, 7:50. We're going on 50 seconds returns.
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8: 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If you're heading through Surrey Downs, we've got a burst water main at Hancock Road near Jane Street. Speeds are at 40 for outbound through there. 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T's and C's. Heading for a top of 19 degrees today. Right now it's a sunny 13. Traffic and weather every 15 minutes with Jodie and Hazy. 6 till 10 weekday mornings on Nova 919.
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1: Yes, we are on till 10 o'clock, Jodes. It is bang on 9 o'clock, and what you need to know is before we get out here this morning, we have Somba tickets and also Royal Adelaide Show family passes to give away, so you need to keep it locked in over 919.
2: So very generous in this space.
1: Yeah, coming up next, my wife tapped into a recent bank statement.
2: Yep.
1: And I'm in big trouble, like intervention-style trouble.
2: Right.
1: I'm going to take you through it next. Sonny Federa plays for you right now. Say Something on Nova. It's

0: Days here on Adelaide's number 99. Good morning. 19 degrees across Adelaide today, partly cloudy. Inside 10 minutes, we have some somber tickets to give away. So get ready to call 13 24 10. Jodes, we are furiously saving in our household at the moment.
1: Oh, yes,
0: like,
1: I know.
0: Aggressively saving. So much so that, I mean, I've been put on allowance for the best part of a couple of years now, and I love it.
1: Mm-hmm.
0: I like a good allowance.
1: Do you?
0: But I don't know if you guys realise this, but for most banks, you can now get an extremely itemised account, I suppose, of your spendings.
1: Yes.
0: Year by year. Did you know this?
1: Yes.
0: It can be quite confronting.
1: Yeah. Okay.
0: Ooh, so Cara took me through mine recently.
1: And they put it in groups, don't they?
0: Yeah.
1: So it's like retail and then food and beverage.
0: Mm-hmm.
1: So they're really specific.
0: Cara sat me down and she took me through mine. Extremely specific.
1: Yep.
0: Okay. Got some very, very interesting ones.
1: Mm-hmm.
0: I spend, 1 year I spent $700 on alcohol. And that's in installments of probably $20 to $25 for buying a six-pack, I thought.
1: Okay.
0: So we've got to get that lower.
1: Right.
0: Got to get that lower.
1: Okay.
0: I spend in 1 year $2,500 on coffee, which averages out to be around about one coffee per day. So that's the thing. If you spend sort of $6 or $7 on one coffee per day, it's going to get you to $2,000 to $2,500.
1: That is so frightening.
0: See,
1: I thought it might have been more for you with that.
0: Yes.
1: I'm glad it's not.
0: No, because I've cut right back. I'd probably get one coffee a day. I used to be sort of two or three a few years ago. I've had to cut back a lot.
1: So in 1 year, $2,500 just on coffee?
0: Just on coffee.
1: That's crazy.
0: Isn't it ridiculous? And that's not a lot.
1: No.
0: There'd be plenty of people who have more than one coffee from a cafe.
1: Yeah. So we're in like a little coffee shop each and every morning.
0: Yeah.
1: So that adds up because it like between the three, four of us, it's like $25.
0: Yeah. Depending
1: when we do around.
0: Who's in. Depends if Producer Lucy gets a matcha latte. Mm, oh,
1: depends if Producer Lucy gets an oat milk latte.
0: Yeah. You know what I spent $1,000 on?
1: What?
0: Do you know what I put $1,000 in 1 year onto?
1: What?
0: Or into, rather. The bloody vending machine at Channel 7.
1: Oh, my God.
0: Yeah. $1,000 I spent in 1 year, the most recent year, into a particular vending machine at Channel 7.
1: All right.
0: And to really break it down so you can tell exactly what products you've purchased within the vending machine, because $700 of that was spent on one particular item worth $2.80.
1: Can I guess?
0: Can we both? Yep.
1: Kit Kat.
0: No, incorrect.
1: Am I going to say M&M's?
0: Yes.
1: Oh.
0: So I spent $700 in 1 year on peanut M&M's at the Channel 7 vending machine.
1: No way.
0: So to calculate that, $700 worth, that means in 1 year I've eaten 250 packets of M&M's. And to really go for it, the average M&M's packet has between 8 to 12 pieces. So let's say the average is 10 pieces. That's in 1 year I've eaten 2,500 peanut M&M's.
1: Okay. Can we do the calories on that? Because
0: oh, my God.
2: That'll be depressing.
1: I know you're a massive calories gal.
0: No, I can do it for you right now.
1: Okay,
0: I can
1: go.
0: Do it for you right now
1: go, go,
0: because
1: go.
0: It is 250 and I think the average is about 120. It's 30,000 calories worth. For M&M's in 1 year, just to keep me going.
2: What did you spend the other couple of hundred on out of that vending machine? If it wasn't the M&M's.
0: It was Solos drinks, and also there's these delicious veggie chips, but mainly drinks.
2: So health.
0: To sort of, you know, partner up and go down with their peanut M&M's.
1: This is why, Producer Lucy, I will take him to task on running every day of the week. So the man runs 10Ks and then is like, let's reward myself with a million calories in M&M's. You idiot.
0: 100%.
1: You're negating everything you do.
0: I'm not getting ahead with my running. I'm chasing the calories. I've got 30,000 calories to burn off purely through M&M's.
1: Can I ask you a question?
0: Yes.
1: Do you actually like peanut M&M's? They're the worst kind.
0: No, it's a problem. It's a problem with me with M&M's. So that's the next step now. I'm trying to cut back and quit. Because when you see something like this, because it's in small doses. That's what gets you.
1: Yeah, right.
0: You're like, oh, it's only one hit.
1: Mm-hmm.
0: And then every single time I'm there, I'll have a packet of peanut M&M's. And most times on the weekend, Saturday and Sunday, it'll be a packet of M&M's in the morning.
1: Yep.
0: And then I'll sort of chase stuff about 4 o'clock in the afternoon. It's a bit of an afternoon kicker.
1: I don't want to over-exaggerate here, but M&M's your meth.
0: They're worse than that.
1: That's what it feels like.
0: They're worse than that. In fact, I haven't had M&M's for a good 2 weeks and I'm so itchy.
1: You got scabs all over your arms.
0: Ah,
2: But now you have enough to pay for a new tap at your new house.
0: Also, don't ask me the things that I would do right now to score a pack of M&M's. Okay? I don't want to

0: 18 minutes past 9. Good morning. Welcome to the Nova 919. 19 across Adelaide today. It's going to be partly cloudy. Inside 15 minutes, we have more Royal Adelaide Show passes up for grabs right now. Let's talk Bali. Geez, we talk about Bali a lot on the show.
1: Yeah.
0: It's a passion piece.
1: Call it by its right name, please. Balinesia.
0: Oh, yeah. True.
1: Thank you very much.
0: All right. Producer Lucy, over to you. What's the latest in terms of what? We get any volcanoes happening? Where are we at?
2: Yeah. An Indonesian volcano blew up overnight. Oh. Literally erupted. Showed signs of erupting since Friday, but decided to do it last night.
0: Oh. Now the there we go.
2: Real similar to that. Yeah. So the main island impacted is Java. 17,000 travellers have been stranded, probably already in Indonesia. I'm having trouble with that.
0: Jeez, you're battling with Indonesia, isn't it?
1: How are you going?
0: It's the whole in Indonesia thing.
2: Yeah, not well. Anyway.
1: We will cease to defer to you as the Indonesian expert if you can't say Indonesia.
2: I'm just going to bury my face over here. But just if you are travelling to the Middle East or to Bali today or tonight or tomorrow, check with your airline because flights to the Middle East have been impacted because the flight path.
0: Yep.
1: Oh, yeah.
2: But then flights in and out of Bali potentially have been impacted as well. So the volcano is not next to Bali or anything, but the flight path might be affected. So if you're traveling today, please check with your airline. If you have family and friends currently in Bali,
1: yep,
2: maybe let them know if they're not already aware. I'm sure they are. But their flights may have been impacted for returning too.
0: What about all the influencers in Canggu? Are they okay?
2: Who cares?
1: Who's going to take photos of their breakfast in a bikini? Who's going to do that?
2: I mean, hope they're having a nice time.
0: Bloody hell. I need some sort of course that I could follow to get instant wealth.
1: Yes.
0: From someone who now lives in a villa in Bali.
1: Yeah, so true, mate.
0: Are they affected, Producer Lucy? Hopefully not.
2: Who's to say?
0: Yeah. Thank you very much, Producer Lucy, our resident Indonesian correspondent who's just been fired after that cross.
1: Yeah, exactly.
2: Yeah.
1: Also, recall everything that you remember from your recent trip to Bali on your four-day buck show. Go.
0: I remember getting there. And then I remember getting home.
2: You just woke up in your bed at Hove?
0: I just woke up. Oh, my very goodness. Hey, quick story on that as well. Cara's like, I need your passport. This was 2 days ago.
1: Yeah.
0: And then I was like, geez. Well, I got back in the country, so I know I've got the passport somewhere.
1: Yeah.
0: I turned my bedroom upside down. I swore. I carried on. I was angry at myself. I was like, how could I lose it? I got back in the country and now it's gone.
1: Yeah.
0: And then an hour later, Cara came up. She's like, yeah, sorry, I took your passport. It was in my bedside drawer.
1: Okay, that's on her.
0: That's on her.
1: She's very rarely wrong too, so you
0: she's
1: should
0: never wrong.
1: Absolutely nail her to the wall.
0: There's still some in my fault. That's fine. Hey, 13-24-10, this is Somba by Solicit. Who wants to go see Somba, by the way? Going to perform in Adelaide in April. Give us a call, 13-24-10.
1: We've got some kickers.

0: Good morning, Australian Hazy on 919. That is Somba 12 to 12. Great news as well for Somba fans. 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That's what Kirsty from Lockleys has done. Good on you, Kirsty. You've got some tickets.
1: Kirsty.
2: Oh, my God. Oh, that's so nice. Thank you so much.
1: Yay. Well done. Congratulations. Favourite Somba song, go.
2: Undressed, My Body Isn't Ready. That's, yeah, probably all of them. They're all just incredible.
0: Oh, they're all good, aren't they?
2: They are.
0: Just the versatility of this man knows no bounds.
1: Yeah,
0: and that's
1: so
0: the
1: great.
0: Best thing about Somba.
1: Oh, Kirsty, who are you going to take?
2: Oh, gosh. I'm not sure. Maybe a good friend or the husband. It's going to be a tough one between.
0: Oh, that's okay. Tough.
1: From all what the I heard just then, call. Kirsty, you said that your husband's not a good friend. That's what I heard. Do you hear that, Hazy?
0: Yeah.
2: No, I didn't mean it that way.
0: Okay. Want to talk about it, Kirsty?
1: Something happened over the weekend, Kirsty?
2: I'm sure we will when we get home.
0: Okay. Very good. All right, we'll leave you with that decision, Kirsty. Well done. Thanks for listening.
2: Thank you so much.
1: Thanks, Kirsty. Also, well done to Chrissy from Hallett Cove as well, who's also going along.
0: Yeah. Keep it locked and over for more Somba tickets. We are your one-stop shop. He's going to be here in April. This is Rosé Bruno Mars, Aperta on Adelaide's Nova 919. Good morning, Australian Hazy.

0: Good morning. It is a 9:29. Jodie and Hazy on Nova 919 for a top of 19 degrees across Adelaide today. It's going to be partly cloudy. It's a great day to go to the show. Big question is, wow, how can you score some free tickets? Well, I'll tell you how. You keep it locked in Nova 919 because we easily have the most free tickets in town.
1: And Jess from Eagle Farm has cottoned on to that. Well done, Jess.
2: Good morning. How are you?
1: Good morning. We're going so well. Okay, kids, how many? How old?
2: Two and one in 2 weeks.
1: Ooh.
2: So,
1: oh, my gosh.
2: Almost three.
1: Were you, like, pregnant for 2 years straight?
2: I feel like I am, yeah.
1: Oh, wow, that's a lot.
2: But, yeah, one's four and one's two, so they're very excited for their show day.
1: Okay, well done. Congratulations. Have they got their eye on something that they want to go to?
2: Yeah, my son's obsessed with all of the farm animals.
0: Yes. Oh, nice.
2: And then the other one wants to see the fireworks. So we'll see how we go with that one.
0: Very good. Good luck, Jess. Hopefully it's a flawless day, but you just never know with toddlers.
2: That's right, I know.
1: Unpredictable.
0: Yeah, there's nothing like the Royal Adelaide Show presented by Drake's. Miss it and you'll be left with a serious case of show-mo. Get your tickets at show.com.au. And also, our good friends at Drake's Supermarkets, we have show tickets to give away every single hour tomorrow when we return.
1: Love that for us.
0: Gosh, that's what it's all about. Hey, fresh hit for you right now. Sienna Spyro, Great Expectations.

0: Lindsay on Nova 919.
1: Jokes, the weekend is done. Now we are aggressively into Monday, but we should celebrate the little wins from the weekend.
2: Yeah, 100%. Mm. And I had a, well, I mean, it's a little win to everyone else, but to me it was massive.
1: Oh.
2: It was huge.
1: No, it actually affected the rest of us as well.
2: It was okay. Basically the gift of sight was restored.
3: Whoa. Okay, Fred Hollows.
1: Whoa! How's the Fred Hollows reference as well? Super niche.
2: Okay.
1: Okay, the 96% of the audience is like, who's Fred Hollows? Go on, producer Lucy. Explain Fred Hollows and his work. And perhaps the foundation.
2: He did a lot of work with young children with blindness.
3: Yes. An eye doctor. Went overseas and helped restore sight.
1: There you go.
2: Have you developed a stutter? 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Are you just like nervous or what?
1: There you go. That is your first and last Fred Hollows reference on Nova 919. Let's celebrate our little wins from the weekend next.
3: Sorry.
0: This is Adelaide's favourite ways to wake up. 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